check to this. Well, put me out. I can't hold my peace. 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He said, God gave me all that land. But you don't want me to dance in your church. Said, look at my sons and daughters. Said, God gave me all of my children. 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Not one time have I been to the cemetery. But you don't want me to dance in your church. Then he said, look at me. I'm 86 years old. 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

God. Oh, clap your hands, all ye people, this afternoon, and shout unto God with the voice of triumph. Praise the name of the Lord. Hallelujah. It is Mother's Day, and we give God thanks. The psalmist said, for you formed my inward parts and knitted me together in my mother's womb. I praise you, for I am fearfully and wonderfully made. And we give God thanks this afternoon. We are fearfully and wonderfully made. Glory to God. Hallelujah. God has been good to us. Praise the name of the Lord. And knitted me together in my mother's womb. I praise you, for I am fearfully and wonderfully made. And we give God thanks this afternoon. We are fearfully and wonderfully made.

to see another Mother's Day. Holy Spirit, you are welcome here. Come flood this place and fill the atmosphere. Your glory, Lord, is what our hearts long for, to be overcome by your presence. Hallelujah. Glory to God this afternoon, Lord. So we give you thanks, Lord, and we give you praise. Hallelujah to Jesus. We give thanks and praise that we are here again on this glorious and special day. Yes, it's Mother's Day, the second Sunday in May 2026. Praise God. Yes, we are here celebrating today as Mother's Day for every mother, for every mother, regardless of who you are. We are celebrating you this afternoon. People of God, there are so many godly mothers in the Bible, and today they demonstrate unwavering faith, sacrifice, and obedience to God's will. Often in challenging times or challenging circumstances, yes, these are just a few of them. When you look at Mary, she submitted to the plan of God. Hannah, she was devoted to prayer. Sarah, she had faith in God's promises. Jochebed risked everything that she had for her child Moses. And Eunice, who represents the passing of faith to new generations, and there are so many, many more this afternoon, mothers. Praise God. Yes, mothers, we can use these mothers as our role models. Happy Mother's Day to all mothers. May God bless you all. Enjoy your day. Praise God. And we know that God is with us, and he is with you also. You are looking so, so wonderful. Praise God as you enter the sanctuary this afternoon. May God continue to bless you all. Good morning, good afternoon, good evening, or good night to all who are under the sound of my voice. My name is Evangelist Dorothy Carr, your mistress of ceremony for today. God bless you all as we worship him together. Hallelujah. And just let me just welcome you this afternoon. Take this opportunity welcoming you all this afternoon into the sanctuary of God. Welcome. And God welcome all people, and so do we. We are so glad you are here at Church Without Walls Global, where everyone is blessed. Please enter quietly and be seated as we prepare our hearts for worship. And this midday service is being broadcast live on Adoration Gospel FM New York at www.adorationgospelfm.com and Central 96.3 FM Jamaica at www.central96fmjamaica.com. Welcome, and we are gathered in the name of the Lord. And on behalf of our servant leader, Reverend Melva Carty, Bishop Dr. Wayne Graham and their families, officers and members of Church Without Walls Global, we say welcome home to the royal family, where everyone is blessed. We love you all with pure, pure kingdom love, and want you all to prosper in Jesus' name. Please come again and let us worship our Lord and Savior together. Hallelujah to God. I greet our servant leader, Reverend Melva Carty, the angel of the sanctuary, chosen by God to lead his people. Our Deborah, a leader who fights for God's people, founder of Church Without Walls Global. Also to our co-founder, Bishop Dr. Wayne Graham, our pulpit coordinator and teacher of the Word of God. To all clergies in their respective places, to Church Without Walls Global congregation, our first-time guests, visitors, listening audience, near and far, our church mother, Pastor Esther Alexander, and the family. Also to our speaker for today, Reverend Melva Carty, our servant leader and family from Church Without Walls Global, and to the global world. I greet you all with pure kingdom love and from our Lord Jesus Christ.

0: bless you all on this blessed Mother's Day. Church Without Walls Global, yes, we can raise our voices this afternoon. Mothers, wherever you are this afternoon, you can raise your voice and give God some praise. Hallelujah to his name. You can raise your voice and give him some thanks. Praise God. Hallelujah for what he has done and what he is doing. Praise God in your life and your children's life. Glory to God. Hallelujah. So we raise our voices this afternoon and we say, thank you, Lord. Thank you, Jesus. Glory to God. Thank you for bringing us thus far. Thank you, Lord God Almighty. Hallelujah. For the life that you have given to us. Thank you, Lord Jesus, this afternoon that we can come before you, Lord. Hallelujah. And say, yes, Lord, you have been such a good God to us. Mighty God, this afternoon, you have been so good to us, better than what we have been to ourselves. Hallelujah. Lord God, you are so great and you are so mighty. Hallelujah. It's a good thing that we have you, Lord God, that we can call on. Yes, Lord, you are great and greatly to be praised. Hallelujah. Jesus, we thank you, Lord. Hallelujah. Jesus, we magnify you. Hallelujah. Jesus, we glorify your name. Hallelujah. King of kings, mighty God, and the Lord of lords. You are the conquering lion of the tribe of Judah. Mighty God, at times when we feel like we could not go through, hallelujah, you still give us the strength. Ah, mighty God, you still tell us, yes, my child, you can make it through. And Lord God, we just want to say thank you. We just want to say thank you, Lord. We just want to praise, hallelujah, your matchless name. We just want to say hallelujah, Lord God, you are so awesome. You are so mighty. Hallelujah. Your mercy is great every morning, and we thank you for your faithfulness. Hallelujah. Glory to God this afternoon, Lord God Almighty. Hallelujah. We just want to praise your name. We thank you, Lord God, for food. We thank you for shelter. We thank you, mighty God. Hallelujah. Sometimes, my God, some people might be saying to themselves, hallelujah, what is it that I should give God thanks for? But the breath is blowing through your nostrils this morning, this afternoon, tonight. Glory to God. So you have to give him thanks. He said, let everything that has breath praise him. And we must praise him and give him the glory. We must praise him and give him thanks. We must praise him and lift him up this afternoon, Church of the Walls Global. Hallelujah, because he is a good and mighty God. Hallelujah, he is our everlasting Father and our Prince of Peace. Hallelujah, and we give him praise. Glory to God. Yes, he's worthy. Church is worthy of his praise. He's worthy. Hallelujah. Glory to God. He's worthy. Hallelujah. To give praise. He's worthy this afternoon to be lifted up. And we lift him up on high. Glory to God. Hallelujah. We lift him up this afternoon. Yes, God, you are worthy. And we want to thank you. Praise God at this time. Glory to God. Hallelujah. We thank him, hallelujah, for his goodness. This time, praise God, we are going to go to our call to worship, followed by our musical selection. Hallelujah. God, we bless your name. Hallelujah. And we worship and praise you. Awesome God, hallelujah, and mighty God you are. And at this time, glory to God, I greet our Bishop Dr. Wayne Graham. Praise God, as we're about to do call to worship. Bishop Dr. Wayne Graham, I greet you in the matchless and mighty name of Jesus Christ this afternoon as I turn the pulpit to you. God bless you, sir. Hallelujah to Jesus. Thank you. Glory to his name. Hallelujah to his name. We praise you, Lord. We glorify you, Jesus. We honor you and we give you thanks. Hallelujah. Glory to God. Thank you, Lord. Thank you, Jesus. Hallelujah. We glorify you, Lord. We exalt and magnify your name. Lord, you are worthy to be praised from the uprising of the sun unto the going down of the same. You are worthy to be praised. Mighty God, we thank you. Hallelujah. Mighty God, we worship you. We adore you. Lord, you are worthy to give thanks. Hallelujah. Yes, Lord, you are worthy to give thanks. We worship you, Lord. You are majesty. Hallelujah. Glory to God. We thank you, Lord, for your goodness. Mighty God, we thank you because you are great. Hallelujah. And greatly to be praised. And there is none like you. You are Alpha and Omega, beginning and end. Hallelujah. This time I turn the pulpit to our Bishop, Dr. Wayne Graham, for call to worship.
1: Hallelujah. Bless the Lord, O my soul, and all that is within me. We bless his holy name. Let me say good afternoon, good morning, good evening. And first of all, let me greet our servant leader, Reverend Melva Carty. I greet you today, woman of God, with pure kingdom love, as I say happy Mother's Day to you. I greet you, Evangelist Scar, with pure kingdom love, as I say happy Mother's Day to you. I greet all the members of Church Without Walls Global with pure kingdom love. I say happy Mother's Day to all the mothers of Church Without Walls Global. And I greet you all this afternoon with pure kingdom love. Let me take time out also to greet our speaker for this afternoon. Let me greet our speaker for this afternoon. I greet our speaker for this afternoon with pure kingdom love. Hallelujah. Glory be to his name. Let me greet our servant leader, Reverend Melva Carty. I greet you today, again, woman of God, with pure kingdom love. Let us go to call to worship. This is the day you have made. Lord, help Church Without Walls congregation to rejoice in it and be glad. How can we keep still this day?
0: Glory to God. Hallelujah. Bishop Dr. Wayne Graham, we can't keep still this day because there is joy in this place. Hallelujah to Jesus. Glory.
1: Glory be to his name. God's steadfast love extend to everyone.
0: Bless the Lord, O my soul. Yes, Church Without Walls Global, God reaches out to us all in forgiveness and compassion. Hallelujah to his name.
1: Glory to his mighty name. Thanks to God for all the wonderful blessings we have received.
0: Hallelujah. Yes, Bishop, we have received his wonderful blessing. And let us celebrate God's joyful love for and with us. Amen. Hallelujah to his name.
1: Glory to God today. Hallelujah. Let us go to call to recognition. Hallelujah. We cannot claim ignorance of our sins, for we know how we have not lived as God's people. But God refuses to forsake us, waiting to forgive us and call us as God's children. Please join me as we pray, saying, Lord, open our hearts to the surprised way in which you offer to us your love and your presence. Help us to truly believe in the wondrous way that you work in our lives. Give us heart and spirit for service to you. In Jesus' name we pray. Amen.
0: Amen. We now go to prayer of confession. Lord, how we must try your patience. We often doubt when we should place our faith in your abiding presence. We think that we have to have all the answers and judge others who fail to live up to our expectations. We think that we are the one thing that matters most in life. So we place ourselves at the center of our own universe. Forgive us when we show how shallow our faith is. Help us to really understand the miraculous ways in which you have already worked in our lives and will continue to work as we journey in faith. Bring to us the light of joy and let it flood through our whole beings, that we may be transformed into people of joyful service and faith. In Jesus' name we pray. Amen.
1: Amen. Hallelujah. Let us go to words of assurance. God's love is continually poured out for us. Drink from the cup of forgiveness and compassion. Dear ones, in Jesus' name, we are forgiven. Amen.
0: Hallelujah to his name. Let us now go to the prayers of the church. Lord, remember us in your kingdom and teach us how to pray. We pray this in the name of Jesus Christ, our Lord and Savior, who taught us to pray. Our Father, who art in heaven, hallowed be thy name. Thy kingdom come, thy will be done on earth as it is in heaven. Give us this day our daily bread, and forgive us our trespasses, as we forgive those who trespass against us. And lead us not into temptation, but deliver us from evil. For thine is the kingdom and the power and the glory forever. Amen. The Apostles' Creed. Christian, what do you believe? I believe in God the Father Almighty, maker of heaven and earth, and in Jesus Christ, his only Son, our Lord, who was conceived by the Holy Spirit, born of the Virgin Mary, suffered under Pontius Pilate, was crucified, dead, and buried. The third day he rose from the dead, he ascended into heaven, and sitteth at the right hand of God the Father Almighty. From thence he shall come to judge the quick and the dead. I believe in the Holy Spirit, the Holy Catholic Church, the communion of saints, the forgiveness of sins, the resurrection of the body, and the life everlasting. Hallelujah, and we say amen. We on the pulpit, let us be seated in the presence of the Lord as we go to our musical selection. God bless you all.

0: Glory to God, hallelujah. Glory to his name, hallelujah. Church without walls global, let us cling to the old rugged cross, because one of these days we are going to exchange, it will be exchanged for a crown. Glory to God. Let us continue, hallelujah, to hold on to the cross. Praise the name of the Lord Jesus Christ. It was a cross that Jesus Christ hanged on. Hallelujah. And at this time, glory to God, it's time for our opening prayer, followed by our scripture reading and musical selection. Bishop Dr. Wayne Graham, I turn the pulpit to you this afternoon for our opening prayer. God bless you. Glory to Jesus.
1: Thank you, Evangelist Scar. Please forgive me. So I cherish the old rugged cross. I'll exchange it someday for a crown. I will cherish the old rugged cross. I'll exchange it someday for a crown. Hallelujah. The day is coming when we will exchange this old rugged cross for a crown that is await us. Hallelujah to his name. With all protocol observed, we give God thanks again for another awesome day like today that we celebrate our mothers, our women, our ladies in this world, the bearer of children, the bearer of this whole wide world. We celebrate our mothers today. Hallelujah to your name, Lord. Jesus, you are worthy. You are precious. You are the precious one in our sight. And we come to you today again with a open heart. Lord, we come. We come today with one mind, one desire, one determination. And as we come today, mighty God, you teach us to pray by asking you for forgiveness. We ask today that you forgive us for our trespasses and our sins. Lord, you made us yourself. And God, as we come today, help us to love one another. Help us to love each other. Great God. Oh God, you remind us that we are one, in spite of the colors that we may walk about in spite of the height, in spite, mighty God, of the statue that we walk about in. Mighty God, we are one under your hands. And today, Jesus, we ask that you forgive us and keep us grounded, oh God, every day of our lives. Father, today we come, and as we pray for strength and wisdom for our mothers today, Heavenly Father, Lord God, we lift up all the mothers to you today. Grant them strength to face the day-to-day challenges. Oh God, with courage, with wisdom. I pray, God, that you give them knowledge and give them wisdom to guide their children towards a life of faith, dear God. Oh, God, towards a service to serve you. Encourage them, dear Jesus. Help them, mighty God, that when they are weary, Oh God, you inspire them. Jesus, we pray that they will feel free and overwhelmed. I pray that you will bless the mothers today. Oh God, I pray you bless them with peace. Bless them with love, dear God. Bless them with forever healing. Oh God, they bear children. Some may not. But Lord, we consider them as the mothers of this world. Oh God, we pray for the finances of the mothers today. Some are single mothers, great God. Some it's difficult to make it through life, to make it happen for their children. Some, oh God, they don't know where the next meal is coming from for their children. But whatever they do, God, they make it happen. All because of you. And Jesus, we come on their behalf today as we stand in the gap of the mothers today, mighty God. On this Mother's Day. Merciful Father, hear our prayer today for our mothers who face hardship and trials. And weather the storm and deal with it. Oh God, true health problem, true health issue, financial stress, God. Today we stand in the gap, mighty God, through their relationship and struggles. God, we pray today that you be a rock for them in a weary land. We pray, God, that they will come forth out of stress and poverty. Oh God, we pray today for your protection to our mothers today. We pray, dear Lord, that your presence will be forever around them, God. I pray, God, that you will remind them that you are still God and you conquer all, mighty God. Oh, Jesus, hallelujah, we Jesus. Pray today. You are the forever God. And we pray, journeyman Jesus, that you will journey with the mothers hallelujah. Of today. Hallelujah. Oh, glory to God.
0: God. Hallelujah. Jesus.
1: Oh, God, we pray hallelujah. For all the blessings that there is for our yes, mothers Lord. Today. Mighty God, we ask that your blessings will rest upon each and every mother today. Fill their hearts. Yes, oh, God, with your love, with your language, with your joy. Surround them with your love, great God. All the families today, all the friends today, grant them health and peace. Oh, God, fulfill their needs. Oh, God, I pray all the pressures of life that comes on them daily, I pray that you will set them free. Oh, God, I pray, remember them, mighty God. I pray, remind them that they're valuable in your sight, God. I pray today that they will remember
0: hallelujah.
1: That you're worth it and they're worth it in your sight. Our Jesus, our God, we know you can do it. Yes, what else can we ask of them? I pray, God, for a unique touch on the mothers today. Beautiful touch on them, mighty God. Beautiful touch on our mothers. Bless them today as Mother's Day. Have thine own way, mighty God. Use them for your service, even in the church. Your word is written. I pray you come nigh them today and speak to them that they will be able to share your words with friends, with family. Heavenly Father, I speak a word of peace in every mother's life today. Heavenly Father, I speak a word of blessings on every mother here today in Church Without Walls Global and around the world. I pray you hallelujah. Guide them, great God.
0: Yes, Lord Jesus.
1: Heavenly Father, we are depending on you that you will take full control. Mighty God, today I pray for our spiritual leader, Reverend Melva Carty. who will be preaching the word today. You already given her the word. I pray that it will be delivered. Oh God on holy ground. I pray that it will be delivered today. And smooth ground, dear Jesus. I pray that it will be delivered. God, at a soft ground today. Oh God, break the ice among your people. That when she speak your word, someone will cry out in the crowd. And run like the woman of the well. And said, yes, I found a man. And his name is Jesus. Hallelujah. Come see a man who tell me all things. Cover her message today. Allow it to fall on the fleshy part of the hearts today. We are dependent on you. Take full control today of everything else that goes on here today in Church Without Walls Global. We worship you for your love, for your protection. As we wait on you, Father Jesus. In the name of Jesus Christ, we pray and we say, Amen. Hallelujah.
0: Amen.
1: Hallelujah to your name.
0: Jesus.
1: Hallelujah to your name, Jesus.
0: Thank you, Lord. Hallelujah.
1: Oh, glory to God. Without any further ado, Servant Leader Reverend Melva Carty, I greet you again, woman of God, with pure kingdom love, as I turn the pulpit to you. Under the care of the Holy Spirit. God bless you.
0: Amen and amen and amen and amen and amen. As I come in no other name but his name today, I truly have a big shoes to fill today. Hallelujah to Jesus. Glory, glory to God. Glory, glory to God. As I come to this pulpit this evening, I give God thanks. I give him praise for next year, a next beautiful, beautiful, beautiful Mother's Day. I have so much to celebrate today. Glory, glory to God. Hallelujah to Jesus. Yes, Bishop, we will cherish that old, he said, rugged cross. Glory to God. And one day we shall exchange it for a crown. Hallelujah to Jesus. Glory, glory to God. That's one my song. It truly stores me up. Hallelujah to Jesus. Glory, glory to God. I give honor to my Heavenly Father as I stand at this pulpit today on the second Sunday of May. We give him thanks, we give him praise that we can come together in the land of the living here, Church Without Walls Global, because we are alive. Amen and amen. At this time, I would like to say Happy Mother's Day, Church Without Walls Global Congregation, and all the mothers visiting with us today. Bishop Dr. Wayne Graham, thank you, just thank you for the powerful prayer and the life-changing word you just released into the atmosphere today. Your obedience to God and your compassion for the church family brought strength, healing, and encouragement to many hearts. As you prepare the congregation for worship, you also ministered to those carrying broken hearts, reminding us that God's presence is still near to the hurting, the weary, and the grieving. Your prayers cover the mothers, the families, and every soul in need of comfort and restoration. I salute you. Glory, glory to God. May God continue to pour wisdom, strength, and fresh anointing upon your life as you faithfully shepherd his people. Thank you for standing in the gap and allowing God to use you so powerfully. We honor and appreciate you today. Hallelujah to Jesus. Glory, glory to God. Again, welcome, welcome to the Church Without Walls Global family. To everyone joining us today across the nation and around the world,
2: We greet you with love, peace, and grace of our Lord and Savior, Jesus Christ. Today, we honor and celebrate every mother, grandmother, spiritual mother, caregiver, and woman of virtue throughout our global family. Happy, happy Mother's Day to all of our beautiful mothers. May the Lord continue to crown you with strength, wisdom, grace, and unfolding love as you continue to nurture generations in faith and prayer. We lovely greetings. Glory to God. Hallelujah to Jesus. We lovely greet our shepherd and leader again, Bishop Dr. Wayne Graham and Evangelist Dorothy Carr, Pastor Thomas Joseph, Sister Flora Edwards, our beloved mother, Pastor Esther Alexandra, my loving mother, Rosetta Carty, my precious children, grandchildren, daughter and son-in-law, and the entire Church Without Walls global family. Hallelujah to Jesus. To our mother, you carry the strength of Deborah, the faithfulness of Hannah, the wisdom of Abigail, the loyalty of Ruth, the courage of Esther, and the nurturing spirit of Mary, the mother of Jesus, to the men of God among us. May you continue to stand with the strength of Joshua, the heart of David, the wisdom of Solomon, and the boldness of Paul as faithful servant in the kingdom of God. I salute everyone this day. Hallelujah to Jesus. Let us pray. Jesus, hey. Glory to God. Hallelujah to Jesus. Lord, created me a clean heart, O God, and renewed a right spirit within me. Lord, wash me like hiccups. Soak me this moment in your precious blood. As I stand at your altar, Lord, I ask you, O God, have your way. Have your way. Just have your way. Heavenly Father, we thank you for your goodness. We thank you for your mercy. We thank you for your everlasting love. We thank you for gathering us together in unity and in worship on this special day. Lord, we ask, O God, that you will bless every mother represent here today, O God. Strengthen the weary. Heal the broken heart. Encourage the disagreement, O God, and encourage the disgrace. And fill, O God, I'm asking you right now to fill this atmosphere with your peace and your power, Lord. Let your spirit, O God, let your spirit move freely, freely, O God, to each and every one of us home today, O God, and wherever they are worshiping with us, O God. Lord, we ask in no other name but your name, O God. Move in this service and prepare our hearts, O God, to receive your holy word. Your holy word, Lord. Lord, I ask you, O God, if there's any stony hearts among us, O God, I ask you, O God, to break it down into pieces right now in the mighty, powerful name of Jesus, Lord. Lord, I ask you that you renew us. Revive us, O God. Refresh us, O God, Father. Oh, Lord, Father, we thank you for what you're about to do in this hour, O God. Father, I ask you, O God, to anoint my lips like clay. Hide me, O God, one more time behind your gracious cross. Pour your oil upon me, O God, as I speak your word and not my word, O God. Father, I ask you, O God, let me see, O God, today, O God. Open up my ears, O God, that I can hear your word. Lord, as you download, O God, let me decrease. And you have your way in this sanctuary. In Jesus' mighty name, we have prayed. And let the church say amen. And amen, and amen. Amen. Hallelujah to Jesus. Glory, glory to God. Our scripture reading today comes from Gospel of John, chapter 2, verse 1 through 11. Hallelujah to Jesus. Could you come with me to the Word of God in the book of the Gospel of John, chapter 2, verses 1 through 11. Hallelujah to Jesus. Glory, glory to God. If you don't have your Bible and you're sitting or standing by someone, just share along. Hallelujah to Jesus. If you have your gadget, you can take it out and use it. Hallelujah. Glory, glory to God. And we know this is a very familiar passage where there was a wedding at Cana. Hallelujah to Jesus. Today the Lord has asked me to read from the ESV Bible today into your hearing. Let us listen to the word of God. On the third day, there was a wedding at Cana in Galilee, and the mother of Jesus was there. Jesus also was invited to the wedding with his disciples. When the wine ran out, the mother of Jesus said to him, "They have no wine." And Jesus said to her, "Woman, what does this have to do with me? My hour has not yet come." His mother said to the servant, "Do whatever he tells you." Verse 6, now there were 6 stone water jars there was for the Jewish rite of purification, each holding 20 or 30 gallons. Jesus said to the servant, "Fill the jars with water." And they filled them up to the brim. Verse 8, and he said to them, "Now draw some out and take it to the master of the feast." So they took it. When the master of the feast tasted the water, now became wine, and did not know where it came from. Though the servants who had drawn the water knew, the master of the feast called the bridegroom. Verse 10, and said to him, "Everyone serve the God wine first. And when people have drunk freely, then the poor wine. But you have kept the good wine until now." Verse 11 and last, this is the first of his sign Jesus did at Cana in Galilee and manifest his glory. And his disciples believed in him. Here ending the reading of God's holy, holy word. Amen. Church Without Walls Global Congregation, in this powerful passage, we witness the first miracle of Jesus at the wedding in Cana. When the wine ran out and the celebration seems headed towards embarrassment and disappointment, Jesus stepped into the situation and transform water into wine. What appeared empty became overflowing to the power of the Holy Spirit, to the power of Christ. This scripture reminds us that God, hallelujah to Jesus, glory to God, specialize, what am I speaking to, in turning lack into abundance, sorrow into joy, and brokenness into restoration. Mary's faith teaches us the importance of trusting God even before the miracle appear. She simply said, "Whatever he said unto you, do it." The same obedience and faith are still required today. Church Without Walls Global, do you hear what I'm saying to you? The word of God that she said, "Whatever he says unto you, do it." The same obedience and faith are still required today. Hallelujah to Jesus. On this Mother's Day, we are reminded that many mothers carry burdens silently while still pouring love into others. Yet, just as Jesus responded at Cana, he still sees every need, hears every prayer, and works miracles in his perfect timing. The God who transformed water into wine is still transforming lives today. You may now be seated in the presence, glory to God, in the presence, hallelujah to Jesus, in the presence of the Lord, glory to God. As we go to this worship song, let this word be on your heart. The same God, he said, the same God who transformed water into wine is still transforming life today. Glory, glory to God, glory, glory to God. I shall sit in the presence of the Lord and just worship with this worship song. Glory, glory to God.
3: I sang this for 14 years every night with dear friends of mine, and I thought it's a great way to close this night.

Hallelujah, glory to God. Thank you, Lord. Hallelujah to his holy name. We worship and we praise him this afternoon because he lives. We can face tomorrow. Because he lives, all our fears are gone this afternoon. And I know, hallelujah, that he is the Christ, hallelujah, who lives. And we want to thank him for another day. Praise God. It's time. Glory to God. Hallelujah, Jesus, for our tithes and love offering, which will be done by our servant leader, Reverend Melva Carty. But before I turn the platform to her this morning or the pulpit to her this afternoon, I just want to say to our mother of Church Without Walls Global, we honor our servant leader, Reverend Melva Carty of Church Without Walls Global. We just want to say to you in this special day or on this special day set aside for mothers, we say to you, Reverend Melva Carty, that the heart of a mother is beautifully expressed, the heart of God, and the tender ministry of the Holy Spirit for helping, caring, and comforting on this Mother's Day. We here at Church Without Walls Global have seen that you have shown by example. The beauty comes from the inside with a joyful commitment and God's will. On this Mother's Day, you have taught so many virtues without using words, expressed so many love without much thought of yourself. Reverend Melva Carty, we give God thanks for you, his gift to us, praise God. We also thank your mother, Rosetta Carty, and your children and grandchildren for lending you to us. We love you and appreciate you very much. May God's blessing continue to rest upon you, woman of God. May you live to see many more Mother's Day. A happy and blessed Mother's Day to you and your mom and your daughter. We love you very much. God bless you this afternoon, Reverend Carty, as I turn the pulpit to you this afternoon for our tithes and love offering. God bless you.

0: Hallelujah to Jesus. Glory, glory to God. Glory, glory to God. Hallelujah, hallelujah, hallelujah. Jesus.
1: Yamasato,
0: Glory, glory,
1: Yamasaya,
0: glory.
1: Jesus, glory to God.
0: Jesus, Jesus.
1: Hallelujah,
0: Glory,
1: Jesus.
0: glory to God. Glory, glory to God. I couldn't even move. Hallelujah to
1: Yamasate,
0: Jesus. Glory.
1: Mayamosaya,
0: Glory,
1: hey.
0: glory, glory. Hallelujah to Jesus. Glory to God. Glory to God. Glory. Church, can we just stand and just give him praise?
1: Hey.
0: Give him
1: Thank you,
0: praise.
1: Jesus.
0: Give him praise. Give him praise. Give him thanks. Just give him thanks. Just give him thanks. Give him thanks. Whatever you're doing, just give him thanks. Just
1: Hey,
0: give him. Give him.
1: Jesus.
0: Give him thanks. Give him thanks. Hallelujah to Jesus. Glory. Glory to God. Glory. Glory to God. Again, it's an honor and a privilege to stand at this pulpit. Evangelist Scott, I thank you for your powerful word. I should say, my family and I
1: Hey,
0: thank you.
1: Jesus.
0: We truly thank you. My mom is crying. We thank you. We truly thank you
1: Thank you,
0: for
1: Jesus.
0: your word.
1: Hallelujah.
0: For your words. For your words. Glory. Glory to God. If anyone truly knows Melba Courtier, I always say to you, just pray and ask God to show you my heart. Hallelujah. Because I want him to give me a heart like thine. Glory. Glory to God. Glory. Glory to God. Glory. Glory to God. Thank you, Lord. We just thank you. We just thank you. We just thank you. We just thank you. We just thank you. We truly thank you for today. Hallelujah to Jesus. Glory. Glory to God. Cover me, Lord, as I stand here. Oh, I'm shaking. Church, I'm not gonna lie. I am shaking in this three. Oh, glory to God. Glory,
1: Hallelujah,
0: glory,
1: Jesus.
0: glory to
1: Glory.
0: God. I wish you all could have seen me
1: Thank you,
0: today.
1: Jesus.
0: Glory for you online. I mean, hallelujah to Jesus. Glory to God. Glory. Glory to God. Thank you, Father. We give you thanks for what you're doing in this hour. Hallelujah to Jesus. Church Without Walls Global Congregation, we can face tomorrow, not because everything is perfect today, but because our faith, come on, our faith is anchored in the one who overcome death, the one who hold the future in his hands. Glory, glory to God. You know, the song said, because he lives, we can face tomorrow. Because he lives, all fears is gone. Because we know he holds the future, and life is worth the living just because he lives. Hallelujah to Jesus. Glory. Glory to God. Glory, glory to God. Hey, glory. Hallelujah to Jesus. Glory to God. Church Without Walls Global Congregation, as we prepare our hearts to give on today, let us reflect once more on Gospel of John, chapter 2, verse 1 through 11, where Jesus performed his first miracle at the wedding in Cana. In that moment, what seemed insufficient became more than enough today. Let us reflect once more on Gospel of John, chapter 2, verse 1 through 11, where Jesus performed his first miracle at the wedding in Cana.

whenever we place what we have into God's hands with faith and obedience, he has made the power to multiply it, bless it, and use it for his glory, not our glory, his glory. Your tithes and offering are more than money. 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So Church Without Walls Global Congregation, just as the water pots were filled before the miracle happened today, we are called to give in faith before we see the outcome. Some may feel like what they have is small, but God is able. He is able to take little and make it overflow with abundance. When we sow with expectation, God released provision. God released increase. 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The miracle at Canaan teaches us that obedience unlocks divine manifestation. 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Glory, glory to God. Let us prepare our hearts to pray. Glory, glory to God. Hallelujah to Jesus. Glory, glory to God. Heavenly Father, we thank you for every giver and every seed being brought or sown today in the mighty, powerful name of Jesus. We thank you for the opportunity to worship, just to worship you today. Lord, we thank you for what you are doing in this hour. We thank you for what you're doing right now at Church Without Walls, Lord. Lord, we thank you for the opportunity to worship you through our giving. Lord, bless the hands that give, and even those who desire to give, but may not have it at this moment. Lord, we thank you. Lord, we ask, oh God, that you multiply every seed according to your divine purpose. And let there be no lack. Among your people, oh God. Lord, I ask you, oh Lord, to open doors today of favor, open doors of provision, open doors of healing, open doors of restoration, oh God. And Lord, as we sow into your kingdom, let this ministry, oh God, continue to grow, oh God, and impact lives for your glory, Lord. For your glory, we will do anything. And Lord, we thank you for what you're about to do right now. In Jesus' mighty name, we have prayed. Amen and amen and amen. Hallelujah to Jesus. Glory, glory to God. Our tithes and offering is titled, From Water Pots to Wonders. From Water Pots to Wonders. Hallelujah to Jesus. And the scripture reference is taken again from John chapter 2, verse 1 to 11. Hallelujah to Jesus. Glory, glory to God. My brothers and sisters in Christ, we have seen in the book of John 2, verse 1 to 11, Jesus performed his very first miracle again

0: at the wedding in Cana, the celebration was in danger because the wine had run out, and what should have been a joyful occasion was on the verge of embarrassment and disappointment. But when Jesus stepped into the situation, everything changed. Jesus instructed the servants to fill the water pot with water. These were ordinary pots used for ceremonial washing, nothing special about them. Yet when the servant obeyed and filled them to the brim, Jesus transformed the water into wine. What was ordinary became extraordinary. What seemed insignificant became vessels for a miracle. Hallelujah to Jesus. This is what God still do today. Do you believe me, Church Without Walls Global? That is what God still does today. He takes ordinary people, ordinary seed, ordinary acts of faith, and turns them into wonders for his glory. Hallelujah to Jesus. Sometimes we look at what we have and think it is not enough. We may feel like our resources are too small, our strength is too weak, our own situation is too broken. But God is not. Come on, somebody. God, glory to God. Hallelujah. God is not asking us to perform the miracle. He is asking us to obey him and place what we have into his hand. Your tithes and offering may seem a little seed, but when it is surrounded to God in faith, he can turn water pots into wonders. I'm reminded of a life story about a single mother who struggled to provide for her children. There was times when she barely had enough to pay her bills, yet she remained faithful. Glory to God. Faithful. When I said faithful, she remained faithful in giving to God. One Sunday, she gave her tithe, even though she did not know how the rest of the week would work out. People questioned why she would give when she had so little, but she believed that obedience to God would open the door for provision. Not long after, unexpected opportunity begins to come her way. A better job opened up, bills were paid, doors of favor appear, and her family began to experience stability they had never known before. She later testified, come on somebody, I gave God my water pot and he turned it into a wonder. Glory to God. This is the kind of God we serve, Church Without Walls Global. He honors faith, obedience, and sacrifice. When we trust him with what we have, he is able to multiply it beyond what we could ever imagine. Today, as you prepare your tithes and offering, remember this, your seed is not leaving your hand. It is entering your future. Can I say that one more time? As you prepare your tithes and offering, remember this, your seed is not leaving your hand. It is entering your future. God can take your ordinary and produce something extraordinary. From water pots to wonders, from luck to overflow, from faith to miracles, God is still moving. Glory to God. Our Father, our tithes and offering are sharing, Church Without Walls Global, with our families, friends, neighbors, communities, our loved one, and spending 10% with you, Jehovah, every Sunday faithfully. A mighty God, our offering, glory to God, is enjoying the service and loving one another as you, Lord, have commanded us to do. Glory, glory to God. Daddy Jesus, our special offering is reading the Word of God, hearing the Word of God, thinking of the Word of God, examine the Word of God, analyze the Word of God. Remember the Word of God. Study the Word of God and applying the Word of God through prayer and having a closer relationship with you. Heavenly Father, we come before you with grateful hearts, thanking you for your goodness, your mercy, and your unfailing love. We thank you for every giver and every seed sown here today at Church Without Walls Global. Father, we thank you for what you're about to do right now in this hour as I laid these seeds, glory to God, at the altar, and we give you, we here at Church Without Walls Global, we give you thanks because we know that you are able to multiply these seeds and open doors for us that we cannot close. In Jesus' name, amen and amen. Hallelujah to Jesus. Glory, glory to God. Glory, glory to God. Thank you, Lord. I now decrease myself as he gave me my water pot so that I can turn it into wonders. Over to Evangelist Dorothy Carr. Amen and amen.
1: Oh, hallelujah. Glory to Jesus. Hallelujah. Church Without Walls Global. Our servant leader has a baton today. She's coming back in a little while. Praise the name of the Lord to give us the word. Hallelujah, Jesus, this afternoon. It's time for introduction to God's messenger. But remember, from a water pot to wonders. From water pot to wonders. That's the entitlement of the offering this afternoon. And we thank God for her. Praise God as she continue to do the work of the Lord. Praise God. Thank you, Jesus. Glory to God. Introduction to God's messenger. Praise God. Glory to God. I am so excited in my spirit to introduce our speaker for today, who is our servant leader for International Bread of Life Ministry Global and founder for Church Without Walls Global. Reverend Mel McCarty is deeply committed to the work of the Lord, and she has a servant's heart. She has passion to see God's people live and be what God's word says they can be. Reverend Carty is an anointed woman of God who minister with power and authority. She is a true worshiper, mentor, trainer, encourager, and Esther, and a vessel of grace are the characteristics of this dynamic woman of God. Reverend Mel McCarty serves faithfully, providing leadership, love, royal support, and is dedicated to building God's kingdom with pure kingdom love. She understands that it is not just about us, but it is always about somebody else, a true servant of God. Now, this time we are going to our musical selection, and the next voice we will gonna hear is the voice of our servant leader, Mother of Zion. Praise God in Church Without Walls Global. Let us go to our musical selection. God bless you.

0: Hallelujah, hallelujah, glory to God. This afternoon, hallelujah, we give God thanks. It's amazing grace. How sweet the sound this evening. And there's a sweet sound in the sanctuary this afternoon. Glory to God as we make way for our speaker this afternoon, our Reverend Mel Vacarty. Praise God on this Mother's Day. Church without walls, let us open up our hearts to receive the word that is about to release to us this afternoon. And on behalf of Church Without Walls Global, our Bishop Dr. Wayne Graham, Reverend Mel Vacarty, I turn the pulpit to you this afternoon. God bless you as you give the word that God has given to you. God bless you.
1: Hallelujah to Jesus. Glory, glory to God. Thank you, Evangelist Scar. Glory, glory to God. Church, today I have a big shoes to fill. Hallelujah to Jesus. I know with God all things are possible. Glory, glory to God. If you believe, and I believe. Hallelujah to Jesus. Glory, glory to God. Glory, glory to God. Grace and peace be unto you, beloved of God. Again, I would like to say good day to the mighty and victorious Church Without Walls Global family. His word says, this is the day that the Lord has made, and we shall rejoice and be glad in it. Come on and give God some praise in the house, somebody. Just come and give God a praise in this house today. If you know that God has been good, faithful, merciful, and mighty in your life today, open up your mouth and bless the name of the Lord. Hallelujah to Jesus. Open up your mouth wherever you are and just bless the name of the Lord. Hallelujah to Jesus. Just bless his name. Just bless his name. Glory, glory to God. Hallelujah to Jesus. Hallelujah to Jesus. Glory, glory to God. We honor God today for his presence, his power, on his unfailing love. We thank him for allowing us to gather together once again in unity, faith, and expectation. We greet our leadership, our mothers, our fathers, our young people, and every visitor joining us today. There is a word from the Lord. Glory, glory to God. Today, as we journey Church Without Walls Global into Gospel of John chapter 2, verse 1 through 11, we find ourselves, come on somebody, at a wedding in Cana of Galilee. The Bible says that Jesus was there, and his mother was there also. What looked like an ordinary celebration became the setting for an extraordinary miracles. Glory, glory to God. Hallelujah to Jesus. The title of today's message is My Mama Made Me Do It. Hallelujah to Jesus. Glory, glory to God. Glory, glory, glory to God. Hallelujah to Jesus. Glory, glory to God. Again, the title of today's message is very, oh, glory to God. Hey, close to my heart, my mama made me do it. Hallelujah to Jesus. Glory to God. Church Without Walls Global Congregation, because it was Mary who recognized the need, spoke in faith, and declared to the servants, whatever he said unto you, do it. Jesus, do it. Glory to God. Her faith activated the atmosphere for a miracle. And to the church, we are st- stepping into a place where miracles still happen, where burdens are lifted, where chains are broken, and where the power of God still transforms life. We are traveling spiritually into a land, come on somebody, flowing with milk and honey, a land of promise, overflow, unity, and healing, and restoration. This is not a season for division. This is not a time for confusion. We are one body in Christ, moving in one accord, under one God, with one fate and one purpose. The enemy wants division, but God is calling for unity. Because when God's people come together on one accord, miracles begin to flow. Today, Hallelujah. Glory to God. We declare here at Church Without Walls Global that empty vessels shall be filled. Broken hearts shall be restored. Weary souls shall be strengthened. And the glory of God shall be revealed in this house. Glory, glory to God. If you believe Church Without Walls Global, if you believe God is about to do something miraculous, shout, Lord, fill. Just ask him to fill. Fill your vessels wherever you are. Just shout today and ask him to fill. Glory to God. Glory fill to your vessels. Hallelujah to Jesus.
2: Glory oh, God, to God.
1: Just fill my vessel. Glory, glory to God. Hallelujah to Jesus. Glory, glory to God. Let us pray. Hallelujah to Jesus. Glory, glory to God. Gracious Father, we come before you with grateful hearts. We thank you for the gift of your word that speaks, still transform and still perform miracles in our life today. Lord, we ask you, oh God, that you open our understanding as we study your word today, oh God, from the book of John chapter 2, verse 1 to 11. Lord, speak to every heart that feel empty today, pressured, oh God, or overlooked, Lord. Let faith rise, oh God, where doubt was lived. And let obedience, oh God, open doors today we could never unlock on our own. Lord, I ask you, oh God, Lord, to hide your servant behind the cross, oh God, that only your voice is heard, oh God. Let someone leave this moment encouraged, strengthened, and remained that you still turn ordinary, oh Jesus, situation into extraordinary testimony in Jesus' name. Oh, glory to God. We, the church, have prayed. Hallelujah to Jesus. Glory, glory to God. Glory, glory to God.
2: Jesus.
1: Hallelujah. Hey. Hallelujah. Glory, glory to God. Church Without Walls Global, today I have been assigned and anointed to speak into your spirit on five. He gave me five powerful points that I believe will challenge your faith, strengthen your walk, and remain, glory to God, and remind you that God is still working miracles in the lives of his people. Hallelujah to Jesus. Glory to God. So as we journey to Gospel of John, chapter 2, verse 1 to 11, I need you to open your heart. Oh God, engage your spirit and listen attentively, because somewhere in this message is your answer. Glory to God. Your breakthrough. Hallelujah to Jesus. Your healing. Oh, glory.
2: Jesus.
1: Your instructions. Glory to God.
2: Lord.
1: And your information, what you come here to do. Oh, glory, glory to God. So receive it.
2: Jesus.
1: Hallelujah to Jesus. Receive it. Oh, glory to God. Glory.
2: Hallelujah.
1: Glory
2: Hallelujah,
1: to God.
2: Glory.
1: Today, we will talk through these five powerful truths. Hallelujah to Jesus. One, pressure in the moment. Two, faith that pushes. Glory to God. Three, obedience precedes miracles. Hallelujah to Jesus. Four, the moment of transformation. Glory to God. And five, when mamas push, purpose. Glory, glory to God. Hallelujah to Jesus. Glory, glory to God. Glory, glory to God. Thank you, Lord.
0: Thank you, Jesus.
1: Oh, we just thank you. We just thank you. We just Hallelujah. Thank you. And we give you thanks. We just give you thanks. Glory, glory to God. Again, my sermon topic is titled, My Mama Made Me Do It. Hallelujah to Jesus. Glory to God. Yes, Rosetta Corti, you made me do it. Hallelujah to Jesus. Glory to God. And my text is coming from John 2, verse 1 to 11. Glory, glory to God. Church Without Walls Global Congregation. There are moments in life when we try to explain our actions by pointing to someone else. My friend told me, my situation pushed me, or even my mama made me do it. But in the book of John chapter 2, we find a holy interruption in human timing where Mary, the mother of Jesus, become a catalyst for a miracle, not because she controlled Jesus, but because she positioned, come on somebody, she positioned faith into motion. Glory to God. And today's message is simple. Sometimes what look like pressure is preparation. Come on, somebody. Sometimes what look like indifference is invitation. And sometimes my mama made me do it. It's really God saying, I'm about to reveal, come on, my glory through obedience. Jesus. Who am I speaking to today? He said, I'm about to reveal my glory, his glory through obedience. Glory to God. My first point, pressure in the moment. Glory to God. And that is coming from verse 1 to 3. Hallelujah to Jesus. There is time that we are in pressure in the moment. It said, at a wedding in Cana, they run. What they did? They run out of wine, people of God. Wedding is that culture. We are not just events were publicly reputation. Come on, somebody. Running out of wine was embarrassment. It was shameful. Come on, somebody. Yes, but sir. Mary, come on, church. She noticed a problem before anyone else does. Come on. And she bring it. Come on, church. She brought it. Come on, church, to Jesus. Lord. Hallelujah to Jesus. But notice this. Jesus hasn't performed. Come on, somebody. A miracle yet in public. Oh, glory to God.
0: Lord.
1: Mary is essentially saying, son, this is your moment. Come on.
0: Oh, no.
1: Your moment. Hallelujah.
0: Yes, sir. Jesus. Glory to God.
1: God will let a situation come on, run out, Pastor Thomas. He can show up in it.
0: Jesus.
1: Oh, glory to God. Hallelujah.
0: Hallelujah.
1: They run out of joy. Come on. They run out of expectation. They run out of resources. Glory to God. Whenever earth run empty, heaven still has supplies. Come on, church. When people run out of God, step in. Oh, glory to God. Can I tell you today, church, the same Jesus at Cana, oh, glory to God, it's still providing today.
0: Hallelujah. Hey, hallelujah. Glory to God.
1: Providing today. Said, oh God, in the book of Philippians 4:19. And my God, come on, somebody, shall supply your needs. Come on, somebody.
0: Glory Jesus. Hallelujah.
1: According to his riches in glory by Christ Jesus. Hallelujah to Jesus. Can I tell you? But heaven was not out of option.
2: Father. Oh, glory to God. He said, Jireh, come on, somebody. You are enough. Glory to God. Forever enough.
0: Yes, sir. Glory to Jesus. Hallelujah. Glory to his name. Thank you, Lord.
2: Come on, somebody. You have to have faith for that push. Verse 4 to 5. Jesus responded, woman, what does this have to do with me? My hour, come on, somebody. Hallelujah to Jesus. This is where my people stop. Hey, can you hear me? This is where my people stop praying. Oh, glory to God. But Mary doesn't argue. She doesn't retreat. She doesn't get offended. Instead, glory to God. What she did, she turned to the servant and say, oh, glory to God. Mm-hmm. Whatever. Hey, glory to God.
0: Jesus. Thank you, Lord. Glory to God.
2: Hey, glory to God. Oh, glory to God. This is the most powerful statement in because sometimes church is not what faith is not loud, it is obedience. Hey, glory to God. Mary, an evangelist, I don't control the miracles.
0: Hallelujah, Jesus.
2: I can resist obedience. Glory to God.
0: Hallelujah. Glory to God. Hallelujah.
2: Mary didn't understand the miracle. She only trusted the master.
0: Yes.
2: Oh, glory
0: yes.
2: to God.
0: Yes.
2: Faith, that posture. Yes. When I don't, she said, understand what God is doing. I can do faith.
0: Hallelujah.
2: Hallelujah to Jesus. Glory to God. Church without words global. And here is the sermon in a sentence. When you don't know God is doing, do whatever he said anytime. Hallelujah to Jesus.
0: Hallelujah, Jesus. Glory
2: to God.
0: Hallelujah.
2: Hey, glory to God. Trust
0: yes.
2: in God. Come on, Pastor Thomas.
0: Glory to God.
2: Glory to God. Who will never, come on, somebody. You will never, the faith. Glory to God.
0: Hallelujah. Glory to God. Hallelujah.
2: We give you thanks, Lord.
0: Yes, Lord.
2: Obedience. Proceed. Miracles. Oh, glory to God. Do you want a miracle today? Glory to God. Hallelujah to Jesus. Obedience. Proceed. Miracles. Verse 6 to 8. Hallelujah to Jesus. Oh, glory. Glory to God. Church is our word global. He said, fill the jars with water. Mm-hmm. Hallelujah
0: yes.
2: to Jesus.
0: Thank you, Jesus. Hallelujah.
2: Make no sense. Oh, glory to God. Hallelujah to Jesus. They needed wine, not water, evangelist.
0: Hey, Jesus. Wine, glory to God. Hallelujah.
2: Glory to
0: yes,
2: God.
0: Lord.
2: Father,
0: yes, Lord.
2: They needed wine.
0: Yes, Jesus.
2: They needed wine, not
0: hallelujah,
2: water.
0: Jesus.
2: Hallelujah to Jesus.
0: Glory yes, to God.
2: Yes, Lord. They fill them to the brim.
0: Yes, Lord.
2: Oh, glory to God. That details matter. Hallelujah to Jesus.
0: Mm-hmm.
2: God is a partial
0: Jesus.
2: Obedience produce partial results. Who am I speaking to today? But full obedience sets the stage for overflow. Glory to God.
0: Yes.
2: Are you walking? Are you walking in that overflow? Hallelujah to Jesus. Then he said, now draw, oh glory to God. Come out, oh glory to God, and take it to the master.
0: Hallelujah, the glory master. To God.
2: Glory to God. Hallelujah to Jesus. After Clive William, he said, draw, hey, glory
0: Yes, Lord. Glory to his name.
2: Imagine the tension. Churches are world global. They filled water pots. Come on. Yes. Now they are carrying them to the party, not knowing what will happen. Hallelujah to Jesus. Glory, glory to God. Can I tell you? But obedience, walk even when understanding is missing. Glory to God. Can I tell you today? But obedience, walk even when understanding is missing. Glory to God.
0: Hallelujah.
2: Hallelujah to Jesus. My clergy, trust and obey. Glory to God. For there is no other way to be happy than Jesus. But to
0: Hallelujah.
2: Trust. Mary, trust. But yes. To trust and obey. Glory to God. Hallelujah to Jesus.
0: Glory to his
2: Glory
0: name.
2: To God.
0: Thank you, Lord.
2: Bishop Goldburn, the fourth point is the moment of transformation. Hey, glory to God.
0: Thank you, Lord.
2: Hallelujah to Jesus.
0: Yes, Jesus.
2: Glory.
0: Bless
2: glory
0: our Lord.
2: To God.
0: Thank
2: glory.
0: You, Lord.
2: Glory to God. Verse 9
0: Jesus.
2: To 10. When the master, Bishop Goldberg, of the banquet, he tasted the water that had been turned. The water had been turned. Turn your hands into wine. Hallelujah.
0: Hey, hallelujah, Jesus. Glory to God.
2: Turn it, stir it up.
0: Thank you,
2: oh,
0: Jesus.
2: Glory
0: hallelujah.
2: To God. Turn it into wine. Hallelujah.
0: Yes, Lord. Yes, Lord.
2: It's a turning point of the text. Glory to God. Hallelujah to Jesus. What ordinary become extraordinary. Churches
0: mm-hmm.
2: are walls
0: Jesus.
2: What was empty become full, Sister Flora. What shame become testimony, Sister Evangelist. Oh, glory to God. And here is the revelation. Oh, glory to God. Frederick, oh glory to God.
0: Hallelujah,
2: Frederick,
0: Jesus.
2: Here is the revelation. Nobody
0: yes.
2: saw the process happen. Oh glory
0: Hallelujah,
2: to God.
0: Jesus.
2: The water didn't announce it was changing. Come on.
0: Hallelujah,
2: somebody.
0: Glory to
2: it
0: God.
2: It
0: yes.
2: obeyed. It obeyed the word. The word. Hallelujah to Jesus. Can I tell you, church? God said work like this. Glory to God. Glory
0: yes.
2: to God. Bishop Dan, God said, work like this. Oh, glory to God. There are people watching your life thinking you should still be stuck there. Hey, glory to God.
0: Mm.
2: Hallelujah to Jesus.
0: Thank you,
2: but
0: Jesus.
2: God, but God, Bishop, is quickly transforming what others wrote. Oh, wrote off. Hey, glory to God.
0: Yes.
2: God transforming. Oh, glory to God. Hallelujah.
0: Hallelujah, Jesus.
2: Our global congregation. Can I tell you today? Oh, glory to God. Can I tell you? Can I tell you today? Can I tell
0: yes.
2: you today?
0: Thank you, Jesus.
2: I like bring the sermon down. Can I tell you today? Can I tell you today? Jesus never touched. He never touched the water. Oh, glory
0: Hallelujah,
2: to God.
0: Jesus.
2: And left it the same. He never touched a life and leave it untouched. He never touched a life and leave it unchanged. That is the goodness of God. Can I tell you, all my life, you have been faithful. Can I tell you today, all my life, he has been so good. So
0: Hallelujah.
2: Good.
0: Thank you, Jesus.
2: With everything.
0: Thank you, Lord. Hallelujah.
2: Amen.
0: Thank you, Jesus.
2: Yes, my God. And I was the goodness of God. Glory to God. Hallelujah to Jesus. Glory. Glory to God. Apostle Hazel, can
0: Jesus.
2: I tell you today,
0: Hallelujah.
2: When Mama pushed purpose, hey, glory to God. When Mama pushed purpose, hallelujah to Jesus, over fear, brown. Can I get here today when mama push purpose? Oh, glory. Glory to God. Mary didn't perform the miracle, but she performed among somebody.
0: Hallelujah, the Jesus.
2: The moment.
0: Hallelujah. Hey, hallelujah.
2: Sometimes the mama in your life is praying, grandmother, come on. Can I get an amen? A spiritual covering. Can I get an amen?
0: Amen. Hallelujah.
2: I didn't understand. Can I get an amen? A divine
0: hallelujah, God. Jesus. Glory.
2: Can I get an amen?
0: Amen.
2: Hallelujah.
0: Amen.
2: Jesus. We need them back in church. We need them back in church. Glory to God. Can you say it? My mama made me do it. But really, it was God using influence to activate. Come on, somebody. Yes, glory. Evangelist Femus. To activate.
0: Hallelujah.
2: Obedience. Oh, glory to God. Hallelujah to Jesus. Because purpose. Come on, somebody. Call that word. Purpose. Often so
0: let's hallelujah, Jesus. Hallelujah.
2: Power. Come on, somebody.
0: Thank you, Jesus.
2: Purpose, often sound like pressure before it looks like power. Hallelujah to Jesus.
0: Jesus.
2: Turn to your
0: glory
2: neighbor.
0: To God.
2: Here I am. Tell your neighbor, here I am to worship. Tell your neighbor that.
0: Yes,
2: here
0: Lord.
2: I am to worship. Mm. Here I am to bow down. Oh, here
0: God.
2: I am to say
0: to
2: that you, my God.
0: Hallelujah, Jesus.
2: Rabba, rabba, busha. Come on, Jesus.
0: Jesus. Hallelujah, Jesus. Glory. Thank you. Thank you, Lord.
2: Hallelujah.
0: Glory to God. Hallelujah.
2: Glory.
0: Thank you, Jesus. Hallelujah.
2: Oh, God, we thank you.
0: Thank you, Jesus.
2: Yes, Lord. Yes, Lord. Yes, Lord. You said, because of purpose, our sounds like pressure before it looks like power. Glory to God. Hallelujah to Jesus. Glory to God. Church without walls, global congregation. So what do we have with this text? Glory to God. Today I'm going to tell you, stop ignoring problems God is asking you to bring to him. Hallelujah to Jesus. Stop waiting for perfect understanding before obedience. Hallelujah to Jesus. Glory to God. Stop minimizing small instructions. They may carry big miracles. Glory. Glory to God. Trust that God can turn what empty into overflow. Hallelujah.
0: Yes, hallelujah.
2: Glory to God. Walk in your overflow today. Glory. Glory to God today. I leave with you a closing declaration. Oh, glory to God. Hallelujah to Jesus. Glory to God. Somebody need to hear this. Oh, God. Look like delay. Oh, God. It's not denial. Come on, somebody. Look like silence. It's not absence. And look like I don't understand this. Maybe I'm about. Come on, somebody. You're about to see this. Oh, glory to God. Because when you put obedience in God's hands, open up your hands and tell him, I am obedient. When you put obedience in God's hands, he put transformation in your situation. So whatever your situation is, put it into God's hands. Obey. Hallelujah to Jesus. And one day you look back and say, I don't know, God. I don't know how it happened. But I don't know what he said, and my situation changed. Glory to God. My mama made me do it. Glory to God. But God made it turn. Come on, somebody. It is turning right now. It is turning right now.
0: It's hallelujah, right Jesus. Now. Thank you, Lord.
2: It is turning right now. It is turning right now. It is turning.
0: Hallelujah.
2: It is turning right now. But my God made it turn out right. Hallelujah to Jesus.
0: Thank you, Jesus.
2: Glory.
0: Glory to God.
2: Glory to God.
0: Hallelujah.
2: Hallelujah to Jesus. Glory.
0: Glory to his
2: glory
0: name.
2: Glory to God. Glory to God. And church, can I tell you today, pressure in the moment, because every one of us will face seasons where the pressure is heavy, the option look limited, and the situation feels impossible. Come on, somebody. But at the end, the wedding in Canaan, the wine run out, somebody, and the worst possible moment. But how many knows God often does his best in moments of pressure? Come on, somebody.
0: Yes.
2: And today, oh God, as I leave you, as you think about the fate that pushes, may we refuse to panic, church. But when the problems appear, instead, church, she pushed. Come on. She pushed, oh God, in faith. Who need to push today? She pushed in faith. Sometimes faith is not quiet. It is faith. Come on. You got to press yourself to believe, expect, and refuse to give up, even when the miracle has not appeared. Press. And tell yourself, I'm pressing on new heights. I am going. Come on, somebody. Yes, every day. Hey, glory to God. And he said, oh God, obedience precedes miracles. Come on, somebody. Before the water became wine, somebody had to obey. Come on. The servant had to fill the water pot first. Church, there are some blessings tied to your obedience. God is waiting. He is waiting on you. Yes, before he released, oh, glory to God, that overflow. Tell yourself, I am in that overflow. Hallelujah to Jesus. And the moment of transformation, glory to God. Church, my brothers and sisters, my clergy, what ordinary become extra? Extraordinary. Jesus, oh glory to God. He watered, oh glory, turned into wine. Hallelujah to Jesus. What am I saying here today to you? He turned lack, oh, into abundance. Oh glory.
0: Hallelujah.
2: Same into celebration. Come on, somebody. And I come to tell somebody today that God is still in the transforming business. Oh, glory to God. He is still in the transformation business.
0: Hallelujah. Oh, thank you, Jesus. Hallelujah.
2: Jesus.
0: And glory to God.
2: When Mama pushed purpose, oh, glory to God. It was Mary who recognized the need and spoke life into the moment. We have
0: to
2: speak it into
0: existence.
2: Your mouth and speak
0: to
2: existence. Her words help position the atmosphere for the miracle. Never, come on, can I tell you today, never underestimate the power of a praying mother. Glory to
0: Hallelujah,
2: God.
0: Jesus.
2: Mother.
0: Glory to God.
2: Mother, or a spiritual mother who sees purpose in you before you see it in yourself. Never, I said, never underestimate the power. Hey, glory to God. Hallelujah to Jesus. Church, I need you today not to just hear this message with your ears. Oh, glory to God. Hallelujah to Jesus. But receive in your spirit. Find yourself wherever in these points, wherever you are under pressure, standing in faith, walking in obedience, waiting on transformation, or being pushed, oh, glory to God, into purpose. This
0: Hallelujah.
2: Word, tell somebody, this word.
0: Thank you, Jesus.
2: You.
0: Hallelujah. Jesus. Glory Hallelujah. To God. Jesus.
2: Glory. Glory to God.
0: Thank
2: tell
0: you,
2: your neighbors, there's a miracle in this message for
0: Hallelujah.
2: Me. Hallelujah.
0: Glory to God.
2: Tell your neighbors on the right, there's a miracle in this message for me. Hallelujah to Jesus. Tell your neighbor on your left, there is a miracle in this message for me. Glory
0: Hallelujah, Jesus.
2: Hallelujah to Jesus.
0: Thank you, Lord.
2: Glory. Glory to God.
0: Thank
2: Can
0: you,
2: I pray
0: Jesus.
2: With you? Glory. Glory to God. Mm. Hallelujah to Jesus.
0: Thank
2: Glory.
0: You, Lord.
2: Glory to God. Father God, we thank you for your word today. Thank you for reminding us that obedience unlocks miracles and that you still turn empty places into overflow testimony. Lord, help us to trust you even when instructions, oh God, don't make sense. Lord, give us courage to obey fully even when we don't see immediate results. Lord Father, I ask you today to strengthen those who are in seasons of lack right now. Strengthen, oh God, those who are in confusion, oh God, or waiting, in the mighty powerful name of Jesus, Lord. Lord, we declare that shame is turning. It is turning right now into glory, oh
0: Jesus.
2: God.
0: Hallelujah.
2: Lack, oh God, is turning into overflow, oh God. And delay, oh God, is turning into divine timing, oh God. Lord, I ask you, Lord, to cover every listener under your peace today, under your power today, oh God. Let this word produce lasting transformation, Lord. And we give you all the glory today, Lord. All the honor, Lord, and all the praise, oh Lord. In Jesus' mighty name, oh God, I have prayed, Lord. Have your way, Lord, at churches and walls, global, Lord. Lord, I decrease right now, oh God, as you increase, oh God.
0: Thank you, Jesus.
2: Lord, I thank you for using an oil.
0: Glory to God.
2: Like me today.
0: Thank you, Jesus.
2: To deliver your word to your people. Lord, I thank you. And I worship you, Lord. I know there's testimonies that are coming.
0: Thank you, Jesus.
2: In Jesus' name.
0: Hallelujah.
2: I have prayed.
0: Glory to God. Thank you, Jesus.
2: Thank you, Jesus. Thank you. Hallelujah. Thank you, Master.
0: Hallelujah.
2: Thank you, El Shaddai.
0: Thank you, Jesus.
2: Thank you, Jehovah. Thank you. Thank you for your word.
0: Glory.
2: In Jesus' name, in Jesus' name. Amen.
0: Jesus.
2: Amen. And amen. Glory to God. I now turn the pulpit over to Bishop Dr. Wayne Graham. Hallelujah. Hallelujah.
0: Glory to God.
2: Hallelujah.
0: Thank you.
2: Hallelujah.
0: Thank
2: you. Thank you,
0: Lord.
2: Father. Thank you. Thank you, Lord. Thank you.
0: Thank
2: you, Father.
0: God.
2: Thank you, Lord. Thank you.
0: Hallelujah.
2: Thank you, Jesus. Thank you.
0: Glory, Father. Jesus. Hallelujah, Jesus. Glory.
2: When? Lord, I thank you. I thank you.
0: Hey, hallelujah, Jesus. Thank you, Lord.
2: Oh, we thank you. We worship you. We
0: glory
2: adore you.
0: To God.
2: We adore you. We adore you, Lord. We
0: Lord,
2: thank you.
0: Bless your name,
2: we
0: Jesus.
2: We thank you, Father. We thank you. We thank you. We thank you.
0: Thank
2: we thank you, Lord.
0: Thank
2: we thank you.
0: Jesus.
2: We thank you, Lord. We thank you.
0: Hallelujah.
2: We worship you. Worship. We worship. We worship you, Lord. We thank you, Lord. We thank you for what you are doing.
0: Yes, Lord.
2: God, you're turning it around right now. Oh, God, you're turning. You're turning it around.
0: Hey, hallelujah.
2: Thank you, Father. Jesus. Thank you.
0: Bless your name, Jesus.
2: Hallelujah.
0: Thank you. Thank you. Thank you, Lord.
2: Thank you, Father.
0: Thank you, Jesus.
2: Oh. Thank you, Father. Jesus. Jesus.
3: Amen.
2: Thank you, Lord.

to God. Thank you, Jesus. We bless the Lord. Hallelujah. Glory to God. And as the psalmist said, I will bless the Lord at all times, and his praise shall continually be in our mouth. This afternoon, people of God, Church Without Walls Global, we have heard from our servant leader, Reverend Melva Carty. Praise the name of the Lord. And she says, there is a miracle in all times, and his praise shall continually be in our mouth. This afternoon, people of God, Church Without Walls Global, we have heard from our

0: We have our mother, church mother with us, our pastor, Esther Alexander. She is with us this afternoon. Praise God. And she's coming to us to greet, praise God, the mother this afternoon. Hallelujah. Hallelujah to God. Pastor Esther Alexander?
1: Yes.
0: Okay. To God be the glory. We are so glad you are here this afternoon with us. And I want to say happy Mother's Day to you. Praise God. May God continue to keep, guide, and bless you as you continue his work, hallelujah, from day to day as being a mother. It is not easy, but we are here. God bless you. I turn the pulpit to you this afternoon.
1: As you thank greet. You. Thank you, Evangelist Dorofika. Happy Mother's Day to you as well. I wish you God's blessing, God's continued blessing as you continue to work in his vineyard, and as you continue to grow in grace and in the knowledge of Jesus Christ. Mm-hmm. At this time, I am very grateful to be at Church Without Walls Global with my family. And now I'm grateful today that I can truly say God has been good to you all. God has been good to my spiritual daughter, Reverend Melva Carty. My spiritual daughter, happy Mother's Day to you. May God continue to give you the grace to sow. May he continue to give you strength. May he continue to give you longevity and divine help to see many more happy, healthy, and wealthy birthdays. I want to take this opportunity also to greet all the mothers around the world. As Evangelist Dorofika said, it's not easy to be a mother. It's not easy. But we are grateful to God that he gives us the grace.
0: Yes.
1: Gives us the grace. He gives us the wisdom. He gives us as the knowledge. As we heard today in church, mothers are precious to God. Mothers are precious, very precious to God. He has given us eyes to see. He has given us wisdom. He has given us the grace. The grace. The grace, I said, the grace, the grace, the grace to stand in the gap for our children, our grandchildren, great-grandchildren, and many children of the world. We have the opportunity to mother them, to counsel them, to be there for them, to feed them, to pray with them, pray over them. And for this, we want to say thank you, Father. Thank you, Lord, for giving us this great mandate as mothers. It's a great mandate that God has entrusted in our care, but we are well able. Amen? Hallelujah.
0: Yes, hallelujah.
1: We are well able to carry out our task and to be able to do what God would have us to do. So today, celebrate. As we celebrate Mother's Day, it's truly an honor to celebrate our mothers, those of our spiritual, physical mothers and those spiritually. My mom has passed on, but I sure do have some great, wonderful mothers in the faith that I look up to, and I give God thanks for them, that they are able to pray over me, encourage me when I need encouragement, counsel me when I need counseling, and to just be there for me and with me. To listen to me when I need to talk. Amen.
0: Hallelujah.
1: Praise the name of the Lord. So continue to celebrate the rest of the day and continue to have your joy. Have your joy and celebrate with family members and just give God thanks and praise for having us here at this time and at this hour. In Jesus' name. Amen. Amen. Hallelujah. Bishop, good to have you. Good afternoon to my spiritual son, Bishop Dr. Wayne Graham. Blessings upon you, son. Blessings upon you. I want to greet Reverend Thomas Joseph. I want to greet him in the UK, his precious wife, and the church. I want to greet my pastor friends in Africa and the many others who are listening right now. We want to greet their wives and

0: great, all those who are mothers in Zion. We want to give God thanks for you, that he will continue to use you to be a blessing to all those you come in contact with. God bless. Amen.
1: Hallelujah. Amen. Glory to God. We thank you, Mother. Yes. Praise God. And you continue to enjoy your Mother's Day.
0: Yes.
1: Praise God. Hallelujah to God.
0: Yes. I want to greet, I want to greet Rosetta Carty. That's Reverend Melva Carty's mom and grandmother. I want to take this time to greet them also in the wonderful name of Jesus. Enjoy your afternoon and enjoy your daughter. Amen. God
1: Hallelujah.
0: Bless.
1: Praise the name of the Lord. Thank you, Mother. God bless you.
0: Yes.
1: Hallelujah. Amen. Praise God. Yes, we heard from our spiritual mother. And yes, we heard from our speaker today, our servant leader, Reverend Melva Carty. She gave us 5 points, church. Praise God. Pressure in the moment and faith push. Obedience precede miracles. Moment of transformation. And when mama push purpose. Praise God this afternoon. And we give thanks for our servant leader this afternoon. Praise God. What a message.
0: Wow.
1: Glory to God. What a message. Hallelujah. And I know this was coming from God's, or it has come from God's throne room this afternoon. I know that heaven is pleased with what she has said to us, what she has given to us this afternoon.
0: Amen.
1: And Church of the Walls, let us not just take these words lightly. Praise God. Hallelujah. Because God knows that she has spoken out of her heart what he has given to her. So let us continue, children of God, to pray for her. Praise God. As she continues to do God's will. We are about to pray this afternoon, and I know that I am blessed this afternoon. Hallelujah. And God will continue to bless his people. At this time, praise the name of the Lord. We look at my mama made me do it. That was the topic this afternoon. An abundance of grace. Hallelujah. Transformation of the ordinary. A personal caring savior. And the purpose is belief. Praise God. And we give God thanks. Yes, I am about to pray this afternoon. We are about to get out of church this afternoon. But I just want this afternoon that mothers will remember that mothers, the Bible doesn't not ask for a perfect mother, but a humble one who depends on God. Godly mothers is about relying on his strength to yes. teach children his ways, yes. not about flawless parenting. A godly mother is steadfast, praise God, her faith and firmly rooted in God's word. Her foundation of faith keeps her stable and strong, regardless of her child highs or lows. She disciplines her children out of love and not anger. A godly mother identity is rooted not in her child or children opinion, but on who God says she is. Godly mothers set boundaries and make parenting decisions based on scripture rather than what is popularity or convenient. Godly mothers love someone more than her family. Godly mothers does not go do it alone. Faithful mothers know they need friends who will speak the truth, correct, pray for, and encourage one another. Being a mom is a very important job, and God's word gives us instruction on how to do the job well. Be faithful. By faithfully following Christ, you are a mom who are celebrated this afternoon. Happy Mother's Day to you all. May God continue to bless you. And remember that mothers, you have a responsibility and God is counting on you. Hallelujah to God this afternoon. We are going to pray this afternoon, but I know that this evening is a special evening.
0: Yes.
1: And as we pray this afternoon, we know that the rest of the evening belongs to Mother, and God will continue to lead, guide, and direct. We thank our speaker again. Jesus, mighty God, hallelujah, she has done it well. Hallelujah, and we just want to give God thanks for her. Let us pray this afternoon, church, without walls global. As you bow your heads as we go in prayer, Master, we give you thanks. Hallelujah. And although sometimes the tempest rage, but you are, hallelujah, at the head of the storm. We thank you this afternoon, mighty God, and we praise you. My God, we give you thanks. We thank you, Lord God, for the speaker, our servant leader, Reverend Melva Carter, this evening. Ah, God Almighty, I pray, sweet Holy Spirit of God, that you will, Jesus, just continue to lead, guide, and direct our path. And Lord God, as she poured out this evening to each and every one of us, or in each and every one of us this afternoon, sweet Holy Spirit of God, I pray that you will fill our cup. Hallelujah. I pray that she will, hallelujah, it will be overflow. Our cup will overflow into our saucer. Mighty God, I pray that you will touch her from the crown of our head to the very sole of our feet this evening. And that mighty God, hallelujah, when she leaves this platform, Lord God Almighty, we know that you won't leave her, but you will continue, mighty God, to be with her. You will continue, God Almighty, to pour out in her and overflow in her this afternoon. Mighty God, we thank you for the word today. And as we go, mighty God, through the week, we will remember, mighty God, that purpose, hallelujah, glory to God, and faith and obedience, glory to God, hallelujah, and transformation and the push, glory to God. We have to, Lord God, remember these, that mighty God, these things belong to us. And when we purpose in our heart, Lord God, to push, and when we purpose in our heart to be obedient to your word, mighty God, we know, Lord God, that you will do the transformation. We know that, mighty God, hallelujah, as long as we are obedient to you, Lord, you will help us, Lord God, that we too, mighty God, will see and know that what obedience brings. It brings transformation. Lord, we thank you again for this. Remember, Church Without Walls Global. Bless your people. Bless your church this evening, everywhere. We thank you for Bishop Dr. Wayne Graham. We thank you for Sister Flora Edwards. Yes. We thank you, mighty God, for each and every one this evening. Mighty God, remember, hallelujah, our pastor, servant leader, Reverend Melva Carter family this evening. Mighty God, remember them in your mercy. Yes. And we pray, sweet Holy Spirit, that they will continue, God Almighty, to just hold our hand up, Lord God. Hallelujah. We thank you for each and everything that was done today. We thank you for your blessings that you have bestowed upon us. We thank you, Lord God, and we will continue to praise you in Church Without Walls Global. Lord, have your way this evening and let your will be done. We give you praise and we give you honor and we give you the glory. At this time, as I turn back the pulpit to our servant leader, Reverend Melva Carty, glory to God for the benediction. God bless you all. Have a happy and wonderful evening as you continue to bask in Mother's Day. God bless you.
2: And amen and amen. To God be the glory. Great things he has done. Hallelujah to Jesus. Glory, glory to God. Church, can we stand as we are comfortable able for God's benediction? Hallelujah to Jesus. Glory, glory to God. Church, as we prepare to close this service today, glory, glory to God. I pray that you do not leave this sanctuary the same way you came. Carry this word in your heart throughout the week. Let it strengthen your faith, encourage your spirit, and remind you that God is still performing miracles. As we go into the benediction, I want to encourage every one of you to come back again and bring somebody with you. Invite your family, your neighbors, your friends, and those who may have lost hope. There is still healing in the house. There is deliverance in the house, restoration in the house, and love in the house of God. Hallelujah to Jesus. Spread the word everywhere you go that the doors of the Church Without Walls Global are open and there is a place here for everyone. Hallelujah to Jesus. And always remember this. We love you all with pure, pure kingdom love. The kind of love that restores, the kind of love that uplifts, the kind of love that forgives, the kind of love that unites to Jesus Christ, our Lord. Let us stand at this time and lift our right hand of fellowship. Now may the grace of God, the sweet communion of the Holy Spirit, and the peace of our Lord Jesus Christ rest, rule, and abide with us all, both now and forevermore. Let every heart say amen, and amen, and amen. And as we close today's service, let us lift our voice together with the hymn, No, Not One. No, not one. Church, can I tell you, Jesus knows all about our struggles. He will never guide till the day is done. There's not a friend like the lonely Jesus. He said, no, not one. No, not one. We now close today's service with that song, No, Not One.
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2: Story, or lending an ear to someone going through a similar struggle. Developing a resilient mindset. 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The difference lies in your mindset. Mental resilience isn't about pretending pain doesn't exist. It's about knowing you have the strength to survive and thrive, no matter what comes your way. Start practicing mental resilience today. The next time you face a challenge, instead of thinking, "Why is this happening to me?" ask yourself, "What can I learn from this?" Controlling your emotions through pain. Pain can trigger intense emotions, anger, sadness, frustration, even hopelessness. But to transform your pain into power, you need to master your emotions. You need to learn how to feel your emotions without being consumed by them. Develop a daily emotional check-in practice. Take a few minutes every day to write down how you're feeling and why. This helps you understand your emotional triggers and take control of them. Using physical pain to fuel growth. There's a reason why the gym is often referred to as the iron therapy. Physical pain, like the burn of a hard workout, teaches us that growth often comes with discomfort. It reminds us that every rep, every set, every drop of sweat is making us stronger. The same applies to life. When you push through the pain, both physically and mentally, you emerge stronger on the other side. If you haven't already, start a physical fitness routine. Whether it's walking, lifting weights, or yoga, do something every day that pushes you out of your physical comfort zone. Pain and the long journey towards success. Transformation doesn't happen overnight. Pain often tries to deceive us into thinking we're stuck, that things will never get better. But the truth is, transformation takes time. It requires patience and perseverance. Pain is not the end of the road. It's the beginning of a new journey. Set long-term goals and don't get discouraged by setbacks. Remember, success is often a slow, steady climb, one that's built through small, consistent steps. Using pain as the ultimate motivator. Pain is inevitable. Every one of us has faced pain in one form or another, whether it's physical, emotional, or mental. But here's the truth. Pain doesn't have to break you. Pain can be your greatest source of power. You can choose to let it defeat you, or you can decide to transform that pain into a force so strong nothing can stop you. The first step in transforming your pain is to stop running from it. Pain is uncomfortable, but it's also a sign that something needs to change. Embrace the pain. Accept that it's part of your journey, but refuse to let it define you. Pain is a message that something is out of alignment, and it's up to you to listen and learn from it. Start identifying the pains in your life that you've been avoiding. Write them down and accept them as part of your story. You can't change what you don't confront. The first step in transforming your pain is to stop running from it. Pain is uncomfortable, but it's also a sign that something needs to change. Embrace the pain. Accept that it's part of your journey, but refuse to let it define you. Pain is a message that something is out of alignment, and it's up to you to listen and learn from it. Start identifying the pains in your life that you've been avoiding. Write them down and accept them as part of your story. You can't change what you don't confront. Turning pain into a driving force. Many people who have achieved greatness did so because they were driven by pain. They experienced something so difficult, so heart-wrenching, that they decided to use that pain as fuel to make a difference, not only in their own lives, but in the lives of others. Identify one way you can use your pain to help others. It doesn't have to be grand. It can be as simple as sharing your story or lending an ear to someone going through a similar struggle. Developing a resilient mindset. Pain can either break you or build you. The difference lies in your mindset. Mental resilience isn't about pretending pain doesn't exist. It's about knowing you have the strength to survive and thrive no matter what comes your way. Start practicing mental resilience today. The next time you face a challenge, instead of thinking, "Why is this happening to me?" ask yourself, "What can I learn from this?" Controlling your emotions through pain can trigger intense emotions, anger, sadness, frustration, even hopelessness. But to transform your pain into power, you need to master your emotions. You need to learn how to feel your emotions without being consumed by them. Develop a daily emotional check-in practice. Take a few minutes every day to write down how you're feeling and why. This helps you understand your emotional triggers and take control of them. Using physical pain to fuel growth. There's a reason why the gym is often referred to as the iron therapy. Physical pain, like the burn of a hard workout, teaches us that growth often comes with discomfort. It reminds us that every rep, every set, every drop of sweat is making us stronger. The same applies to life. When you push through the pain, both physically and mentally, you emerge stronger on the other side. If you haven't already, start a physical fitness routine. Whether it's walking, lifting weights, or yoga, do something every day that pushes you out of your physical comfort zone. Pain and the long journey toward success. Transformation doesn't happen overnight. Pain often tries to deceive us into thinking we're stuck, that things will never get better. But the truth is, transformation takes time. It requires patience and perseverance. Pain is not the end of the road. It's the beginning of a new journey. Set long-term goals and don't get discouraged by setbacks. Remember, success is often a slow, steady climb, one that's built through small, consistent steps. Using pain as the ultimate motivator, pain can either immobilize you or motivate you. Winners don't let pain paralyze them. Instead, they channel that pain into motivation. They allow the discomfort to push them harder, faster, and stronger. Pain becomes the reason they get up earlier, stay later, and push beyond their limits. Identify a painful experience that you can use as motivation. Whenever you feel like giving up, remind yourself of that pain and let it drive you to keep going. The greatest power comes from the greatest pain. Stay later and push beyond their limits. Identify a painful experience that you can use as motivation. Whenever you feel like giving up, remind yourself of that pain

The pain you feel today is building the strength you'll need for tomorrow. The discomfort, the setbacks, the failures, they're all shaping you into the warrior you were meant to be. The next time you face pain, don't shrink away. Don't let it break you. Stand tall, face it head on, and remind yourself, this is not the end. This is where my power begins. From today onward, you are not just surviving pain. You are transforming it into your greatest weapon. Your pain is your power.

out. Can I say good morning to everybody all about? Good morning to my YouTubers who hang with me right here, my TikTokers, my friends, my family, everybody, wherever you are this morning, good morning. Because guess what? This is the day that the Lord has made. Some of us might we don't want to do it, but we're going to rejoice and be glad in it. Good morning, Miss Abel. Good morning to everybody. Share, like, and follow. Anyway, this morning, good morning to my TikTokers. Good morning to you. Dedicate the first hour to everybody, and then we go over to YouTube, Bro Gary Radio. Good morning, good morning, good morning. How is everybody feeling? Again, if you just join us for the first time, let's say welcome. Start by the one again now. Let us pray. Can we pray that music this morning?

0: Good morning, sir.
1: Good morning, my brother.
0: Good morning.
1: Can you please pull up that prayer for me, sir?
0: One more time, Fiaga, my charge. Sit here. One more time, sit here.
1: Yes,
0: how you mean? Before.

0: Good morning, Evangelist. How are you, sir? Hello. Good morning.
1: Mark, good morning, Brother Gary.
0: Good morning, sir.
1: To God be the glory, great things you have done. This is the day that the Lord have made. Let us rejoice in it and be glad. And the devil is loose. And we have to use the word of God to conquer the devil, sir.
0: All the while.
1: And to set our path straight.
0: All the while.
1: Yes, sir.
0: All the while.
1: We are here listening to Caribbean Radio. Caribbean Radio, keep us in check. And I thank God for this privilege, sir.
0: Thank you, boss. God bless you, sir. Good morning. Yeah. That was my good friend, Evangelist Morgan, and his wife. Good morning.
2: Good morning. Good morning, Brother Marcia Morgan. Pull up that song for me, please, Brother Gary.
0: Good morning to you. Anything for your baby girl. Good morning to you and the family. One more time. Good morning. Sita, how you mean? For the people, I mean, I'm talking about the Freedom Radio Station, Brother Gary. No, man, I don't go by the song.

So me, I want to look at something. 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And me not meant in a room. Me just tell you, so me, I want to look at something, Cayman girl. When it comes to Jamaican artists, this is what they do, girl. It's a between me and you. But just read between the line. Then come, they write their song. Then go to our studio and then pay the man. Then pay gas for guys studio. Then do everything. But just when they reach to the radio, God send them. And I just put that one there aside and say, go sit down over there, son. But it's a gear. It's a read between the line. Jamaican gospel artist. Me name my gospel. But it's a make you know how they think. Again, then come and them do what them for do. Then God is sure them pay this studio man, then pay for studio time, then pay everything. But yes, when they reach the part where you help them, then I say nothing of them pocket for that one day. But this I say, me not say your face, but this I say if you say. Good morning, Auntie Marcia Morgan, good morning. Thank you for the follow, Dory. Remember those who are antique tax, sister Jacqueline, late this morning, baby? You're too late, girl. Good boy.

0: Hey, hey, good morning, Sister Anne-Marie Hyde and her mother. Good morning, CC. Let me say good morning to everybody on YouTube, man. Faith over fearless. Good morning. Welcome if it's your first time. So, hello, good morning.
1: Good morning, Brother Gary. Now gather around, dear friends of mine. I've news both grand and rather fine. You boast of wealth and cars that zoom, but my good Lord designed the moon. Yet God just twinkled one Tuesday night and flung a billion stars inside. When my Godfather clears his throat, mountains shift like sheep in coats. But God made oceans, birds that sing, and tease itself a cheeky king. So brag away, do carry on about the deals you've cleverly won. But I'll boast louder, bright and odd. My dad, their mate, happened to be God.
0: Thank you.
1: Anybody can you?
2: This is Master Elliot calling from the Bronx. This is Master Elliot calling from the Bronx.
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4: 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A long last road.
2: Elliot calling from the Bronx. This is Master Elliot calling from the Bronx.

Auntie Mardi Bennett, good morning to your mother. Come on, like the YouTube and share it and press the subscribe button same time. If you're up on TikTok, remember, YouTube is sure there now. 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
1: 6:32, ladies and gentlemen, supposed to reach our record at 6:30. You are 2 minutes. Hey, pull up back the one for Brother Rai. Brother Rai, we still a celebrate your birthday today, and I find yesterday me have 3 songs to play for you in the bar. 3 songs me have for you this for yesterday, you know. So we dedicate this one to you again. You're celebrating your birthday again today. Oh yeah, Tabo, you're good like that. You're big like that. We're celebrating Brother Rai's birthday today again. And if me ask anybody to pray for the man, me no one's gonna ask me why I do the man. Just pray. And shut up.

Come on, tap the TikTok screen and share the page. I'm gonna drop this song for somebody this morning. I don't know where you are, what you're doing, but I know Brother Rye gonna love that one this morning. Come on, Brother Rye. You ready? Let's go. On a hill. I still feel this morning.

Bros, good morning, good morning. Me not stop it. Sister Sandra, good morning to your family. Good morning.

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Yes, I saw your stuff. Let me go text you, yeah.

0: Hey, good morning. So one more time. Somebody just texted me and said, hello, good morning.
1: Good morning, Brother Gary. How are you this morning?
0: Okay, I'm going to get up and I sure. I just feel good. I just feel sweet. I just feel like me and GS have something good to go on for me. I look a picnic.
1: Oh, you, not feel like Brother Gary, the anointing is flowing so hard. Oh, my God.
0: Yes,
1: I love this song. I love my song. I have a funeral tomorrow. Thank you. Please play it again for me.
0: One more time. See ya, girl. See ya. Good morning. Good morning. 6:46. Evangelist Price, I see you. I was looking for you this morning. Brother Roy, happy belated birthday again in the bossy. You think we could have played one song for you yesterday?

0: Precious Lord, linger near. Good morning, good morning, good morning. As we do what we do best, let me go talk to my sponsor and come right back. Good morning to everybody, wherever you are. Keep it locked. I'll come back in 2 minutes or 3 minutes. Right after this one, I'm going to drop some more music. Good morning to my Facebook family. Good morning to you. Good morning. Share the Patreon, you know. Press the follow button. Do me a favor now. If you're on TikTok this morning, you have an iPhone, right? Number one for me now. If you're on YouTube, you have a right iPhone, right? Number one for me now. Right, number one for me. Today, we final day, we are going to wait for you know, yeah, what we are going to do with the Android. We are going to make a move with it today. But anybody with up on TikTok, and you have an iPhone, right? Number one for me now, please. If you have an iPhone, as a matter of fact, you know me I go do? Me I give 10 people are back like my cleanser. Text me and me go in number right now. Text me. And if you have an iPhone, no, not a cleanser yet. We do a cleanser later on. If you have an iPhone, send me a text, good morning now. And let me give you my new iPhone link. Yeah. Send me number there. It depends on WhatsApp. It depends on TikTok. 305-305-6494. I'm going to send you the iPhone app. Just download it and tell me what you think about it. Right now. Let me do this and come right back. Everybody on TikTok, you are on pause. You know what you're talking about. Yeah, send me a number there. Send me a text, good morning, right now.
1: I want to honestly tell everyone about this product. Oh, my God, I'm alive. I'm in New Jersey right now. I couldn't walk this morning. I took that thing. Oh, my God, I'm alive and well again. This thing is excellent. You hear me? It's not no joke. It's real, real, real, real. I walk again, and I'm doing good. I'm in New Jersey right now shopping. Oh, God. Yes, it's good. I have to order some more. Today, I couldn't walk. I couldn't stand up. And I take this thing. I was all alive and well. I took a teaspoon of it, and I was back walking like nothing ever happened to me. I couldn't believe it. It's like a miracle. I said, what is this? This thing is for real, for real. I didn't believe this thing at all. Believe in me. Honest to God. God is my judge. This thing is real. You hear me? I'm going to order me some more. I don't want to never let it go.
2: Good morning, Bro G. How are you today?
0: I'm doing great. How are you?
2: I'm blessed and highly favored. Happy to be alive and well.
0: All right. What's on your mind this morning, sir?
2: Well, you know, if you hear me on the phone, something is going on right now. Denmar and Squeeze are in a meeting at the warehouse. Unfortunately, you know, due to the current global situation, the prices, as we expected, are starting to go up for items. And as you know, at BioLife, we will not cut on quality. So that's what it is right now. We're looking at like a 25 to 50% increase because of tariffs and things like that. So basically, I'm trying to get rid of all this old stock in the warehouse. I mean, what do you have? Diabetes, joint issues, cholesterol issue. 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I warned you people, no matter if, but when the prices will go up. 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Wow. What do you think about that, Brother Gary?
0: I think that's 150% because we don't normally get them or something here when them the other two come. So, me excited this morning. Ladies and gentlemen, and anyway, there. What about, and ladies and gentlemen, if you have diabetes, high blood pressure, any farmer sick, let me give you a number. The man said he might try get rid of them out of the storage if you come up with new stock. And I'm with it. What's the phone number, Brian?
2: Phone number to call right now. But first, there's always a catch. And I'm going to make it pretty easy because I can't just give away the shop, but I will give away the shop. It's always about getting. Sometimes it's about giving. All you have to do is answer this simple question. The word Mississippi is a very hard word to spell. Very, very hard to spell. Can you spell it? The word Mississippi is a very, very hard word to spell, and you spell it. 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For those driving right now, that's 844 Bro Gary. So again, the number is 844-276-4279. Sometimes, you know, Gary, it's not always about taking, taking, taking. Sometimes you got to give back. And this is an opportunity to give back for the people today. So
0: I love it.
2: Want to do that. You know I'm here. I don't mind giving away everything.
0: I love it. I love it. Ladies and gentlemen, any kind of sick you're going through, call over Buy a Life now and get yourself a product, because we all need to get one anywhere you are. 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I'm in your life, I got change. 844-276-4279. 844-276-4279. Good morning, good morning, good morning. All Rise, is that Mr. All Rise? Good morning. Good morning to you and yours. I'm just checking out this new Facebook page I may have to see if it works still. Want to say good morning. Check me out on TikTok. Come and check me out over here on TikTok or go on YouTube and check me out. I may have this new faith, this old Facebook here. Sister Sophia, good morning. Good morning to everybody over here at Bro Gary Radio. You should come in the chat room one day. Come say hi to everybody. I'm going to hit up at the gym. Come in the chat room. BroGary.com. BroGary.com. Come in the chat room. Come check it out. That's where the big launching is going on this Friday, right here. Friday night, we're launching three websites. I'm going to teach you how to log in. Don't teach you. We're launching them this Friday night. We're going to have music. We're going to have food. We're going to have yoga in your house. And we're going to have people coming in from all over the world. This is our celebration for what you guys have donated to Caribbean Radio. Yes, Sister Melrose, we have to keep ourselves happy in Jesus. Good morning, Auntie Sophia. Good morning, Brother Alex. Me know about nobody. Me can't wait for next week for Memorial Fest. After Memorial Fest. And you know, we are launching Gospel Station Memorial Fest night. Tamika, can I send you something you put on flyer pan for me? And make one commercial if you go up on TikTok. Send me a text this morning. Let me put in Tamika. Because I text you, you know, answer me now. Sometimes I feel like you know rate me now. Sometimes I feel like you know rate me now.
3: This is Marjorie Cousin.
0: Good morning. Good morning.
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0: Good morning.
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0: good morning.
3: Give me a talk still, man. I'm not true, man.
0: All right, I'm here the mama too. I think him and girl in Gimme what do you know? Prince Fabulous, good morning to you, my charge. Good morning. So we live Palm Beach. Good morning. Yeah, man, that's how we there, you know. Good morning. Let me drop back that tune and come right back now, because Brother Rye, lovely. This morning, I feel birthday week, you know. I'm month, you know.

I feel like if we go along with that weird answer this morning. What do you think, Sister Pauline Tate? And Sandra, I don't have someone go this morning.

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2: 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If you're in an accident,

0: Let's go live to Jamaica for the news sponsored by our good friends over here at Bayer Life. Remember, this is what we do every day right here. And we do it for the love. We not do it for the like. We do it because of the choice. Good morning, good morning, good morning. Everybody, this is where it's at. Right
1: Choose
0: here.
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4: Audible gaps filled the chamber at Gordon House yesterday as the Public Accounts Committee of Parliament heard allegations of ministerial intervention that reportedly halted the appointment of a new CEO at the University Hospital of the West Indies. Former chairman of the UHWI, Wayne Chai Chong, revealed that he resigned in December 2023 after Health Minister Dr. Christopher Tufton overruled a board's decision to replace the then-acting CEO, Fitzgerald Mitchell. The PAC is continuing its probe into the operations of the hospital after the report by the Auditor General unearthed glaring procurement breaches and governance inefficiencies at the health facility. Ahead of appearing before the committee, Mr. Chai Chong outlined a litany of long-standing operational problems at the institution. But it was the revelation that the health minister had a hand in stalling the appointment of a new head that dominated the proceedings.
5: It is my understanding, I was not there, I was not present at the meeting itself, but it is my understanding that the minister called a meeting of the hospital's senior staff and indicated...
6: Mr. Chai Chong, go ahead, please.
5: Indicated that the previous acting CEO would have taken the position or that his appointment was being renewed.
7: And finally, members, why did you resign?
5: Well, I felt that if the board had taken a decision, which is one of the most critical decisions that a board has to make as to the position of the CEO, and if that decision was being overturned, then in essence the board was being told that it had no power.
4: Former chairman at the UHWI, Wayne Chai Chong. This prompted committee member Juliet Cuthbert Flynn to request the paper trail of the discussions that arrived at the decision.
8: A statement here was made that the board announced the appointment of the new acting CEO and the Minister of Health overturned that board decision.
5: Mm-hmm.
8: I would want to know the reasoning behind that, because something was put here on paper. Minister is not here to respond. So I think what I would want to see is the minutes for that meeting and what was stated.
4: Member of the Public Accounts Committee of Parliament, Juliet Cuthbert Flynn. Following revelations that the University Hospital of the West Indies owes billions of dollars in statutory deductions, Health Minister Dr. Christopher Tufton has announced a plan to cauterize the problem. During an appearance before the Public Accounts Committee of Parliament, acting CEO of the hospital, Eric Hosin, revealed that the hospital owes more than $40 billion in taxes, with accumulated interest and penalties accounting for $22 billion of that figure. Mr. Hosin says while payment of the NIS and NHT deductions are up to date, the hospital is behind in remitting income and education tax deductions. The hospital CEO stated that funding shortfalls led to non-payment of statutory obligations. Speaking in the House of Representatives yesterday, Dr. Tufton says the use of deductions to fund operational activities cannot be allowed to go unchecked.
9: The misuse of income tax, education tax, and NHT deductions to fund operations is unlawful and unacceptable. From Monday, June 1, 2026, a zero-tolerance approach will apply. Executives who authorize or facilitate such breaches will face disciplinary action, including statutory surcharges where applicable, while legacy arrears will be addressed to new statutory liabilities will be permitted. We cannot have people paying, having their monies deducted and not paying over where it needs to be paid over, Madam Speaker.
4: Health and Wellness Minister, Dr. Christopher Tufton. The government is moving to tackle service disruptions across the public health system with a $1 billion allocation to establish a new health infrastructure maintenance fund. Health Minister Dr. Christopher Tufton says the fund will support preventative maintenance of healthcare facilities and medical equipment with a focus on improving reliability, safety, and the lifespan of critical assets. Speaking in Parliament on Tuesday, Dr. Tufton said the move represents a shift toward more sustainable management of health infrastructure.
9: This is a fund that will see us establishing an inventory management system to establish benchmark quality of all our infrastructure, group our infrastructure into clusters, provide servicing manuals for each piece of that infrastructure. We're focusing on mechanical, electrical, plumbing, air conditioning, and HVAC and elevator services, and we'll determine whether we service those routinely in-house or through some outsourcing.
4: Health Minister Dr. Christopher Tufton. He noted that the fund is intended to ensure hospitals and health centers remain fully operational and better equipped to deliver quality care. Dr. Tufton added that strengthening maintenance systems will help reduce equipment downtime and improve service delivery across the public health sector. Kingston Mayor Andrew Swaby on Tuesday met with outdoor advertising agencies to address illegal signage, public safety concerns, and adherence to advertising regulations. The Kingston and St. Andrew Municipal Corporation addressed a recent public discussion about the controversial Rude Boy billboard, saying action was taken due to breaches of approval requirements, including placement in a restricted area and not in response to public pressure. It clarified that it regulates the physical aspects of signage, such as size, structure, and placement, but not the content of advertisements. However, it continues to encourage advertisers to exercise responsibility in the messages displayed in public spaces. KSAMC says enforcement against illegal signage will continue and is urging businesses to regularize their advertisements to avoid further action. Mayor Swaby noted that restoring order to the however, it continues to encourage advertisers to exercise responsibility in the messages displayed in public spaces. KSAMC says enforcement against illegal signage will continue and is

0: is part of the RGR Glina Group's restructuring, consolidation and modernization processes aimed at optimizing its operational footprint. The group also stressed that the sale of the property will also lead to an increase in efficiency across all its commercial lines, leading to an enhancement in shareholder value. The sale will also support the consolidation of RGR Glina's operations at its Lyndhurst Road campus and allow more resources to be pumped into the group's media, digital and broadcast businesses. And finally, Bahamian Prime Minister Philip Davis and his Progressive Liberal Party, PLP, won a second consecutive term following yesterday's general election. The PLP is projected to secure 33 seats in the 41-member House of Assembly to the opposition Free National Movement's 8. Mr. Davis is the first Bahamian leader to be elected to a second consecutive term in nearly 30 years. A third party, the Coalition of Independents, did not win any seats. Opposition leader Michael Pintard of the Free National Movement conceded defeat at the party's Freeport headquarters. And now to end this newscast, the main points. Potential ministerial overreach dominates PAC meeting discussing report into UHWI. KSAMC says action relating to controversial billboard was not driven by public sentiment. LP Azar to take over the Glina building located at 7 North Street and the adjacent parking lots in 45 days. Bahamian Prime Minister Philip Davis and his Progressive Liberal Party won a second consecutive term in yesterday's general elections. That's the 6 o'clock news, brought to you by Quartz, bringing value home. It's now 10 minutes after six.
1: Good morning. It's now 10 minutes after seven. Good morning, brother. How you do?
2: Morning, brother. I'm all right. Thank God.
1: How the family? Everybody all right?
2: Yes, sir, so far.
1: All right. It's all yours, sir. Go ahead.
2: Yeah, thank you. Let us pray, family. Righteous and everlasting Father, Lord, we thank you this morning, oh God, for this opportunity to come before you one more time. Lord, we thank you for your mercy, oh God, to us. We thank you for revealing yourself to us, oh God. We thank you for choosing us, Lord Jesus, for this time and now. Lord, as we come before you right now, Holy Father, we put Brother Gary before you right now, Father. Lord, we thank you, Lord Jesus, for choosing him, O God, to lead this ministry, O God, in the last days. Father, as we come before you, we put him before you right now, Lord Jesus. We ask you to regulate his mind. O God, protect him, O God, from all manner of evil. Lord, even for the mind that they have against him, Lord Jesus, we pray for it also. We pray, God, this morning that the plans of the enemy, Lord Jesus, concerning the plan that you have for him. Lord Jesus, we pray this morning, God, that as his words go forth, O God, to the world. Lord, we pray that it go with anointing and with power. Lord Jesus, we pray you take him in fully control, O God. Lord Jesus, and whatever he said and do to the Lord, let it be good to you, Lord Jesus. Let the word of his mouth and the meditation of his heart be acceptable before you. O God, this morning as we come before you again, Lord Jesus, concerning this Caribbean radio, Father, we pray, O God, that you back every plans of the enemy concerning, O God, the link up radios. O God, my Savior, Lord Jesus, let this dial go through, God, that no interference, O God, that everyone that, O God, that's sick, O God, that need a word, Lord Jesus, will get a word. Those that are in prison, O God, and can hear, Lord Jesus, will also get a word. Remember, O God, those that are held captive by the enemy, Lord Jesus, we pray, God, that they will hear a word today, O God, that they will know that you are God and God alone. Father, Lord Jesus, we pray that you take everything in fully control today. Mighty God, remember those, oh God, that don't need, oh God, to hear this, Lord Jesus, but you're making them to hear it, oh God, anyway. Send a word, oh God, that it pierce their heart, oh God, that it touch their soul, that they will know that you are the Almighty God and you reign forever and ever. Oh God, for this and have a mercy, Father, we ask it in the name of Jesus Christ, our Lord and Savior, Jesus Christ. Amen and amen. Thank you, Brother Gary.
1: God bless you, Brother Clifton. que

0: red. I'm always gonna be, always gonna be your girl. 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Bless the love.
1: You better turn that thing up. 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Hit us up on Alexa. It's going down.
2: Yeah, man.
3: Yeah, man. Yeah, man. Good morning, G. Cole. Good morning to you and the family. Good morning, sir. I hope and pray that everybody's excited to be... Hey, Wayne from Miami. Big up a 7, I'm a charge you. Walipa Anna, Bessa Gilbert, good morning to you and the family. Good morning. And I want to know, may I try to do something, Pan? I'm trying to do something. Good morning, Sister Sandra, Sister Pauline the Grill. Good morning to you. Good morning to New York, New Jersey. Good morning, Connecticut. Good morning, Boston. Good morning. My name is Brother Gary, and I'm going to be with you until 10 o'clock every morning. And God has been good to us. As I look at you, to God bring from nowhere, broadcasting on over 30 stations every day in the United States of this America, and 2 in Jamaica. Do you know, Brother Gary is the only radio broadcaster in the world. Come live at Jamaica every morning. Again, make it clear, I'm not saying you come live some days, or 1 day or 2 days. Brother Gary is the only radio broadcaster from America who come live every day. That's a blessing. That's a blessing. And I was talking to somebody yesterday. I'm not interested. They want me to come live. I think, I don't know if I'm going to do it. Let me make up my mind if you know what I'm going to do. If I do a radio show in a Grand Cayman, I work on it. I not make them pimp me out. I not make them use me out like a piece of cloth. You understand what I mean? Good morning. But anyway, check my tune and come back now. And hey, listen, don't make the song bother you. Don't make the song bother you. Good morning to my brother Washi in a Grand Cayman. Good morning to my son. Good morning to his mother and his whole family. Cayman girl, big up yourself in my charge. And your husband and the whole family, you know. That's the only reason why me think of it yesterday. Pastor Kenisha Bennett. Pastor Kenisha, you pay your church there. Good morning. Yesterday, somebody called me and asked me if you're in a church, and then can go in a Vera Beach. Anybody know of any good Jamaican or island church in West in Vera Beach? Sister Rose, somebody give me one good Caribbean church. He is from Saint Croix, but they want an island church in a Vera Beach. So may I go see if me know of none. You understand me? I don't know of none. I go see if I know of none. You know, feel me? Good morning to everybody, wherever you are. Good morning. Washi, my brother name Washi. We got my little brother where I try to get internet from last year. 49 years, and my little brother I try to get internet at Jamaica, and he can't get it yet. Every time he talk to me, he give me one different story. You ever see I try to tell somebody to do something and I don't really want to do it? I think of my little brother. I don't really, I don't know if he's interested in a radio, but every time I talk to him, if he do radio, because the man have something to tell people about Jesus Christ, where he come from. Brother Errol Williams, good morning to you. I just saw you. Good morning, Pastor. How are you this morning, sir? I hope and pray that everything is going well with you and your wife and your family. And you have been a blessing to me when I just started radio back in the days. And you never left me. This is the name of my favorite uncle, Washi. Oh, well, my brother name is Washi. My mother biggest picnic of my life. He live at Cayman Islands. He's going to be here for Memorial Festival, whole family. And, hey, looking forward. So, I wake up this morning and remember that song. Brother Tony give me one day. Brother Tony give me that song one day. I'm going to play it for everybody. Come in at the Cowboy Western this morning. That song. Where the song there, Brother Gary? Where the song there? Oh. See it, yeah. Sister Sandra, come on the front of the line. Sister Marcia Bennett, come on the front of the line.

0: Arlene Wan, good morning, Sister Arlene.
1: Or lie to hide the truth.
0: My God, what a song. But all right, you ready?
1: Would you welcome him with open arms?
0: Come, Jesus.
1: Or even let him in.
0: Come, Jesus.
1: If Jesus comes tomorrow, what then?
0: My God, Brother Clifton.
1: If Jesus.
0: I want to say good morning to the Brown family, Brother Brown, Sister Brown. Queen B, good morning to you.
1: Could you leave today?

0: Father Gary, good morning. Good morning, you and your family. Lord, here I have lived in Vera for more than from 2012 until 2022. There is no Caribbean, or there's no Caribbean church in Vera Beach. All the churches are mainly white based. But you will find Caribbean people going to most of the churches in Vera. So if he's gonna looking for a Caribbean church, he won't find one.
1: Thank you, sir.
0: You will find good churches in Vera Beach.
1: Thank you, Brother Lloyd. Tristan, good morning.
2: If Jesus comes tomorrow to spend
1: Tristan, I would have been the man for
2: some time with
1: you. I would have been the man for Tristan.

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1: Don't you know say me no go a funeral, don't?
0: If Jesus comes tomorrow, what then?
1: My God, what a question this morning.

0: Boy, what a song.
1: To lay down your worldly goods and walk away.
0: 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I have some things to prove.

0: What a song, what a song. Good morning, good morning, good morning. If Jesus come tomorrow, would you be ready?
1: Your mercy reminds me.
0: Pull up by that one, y'all. 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

0: Hey, good morning.
1: God, so sweetness full upon this one, sir, please.
0: My God. One more time for your gospel sweetness. See it, yeah. I went out, brother, give me name. 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

0: belong. Sister Beverly from Portmore, good morning, girl.
1: Your word is my life.
0: My God. Good morning, good morning.
1: I hope in my sheep. In your holy presence.
0: Shante, love, good morning, girl.

0: Hey, good morning.
1: Good morning, brother G.
0: Morning.
1: One more time.
0: Good morning. Let me do this and come back now. Brother Marcus, good morning. Sister Jean, what's up, baby? Good morning, dear and the family. Good morning, good morning, good morning, good morning, good morning, and good morning.
2: 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So what I do in the mornings, I take the vitamin DK, the I formula, and the Alpha Plus. And in the afternoon, I do the cleanser and the joint. I also use the BioFlex. Every one of the products is good right now. Very good. I heard a testimony about the high formula, so I decided was to try it. And my doctor said I was okay. I didn't have to change my glasses, but I'm working towards not wearing the glasses. With the joint formula, it is wonderful. I used to have to be crunching my face going up the stairs, and I'm going up the stairs now without even the pain.
0: Good morning. Hello, good morning.
3: Good morning, Brother Gary. Back at it again. Back at it again.
0: Go ahead, sir.
3: All right. First of all, I just want to take a second, Brother Gary. I don't know if you realize, you know, we laugh and run jokes here every day, but the seriousness of the issues that people are dealing with and how many people I talked to that said, you know, the products are helping them. And actually, we're doing the numbers last night. And I want to thank you personally on behalf of BioLife for giving us the opportunity to help so many thousands and thousands of people over this year. Like, we'll talk later, but the numbers are incredible, and the testimonies I'm getting are really on behalf of you, Brother Gary. So I just want to reach out for a second and say thank you on behalf of BioLife for giving us the opportunity in this platform to reach so many people and help so many people. Thank you, sir.
0: Thank
3: you. Appreciate
0: you. All right.
3: Well, I mean, I was talking to a couple of people now and realizing the major concerns that people are dealing with. So I want to give away three products today during this run. I want to focus on the berberine, the nerve formula, and the eye formula. So the people with the neuropathy, is whether you're having that tingling or numbness or cramps or things at night, neuropathy, if you feel like you're having muscle weakness or you can't complete tasks, like even simple things like button up your shirt gives you issues. Neuropathy, give me a call. People with eye issues, that pressure in your eye, when your eye pressure is over 21, it's very dangerous. You're going to start to get issues like glaucoma, lead to blindness, give me a call. Anyone with a cholesterol issue, anyone trying to lose weight, berberine is excellent for that. So I just want to talk to you people right now. I'm not going to take too much time. I'm not going to prolong it. It's going to give a simple, simple trivia. I think anyone from Jamaica or anyone really can answer this question. So just finish this phrase for me. Out of many, finish that. Out of many, or I'll even give you an additional one. If that one's too difficult, you can answer either of them. What's the national dish of Jamaica? Very simple, the national dish of Jamaica. So give me a call. The phone number here is 844-276-4279. Take your pick of any of these products for free, the berberine, the nerve formula, the eye formula. I have 408 other products for you as well to deal with any ailment. Don't wait till something do you to do something, as they say. Give me a call right now. The phone number is 844-276-4279. 844-276-4279. I'm giving away the shot before it squeezes at my get back. Give me a call. Brother G, much appreciated. And once again, thank you from the bottom of my heart. So am I. I still got time. All right, people. You heard the number, 844-276-4279. Whether you're dealing with any issue, any, as Gary says, any form of sick, I got the berberine nerve formula and the eye formula totally free. And as I said, I have 404 other products I'd love to talk to you about. Call BioLife right now. My name is Brian. I'm answering the phone personally. I'll sit here and talk to you and take the time to explain what you need. Brother Gary, I'll catch you in about an hour.
0: Good morning. Good morning. Good morning, ladies and gentlemen. That was Brian from over there at BioLife. And as you know, they are the sponsor of the Brother Gary Morning Show right here. Do this and beat me now. If you're on TikTok. We're going to lock off TikTok in a few minutes. Can you go over YouTube right now for me? That's where the show is going to be. Drop back that tune again now. What do you mean? In my spirit feel weak.
4: And I cannot go on.
0: Start it from the top, the brother again. Brother, bye. Happy belated birthday again to you, me Chargy.

Sammy just there, say, pull it up again, the brother G. One more time again for me, General. See it here. All of the man them out of the road, you know, where I do them work, I try them best. I try to make ends meet. I try to take it to a next level. One delicate as I get to all of the brethren them, you know. The man them where I fight, where I push themselves. Cause odds against I and I, you know. But we are come out on top. All of the man them believe themselves that they can do good with to God, to all things who strengthen we. All of the man them, all of the man them where I push themselves. When no say, life is not all, man. That one here. It is we. And I cannot go on. My God. I go play two songs for the man them this morning. Is it okay? Is it okay?

0: Good morning, TV Charger. Better ride. Why the man them on a fire this morning? My soul is healed. All of the real man them, you know.
1: Lord, you are my strength.
0: My soul is. Hey, Brother Shaw, good morning, sir. Reverend sent to open. Hey, Mr. Blair. Charges. Hey, Brother Connie, I know you from where you charge. You all right?

Thank you for downloading the app, brother. For those who don't know, that radio station, yeah, supported by women, built by women, back up by women, surrounded by women, elevated by women, broadcasters is mostly men. And you might say, why you do that? Because 98% of our women are single women. And most of the men them there, they are good-looking men, at sexy men. So the woman them can look at them and said, oh my God, good morning. One more time for all of the woman them. All of the man them there with me. And oh, you mean? Go on. I sang you this morning for all of the real man them. When I met the boy, I tell them what you do, and a girl tell them what you do. I know body tell them if you do. Because you have some man, they don't have a man of them own, you know. Then just make

Big up all of the man them Rasta. Lord, you are. Hey, brother DM. G. My song in the night. Song in the night. Susie, hey, Manny. Remember, we have Mark Jagger, you know. We have Billy Slater, you know. Somebody said that a code. Sound Universal said that a code. What do you mean that a code, Rasta? Good boy. Mark, hey, we have, me say we have the Atman them. If you don't see brother Marcus. If you don't see brother Gary, you have one shot. If you don't see Sammy Jazz deal.

0: Hello, good morning.
1: Good morning, sir.
0: Good morning.
1: How are you doing?
0: I am doing good.
1: Good, me, I hear you say you're doing good. Me, I do not go to the sun. I hear the radio, so me, I call for no one this morning.
0: So, you can't carry sitting good on a gully?
1: Can't carry with me this man, sir, to work.
0: You can't speak good on a gully?
1: Sometimes good on me, I didn't work.
0: Which one? What, the phone?
1: Yes.
0: Plug in the Alexa and run a card, good on there, you're good.
1: Oh, Jesus. Help me. Okay, me, I will try that.
0: I don't know, all people, Lord, help them, Jesus. Help them, Jesus. My youth, you know, long, my brother, I try to get internet. I just seen, come on, Panis. He might get in, try to get internet over 9 years now.
1: He finally get it now?
0: He not get it yet.
1: Oh.
0: Someone just left him. When he ready, he will get it. Now, say, go.
1: Yes.
0: I'm going to big you up on a song, you know. I'm going to big you up on a song, you know, charge. I'm going to big you up on a song, you know. And say, hey, don't quote, I will say. I'm next time to play for you, I'll demand them. Good morning. That next, don't come out yet. Don't come out yet. Drop my that song again, the better gave for all of the man them Vance.
2: And I cannot go on.
0: Big up all the man them Rasta. Vice boss. Hold it in a youth.
2: And I still go on.
0: Trip in the building, good morning.
2: Your word is my light.
0: Jamaics.
2: I hope in my
0: I mean, no one call name, because I forgot names, you know.
2: In your
0: Your only present.

0: What a song this morning to all the brothers. My.
1: Lord, you are my strength. My song in the night. You carry my soul.
0: Oh, yeah, Tabo.

0: Hey, young man, good morning, sir.
1: Wagwan, I charge you.
0: Boy, I'm a dear pandemic rasta. Wagwan.
1: Listen to you, my brother.
0: See it there. Hold them in us, sir. Everything good over your head.
1: Young man.
0: I'm not lie, you're young, bad like yours.
1: You mean?
0: Hello, good morning.
2: One more time, please. Not a man, but one more time, please.
0: How is this?
2: Good morning, your enemy. Good morning.
0: All right, may I pull it back for you? Bucky shot, I want you marrying for you now. I'm saying if I block, me block you. Back foot. Yo, you know, somebody tell me yesterday, say, Brother Gary, stop dropping word on the radio. Nobody no stop listening to you. Stop it, Brother Gary. One of my friend call me. If you say I'm an enemy, them, come look for anybody who no chat to me, my enemy. No, if I say no one spot, I'm not like, me I go fire. So, I call anybody who no chat to me, my enemy. I swear. That girl, yeah, my mama, what do you mean? I say, yo, she come listen to some big done girl. Sorry, Lord Jesus Christ. Sorry if you say done girl. Sorry, ladies and gentlemen, I apologize. Because sometimes we listen to... Most time people vex me, they don't vex me because of the... Me do them something. They vex me because of... Other people say something. Sorry if you say done girl. Lord Jesus. Let me tell you, sometimes me know I'm not perfect. I'm weak. Sorry with Dr. Wayne G. Lord Jesus, have mercy. That's why me have to be careful. Lord, have mercy. How me going over there so this morning... Lord, forgive me, Jesus. That's the problem, you know, the way I get. And the way I get the problem, you know. People love me, my body, and me look good, and me hot, and me sexy. People love me, but my mouth is the biggest problem. Good morning. And I am asking the Lord, if she don't, she done. Good morning. Miss Vera, if she done, she done. No, you can't answer. Hold on, another man here. Dr. Sutherland, good morning. Are you that? Good morning, sir. You know what I admire you show them, though. I like you show them, you're raw. You're telling me truth. You don't give a rat. Oh, I'm vexing you. And the other man, I'm going to say, look at him, put and say for him. One man in Dr. Sutherland, in raw. Yes, him. Dr. Sutherland, good morning. You know what you're right? Ladies and gentlemen, you go follow Dr. Sutherland. In rank. And he talk, and he just say, listen, if you don't like, you say, go and he just talk with Dr. Sutherland, please go check out that man up on TikTok. Solid like a rock. And tell you the truth and tell you everything. Yeah. Good morning. So ladies and gentlemen, Mr. Faye Ellington. Anybody want to know if Faye Ellington, she a quarrel? Say the people and take this song and she a the shidepa. And Faye Ellington, good morning, mother. You don't realize a life change, girl. Good morning. Them a young boy. Yeah. Them a young boy. Yeah. We all take Jesus and turn Jesus a jiggy. Yo, Auntie Shelley, good morning. Them a young boy and nobody else, they don't give a rats. Them a young boy and I have no loyalty to nothing. Them a young artist, I'm rate them. Yo, the man, them now have no loyalty. You know some things? All right. Me have one song. When me tell no gospel artist, if I do it, I'm not playing no song. Me tell you one song. That song here. Let me look it and tell you. Reverend VB. You know that song there? Nobody can sing it back over. Some song you don't sing them back over, you know. Some song you don't sing them back over. Some song you don't sing them back over. May I tell you the truth? And the secular man, them the ramp. Boss, me know your enemy. Oh, wait, sugar. I never you me think of one girl from Hartford. It's not you me attack with sugar. I know you me attack. I know you may talk with sugar. And I'm are you the call coil? Good morning. Good morning. That is why you have to keep your mouth shut. Bite your tongue. If you come from my mouth, me come out and say, but Dr. Sutherland, you talk it.
3: Good morning.
0: Hello, good morning. How you never tell me one man? My girl, you know, say, you really like with you. Let me tell you the truth. You're not upbeat with this something. How you never tell me one man, they are Jamaican, they are speedy.
3: Amanda, do yes.
0: Yes, what?
3: The man who won my call, you have me long for something. Did I wait, and then you go over there, so I say, no, I'm going to leave you alone. Because Brother Judas always have me for a hole.
0: I apologize. I never know. Me, yes, what, man?
3: I'm going in Ghana, my next country.
0: Me, yes, I'm going to hole. When do you live in? Ima what?
3: He just does, just like you have YouTubers and all them type of people there.
0: Yeah, they say Speedy, so in going to the Caribbean island, and he make everybody aquarium,
3: sir, because him dig up, in go climb up on TST's party, count on the man.
0: And then push him off?
3: Of course. No, after he left, the man, of course, I said, look how he go on TST's party counter and stand up and then, just so Jamaican. You know, that's how we stay, man.
0: So,
3: when foreigner come out, foreigner get through with things.
0: One man just writing, Brother King, you know, the woman is not too in him. I mean, in him neither. Him say, a long time, me I tell you that you is the problem, not the people, them. You.
3: Oh,
0: what are you there? L-O...
3: Just back to Miss Faye Ellington.
0: Yeah.
3: The funny thing about it, Brother Gary, you see, because they're old, and because new things that pop up, they don't really want to go through them.
0: Yeah, she was crying. I saw her crying. She was crying. And she said...
3: I feel fear too.
0: You know, who me feel say...
3: A young girl, they're not easy, Baba.
0: Let me tell you, who me feel say, if you just go take a break and do like Portia Simpson. You know why I mean that vote with Portia Simpson... When she dead, I mean, I got a funeral. I like her. Portia Simpson coming like John Kerry. Portia Simpson, listen up. Portia Simpson coming like John Kerry. And where the man who did run with President Trump him again as in backup? Where the man in him again? And find everything guy, you know, see back. Radio. Hey, what if we go in the island seek? What if we go in the island? What if we go in the island, please?
3: if your best friend did, you know, guys, I see them funeral,
0: I go. So, me just want some people, but as me say, good morning, and hi, I Show Speed is my 7-year-old son. Let me know who he is.
3: Tell him, mommy, you know what I Show Speed? Let me get in the calm down, what are your own?
0: So, we're talking about... Hold on, my girl. Hold on. We're talking about Faye Ellington. Anybody see her, tell her my heart goes out to her. I feel her pain. Because me at Vegas. Vegas have one song, Pani. I say, Dugo Dugo Sharon. And me I said, my mind, you couldn't find one different song. I call him, I get him. Him Dugo Dugo for me, Sharon. I said, I'm out of order this year. Right now, I'm going to say, I can't find President Trump. I said, President, can you tell the people, say, right now, me is... Good morning, because one of the people are when they talk about certain things, you know. Yeah. Nobody asked me if I know this song, you know. Me hear that song there. Vegas, I say, me a Dugu Dugu Sharon. I said, geez, So, I just tell Faye Ellington, I feel your pain. Yeah. I'm a Dugu Dugu Sharon. I call him and I don't get him out of here. I call him and I don't get him. I call him and I say, gee, oh, if you say a Dugu Dugu for my wife, this is a piece of slackness. And when you look at the comment, I saw a man writing, say, you're better than your best friend. Yeah, me saw a man writing, but when I come and say, yeah, I'm better give you a friend. How you writing, say, and me kind of have attitude with that. Me turn Sharon and me dugu dugu her and him a joke. Lord Jesus Christ. Good morning. So I just want to tell everybody, let me go talk to my good friends over here and come back. And Wet Sugar said enemy first, I think. All right, so let me do this and come right back. Credit testimony.
4: I am really thrilled and really, really pleased with the work and just like the steady progress that's going on and just the swiftness of the deletions that I've seen. And I'm really, really glad that I really did take the opportunity to make the call and just follow through with this. Tamora dealt with me very, very well. Like, he kept me in contact with everything. He actually pushed me to really get into what I signed up for. Like, he would call me at the very, very least, like twice a week to find out if I got any information. And then when I sent it over, he picked it up right away and just looked at it, reviewed it, and got me familiar with what it was saying. And I understood actually what was going on with the credit report and the things that were on the credit report. It took his time to, like, explain those things to me, and I really have a better knowledge of it. Like, if you value where you'd like to go in life, make this investment and invest in yourself and invest in people who know what they're doing, because they absolutely know what they're doing and they know how to get great results.
0: Good morning. Zenma!
5: Top of the morning.
0: Good morning, sir. How you do?
5: I'm great. 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
0: Great. Go ahead, sir.
5: All right. 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Brother G?
0: Yes, sir. Good morning.
5: Only 20 people we had that far, all right?
0: All right, my charge.
5: Stop up there, yeah, my sexy, all right?
0: All right, sir. When we go get in the car, my case. Good morning. Talk about that to you. Before me talk to Mr. Adam Andler. Good morning. All of the man them, the one of this morning. And you talk people business, especially wife and husband business, and the pastor them business. That's why pastor them not into you. Hello, I just love you. Good morning, Mr. King. Yo, you see that money in my life. Bitsy boo. You know if it's a share of a real job. We about you.

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2: I just mean, but oh, listen, let's start something here. Let's start something here. Oh, listen to this. I like it. How are you? Want me something bigger than Brother Gary? What up? Me want it bigger. Hold on. Oh, see ya.
3: Lazarus died. Jesus called him back to life. It's a miracle, right? Everyone, like Jesus.
4: Heard the Lazarus story told.
2: Hold on. Let me drop my song here first. Cause we're going to talk to Mr. Adam in 2 minutes. And the man, he want to hear them song. Good morning, Lily. Good morning to you, girl. Anybody have an iPhone? If you have an iPhone, write number 1 for me, no, please.

Your word is my life, Jesus. My hope and my shield. If you have an iPhone, right, number one, if you're up on TikTok, please. If you're up on YouTube, right, number one, please. My soul is weak. Jesus, can I say something to you? Lord, you are my strength. My song in the night. No, I'm not like, if you're real to yourself, you have to bust a slow wine. Right, yes, sir. You have to bust a slow wine. Right, yes, sir.

0: Good morning.
1: Oh, wait.
0: Hold on. Where's my drop?
1: Where's the intro music?

0: Good morning. How are you? Good morning.
1: That was better.
0: We're getting there.
1: Yeah, from now on, you just play the, before you say good morning, just play
0: the music. Just play
1: the
0: music. All right.
1: And that will be my cue.
0: All right. Good morning, ladies and gentlemen. And how are you this morning? How is the temperature outside?
1: Not great today. It's a little cloudy and a little chilly. And it rained last night, so it's got that, you know, wet cold. But the good news, I mean, I'm looking at the weather right now. Starting Saturday, 77 degrees. Sunday, 82. Monday, 80. Tuesday, 92. We're just getting there.
0: That's a lot of sick. People go sick.
1: Maybe. The up and down, but... You just gotta be smart, man. You gotta be smart. But what about all those people who always feel so bad? And some of them are probably listening right now. What about those individuals, you know, that work outside, right? The construction workers, the police officers, the security guards. You know, ladies and gentlemen, you know, these are jobs that people, you know, day in and day out are expose themselves to the elements, and they also expose themselves to danger. Right, I had a case. Somebody called me the other day. Security guard is walking, and a car pulling out of a parking lot did not see them, and they hit him. Now that's a case where we have a workers' compensation claim, right? Because the security guard was injured on the job, but we also have an injury claim because we can bring a claim and a case against the driver of the vehicle, who obviously is not that security guard's employer. So. Whoa. I guess that's a good segue to get into the show and just say good morning. My name is Adam Handler. They call me the Case Handler. And I am the longest running, most successful, most celebrated, and most reliable attorney broadcasting on Caribbean radio and beyond.
0: And ladies and gentlemen, he is the one. If you're in New York, New Jersey, or Connecticut.
1: And according to our conversation yesterday, let's open it up to Massachusetts as well. I don't personally practice in Massachusetts, but I went to law school in Massachusetts. I'm licensed, I passed the bar exam in Massachusetts, and I have all of my law school buddies up there that work on cases. So whenever we get a call about a Massachusetts case, I send it up to them. And whenever they get a call about a New York or New Jersey case, they send it down to me.
0: All right. So again, ladies and gentlemen, anywhere you are in New York, New Jersey, and Connecticut, and as you hear Mr. Adler said, they practice in, I'm not going to say what he said. You hear what he said already? I'm going to say the wrong thing.
1: I don't practice in Massachusetts, but all of my law school colleagues practice in Massachusetts, and I'm more than happy to make you a referral for that.
0: Let me hear that. So, good morning. So, again, my next question to you this morning is, when somebody call you for meeting an accident and call you, do they have to come up with any money up front?
1: Great question. The answer is yes. My fee is $10 million.
0: Wow. You deserve it. You deserve it.
1: No, the phone call is free. The consultation is free. In fact, retaining my legal services, no money out of pocket. I work on a contingency fee, meaning I get paid if and only if I am successful for you at the end of the case. I had a client come in yesterday. You know, we just started her case. We were going over the retainer agreement, which is the document, you know, that she executes to officially hire me. And in that document, it sets forth what my fee is, and it's 1/3 contingency fee. So, and I was explaining to her that if I get you $100, $1,000, $100,000, $1 million, $10 million, whatever it is, whatever I get you at the end, 1/3 goes to the lawyer, 2/3 goes to the client. It's a standard contingency fee that we all of us attorneys should be working off of. If you're listening to the show right now and you have an attorney that's taking more than the third, first of all, if you have an attorney that's not Adam Handler, you got the wrong attorney. But if you made the mistake or didn't know about me at the time and you have an attorney that their fee is more than 1/3, you need to seriously look at that situation, because that could be very, very improper. So, you know, while all the lawyers generally have the same fee structure, 1/3, you know, think about a pizza, right? Do you want... You know, because a lawyer gets 1/3, client gets 2/3. Do Do you want 2/3 of a small pie of pizza, a medium pie of pizza, or a large pie pizza? Brother Gary, I know you like your pizza, so I think I know the answer, but I'm going to have you answer that. If you had a choice between getting 2/3 of a small pie, medium pie, or large pie, which do you choose?
0: I would choose the bigger piece.
1: Of course. And I, ladies and gentlemen, will get you the bigger piece. I will get you that large pie if, God forbid, you're in an accident. The large pie contains the medical bills. The large pie contains the time out of work. And the large pie will contain compensation for your pain and suffering. This is making me very hungry, by the way. So if you want that large pie delivered to your house, Domino's? What, it used to be like 30 minutes or less guarantee. If you want the large pizza, you know, if you want the big chunk of change, if you want the maximum compensation that you deserve for your injuries, I want you to take this number down. I want you to dial it, lock it, or save it in your phone, and hopefully never, ever, ever, ever need it again. And I truly mean that, right? I truly hope that you or somebody you care about does not have to dial that number again, because if you have to dial that number, something has gone terribly wrong.
0: Wow.
1: My phone number is, I want you to dial it, lock it, or save it in your phone, and hopefully never, ever, ever, ever need it again. And I truly mean that, right? I truly hope that you or somebody you care about does not have to dial

0: YouTube, my TikTok, everything is The Case Handler. Of course, my name is Adam Handler. The last name is Handler. I go by The Case Handler. So when you type in or search for The Case Handler, you'll be connected to everything. Everything online, my website, my social media, my Google reviews, even videos of our show together, Brother Gary. We post those, and we're so very proud of that and appreciative of this platform.
1: And ladies and gentlemen, again, put this number in your phone. It doesn't matter where you are, New York, New Jersey, Connecticut, and it doesn't matter what kind of accident. The good thing about this attorney, let him tell you that it's not a case. Don't assume it's not a case. Don't listen to nobody else, because enough people out there are push on number one, you know? Enough people, when an accident happens, I don't know if part then come in like, what the word name, I don't want to use the next word, then come in like something. As the accident happens, they fly down upon you and start to give you information. And that is not right. Put this number in your phone. Wait, don't wait until the accident happen. Because one thing I can't tell you about accident, I have to say this, it don't have an appointment. It just happen. As you, it just easily, one lick, and it happen. So this morning, I need everybody to put this number in their phone. If you live in Florida, you're heading to New York, New Jersey, or Connecticut, you need to have this number. All we need to have this number, 855-232-6108. My brother, thank you very much, sir.
0: Thank you.
1: We'll talk again tomorrow.
0: I really appreciate it.
1: Same time.
0: Tomorrow we're an hour later. I'll do my best to log on before I get on the train. But no matter what time we go on, Brother Gary, the message is still the same. I'm here to help. And you got my information. So let's get that money together. Or at least let's have a conversation.
1: I said same script, different cast.
0: Oh, same script. Oh, I'm sorry. I thought you said same time. Same script, different cast. But the same intro music. The intro music will always be the same.
1: All right. But everybody case is different. All right.
0: Oh, my God. Cases are like fingerprints and snowflakes. You know, they may look the same, but when you get down to the details, you're right. Every case is different. And that's one of the many things I love about my job. I just never know what I'm going to get into. I got the best job in the world, man.
1: Thank you very much, sir. We have a great week. See you tomorrow at next time.
0: Yes, sir. Thank you.
1: That was Mr. Adam Handler, ladies and gentlemen. 855-232-6108.

0: Mr. Buya cooks in for Friday night. Hello, good morning.
1: Good morning, Brother Gary. I know you're shy, I'm a talk. I mean, I'm a talk, you know. You don't know, so my name's Sharon, too.

0: Hello, good morning.
1: Good morning, Brother Gary.
0: Good morning, young lady. How are you?
1: Good morning, Brother Gary.
0: Good morning. Today's your day at school. You're going to school early today?
1: Yes.
0: All right. We ask God to cover you. Let's get in prayer. God, cover this young lady. Cover her brother. Cover the old soul. Cover the car. Cover the driver. Guide them in everything that they do. No, make nobody go over school, go shoot up the school and mess up the school. In Jesus' name we pray. Amen.
1: Amen.
0: One thing, you know, good morning. Good morning. Alicia Bowen, good morning to you. Good morning, Miss Gina. Miss Gina, good morning. I wish you may call your phone. I call your phone one day because I come to Georgia. I come to Georgia. All of we do a bus ride to Georgia. And we are going to have hotel and everything. We are going to Georgia. We are going to Bamba, Georgia. We are going to do Sister Carmen's birthday. It's going to be in number when. But it's going to be me. I'll tell you now. There's a whole heap of things coming up. There's a whole heap of stuff coming up what we are going to do. I'm going to invite everybody. Alicia Bowen, good morning to you.

0: Man, you know, come and tell my girl, you know me like with you, it's like you have one next man in your life, you know. Me tell you the truth, you know. And me alone finna your life as radio man. No more radio man of in your life. Between 6 and 10. After 10, you can go anyway, but no more man of in your life after 10. Yeah, no more man of in your life. When you see me, I scratch me ears. I want matches take me have seat there. Me just scratch me ears every day. And yeah, me take me finger. Yeah, me have it with me yeah. Alicia boy, me kinda get a little bit yeah. Let me know I can see if I be in town. Me tell you the truth, Alicia boy, look like you have some other radio man in your life. And me don't know who I go out of them sense to go to radio show. I'm on in time. Hello?
1: Hello, good morning, Brother Gary.
0: Good, Sister Margaret, I know you don't know you from what you're night. Where are you there?
1: I'm right here. We are listening to the show, but I'm so busy sometimes in the morning.
0: How you do? But how you busy? Where are you? Talk, make me use
1: the garden for take care of sometimes you out of my garden, straighten up my
0: so you
1: garden.
0: So you don't care the way they go put it on my side, you want phone now, Alexa?
1: Yes, I do that.
0: Well, if me not here, you may not feel good. May I tell you the truth?
1: But I'm listening.
0: All right, put us. Are you still
1: all over and I'm radio listening to you.
0: How old is today?
1: When my birthday come, July 19, I would be 84 years old.
0: Cheese and peas.
1: I'm getting up
0: little,
1: there.
0: Little girl, listen, last night, me a call your name, me a pray for you. I said, God, do. This is going to be, all of this is going to be Brother Tony next wife. You're pretty like money, and you're up there, but may the Lord cover you and give you health and strength and do everything you continue doing. And you got, what you got, Jim?
1: That's why I don't know I'm getting ready to get out here by 9:30.
0: All right, put us. Bless your heart. You can't move the guy, Jim, too?
1: Yeah, eh?
0: You can't move the guy, Jim?
1: If it carry what?
0: Me, yes, you can't me.
1: Of course, me listen to you right too, Jim.
0: Pani phone? You have app? What kind of phone you have?
1: Yes, we have. Me have iPhone, so me listen to you right too, Jim.
0: So you don't know the new app yet?
1: Your shirt. Me wearing your shirt. Everybody looking. Someone said, this is a radio show. Me wear your shirt to the gym, too.
0: You forget some flyer if you give them. You forget them. Tell them about the radio.
1: Yes, me wear it and tell them about it.
0: All right, baby. I love you. I love you. May the Lord guide you. And you like travel?
1: Yes.
0: Yes. Next try for me, I give better Tony more. I'm a woman I love travel. As a man in light, then just run camp on the plane and just walk up and down and just all over the whole place. Yeah. Good morning. That's better Tony wife. Ah, my father. In case my father wife dead, and a woman. Yeah. Nobody else. Let me see who again one nice like old man. Who me know one nice like old man again? I don't know me chibu papa dead. I don't know Brother Shah father. Yeah, but this one sister, see the lady if you see her, oh my God, she's pretty. She's pretty. She named Sister Margaret. Not Marcia Margaret me attacking her. Hello? Who know what on? Hello? It's not Marcia Margaret me attack. Marcia Margaret is a different lady. Younger breed, and the younger breed of Morgan that. Drop by the side, I get the brother Gary. When you talk about good morning, can I go on? My God Almighty, good morning. So, yesterday, I hear this lady call me. I mean, what style she has told me. I've not talked to her for around 6 years. I think when we get divorced, she begs with me. And she begs with me when we get divorced. Can you know you have some people back to you when they get divorced? Did you guys know that? People separate from you. People nobody deal with you. I've been through everything. I've been through radio separation. I've been through friend separation. And yeah. But this lady begs to me from me get divorced. Begs to me I force. Original share them. You know you have a real job. And anybody say Big Ten for a morning? You know you're Big Ten for a morning. And so she called me yesterday, so she sent me a flyer. And it was cute to hear her though. I was surprised. Let me see, me find her. I was shocked to hear her. And I think she was trying to give me a quote. She said, me tell my friend tell me you used to come at your concert, but for your have your new wedding, me not come. What that mean? We between the line. We between the line now. Somebody help me between the line, because some of them old people are across, you know. Come, Mitchibu, considering as a Mitchibu. Brother Gay, well, I want a good looking older man too. Yeah, how much? You know, young girl. No, man, you know, I'm a young old man. Yeah, young girl. Sandy British, yeah, how much? If you're not past 80, then my man enough for you. The man enough for you, you're in your 60s, but you're not, No, Sandy British, you know, I come mash up, look at old man them. And, oh, yeah, remember my lady named Sister Young? Hello, good morning.
2: Sir, the code is for your marriage, for get a new wife, you know. Come on, nothing to you.
0: Yeah. But hold on. So when she called yesterday, she said, hi, Brother Gary. Me say, hi. And me, I get her attitude to, you know, because I'm married. I got to be divorced. You know, she's not in a me, so I'm not in her neither. Because if you don't know me, I'm this big black girl, you know, said this, a boy, I love it, chasing. She said, hi, Brother Gary, do you know who is this? Me say, no. Oh, if you don't know who this, me say. Me say, I'm a divorce papers. Denimus. She said, nah. For your mind, me no chat back to you.
2: Okay.
0: And one thing me like with old people, then tell the truth where they feel like. And but she still gonna look and she say, so me call her this man and ask her she, if she knows say I mean she call yesterday. Nice little lady used to love me though. She used to love me now, but yeah, some people love me because of association. And hello, good morning.
3: My name's Medea.
0: Good morning. Yeah. You have some people.
3: I don't understand.
0: Yeah.
3: Can you please say what she said? She said she used to. But since you get the new option or what?
0: For me get the new wife, she no listen to me.
3: We still have carry that? We don't know. So them something that answer this will give us all kind of disease and make us, you know, walk in our freedom.
0: And
3: forgiveness and other people. Listen, Brother Gary, I'm going to say this little thing I never hang up.
0: Yeah.
3: You see, you have this little childlike attitude. I always tell people, I say, you see, oh, I'm here. I'm just happy. People don't say you're happy, go lucky. That's how I know you when I met you. And I'm like, the man there, yo, the Bible says you have to have the mind of a child. And you see, oh, two people we out the door and fight and roll on the dirty, and the parents them come out and part them, and then they're going, go eat lunch and drink sugar and water, and then you hear them a call the other one later. Johnny, you have to come out and complain because them forgive right away. Come, people, come. About my business,
0: doctor.
3: I hope I'm student.
0: They're
3: coming.
0: Come on, you know, you're not lucky. So, I called her this morning and say if she remembers, say, I mean, she called yesterday. Good looking lady, you know. You know, sometimes older people different. Princess Diana, check out 102.1 in the Bronx, you know. And look, I'm going to mess up her head now. Watch this now. My soul and my... Sister...
4: Hello, morning.
0: Good morning. Is this Miss Sister Young?
4: Yeah.
0: Yesterday, I called me. I was at lunch with my wife, so I couldn't get to talk to you.
4: Who is this?
0: This Brother Gary.
4: Brother Gary and him. Brother Gary, that voice doesn't sound like Gary one.
0: Yeah, because for my mind, I have a different attitude and she teach me different words, so I sound different a little bit. How you do?
4: All right, you know, thank God.
0: Yeah, because yesterday you call me and I did shop, but we did out with lunch and because we do lunch every other day. We go for lunch and out there and go hang out. Different kind of something.
4: I was showing my church sister,
0: mm-hmm,
4: because I live with my church sister now.
0: Oh.
4: And I was showing her your first wife. I mean, I said, my friend that me didn't love her.
0: Bless your heart. I told you. I know. I figured out. You see it? I look at the call. I'm going to go back and put it done. Can you argue about it? I told you. Me know Uma like her, me know me hand miggle. Me know Uma like her, me know me hand miggle, me know. She begs with me for me divorce. No, serious. You have some people walk with that. No tell her, sir. Give me 5 minutes. I'll call you back. Let me go fix the phone. I'll call it dead. I'll soon call you back. Yo! I know my people. I know my people. One, I'm me alone. I know me human them. When you can't tell me nothing. Nobody can't tell me nothing. Everybody were there. Brother, good morning. I know what I'm saying, man. Me might not go to school like Uno, but me know woman, me study woman. Me never look at woman and no get her. Yeah, she mad. And yesterday she called me, and me know she don't. And me look at me, and so people out there, a lot of people, I'm going to talk about that this morning, you know. Enough people are doing it, you know. Because somebody have a new relationship and because they married over, you know, have up the past, and you know, walk with it. You know, got to work with the person's choices. You know, after, you know, but I'm just giving you the right way to go about life. Enough people do it. It's just life. And yesterday she called me. What happened? I think I sent out a mass text to all of my people, my number, my after my phone. Cause me I try to see if something at work. And wife did it yesterday. Yo, this woman, I thank God for you again. Yo, she do something yesterday. And she sent out a text to everybody in Miami, Fort Lauderdale, West Palm Beach, to everybody on my phone. I mean, I don't know how she do it, but she sent it out. And me, she said, work. So now she come and say, hi, brother Gary. Me say, and really and truly, I think me there lunch, me and her. We get to go lunch every other day now. And me just go with her, and my kind of thing, me just go with her. Yeah, when she come home, when my wife do, she cook at the time. And yeah. And me just want to encourage our community to say, people is like that. Nothing wrong with her. Me go bring
5: brother Gary, good morning. Is it you?
0: Me know my woman them.
5: Yeah. Well, I give you see you. Yeah, trouble. You don't shut that shit for the woman, so.
0: See, I'm just gonna give it to her.
5: Why? And, well, so, I give it my body.
0: And ladies and gentlemen, as I told you guys before, my name is Brother Gary. And people love me quick. And me, I'm one of the easiest man for woman love. Woman love me as they look for me. Come, just have this thing about me, have to love me. As they look for me, just say, Jesus, please. Me love that boy. Because one thing be, you can't call me anything in your house. Me love that drunker there. Me love that dog there. Me love anything you want to call me as your man. Me give you the permission to call me. So you want to call me Roddy, Cheva, Beakle Bailey. Call me any name. Me, I go be your man. You know that invisible man where you have, but I mean that to the woman them. Me not a problem with that. And ladies and gentlemen, let me say this to you. Me and brother Errol got one event sat there. And one woman say, what brother give you there? Find him and tell him say what I'm woman over here, so. And ladies and gentlemen, ask brother Errol come find me. I thought me see somebody rush him. What brother give you? Jesus! From left New York, me no find him. And me go over there and the woman hug up me and say, Jesus! One day me go out and want to eat one road out of the road. They ask Michibu. Our brother Shaw, one lady see me. And one lady say, blood cleat. Listen what she say, no, it's not bad what she cuss. And me say, she around 80 year old. No, she say, blues and skirt, come here, man. And she run and hug me up and she go on. And Michibu say, better to you. And she go back in and she go in her store and she turn back and say, brother, give me your hug up again. Jesus! And me are the invisible woman, the man. Hello, me tell Michibu. Michibu see her and him when I go work about her business and she say, brother, Jimmy, no one give me number because me going to start follow back on you anyway you're there now. And when by the time I circle along, she text me and say, me have your number a long time. Me never left. And that's what people do. I just want to encourage our community that, bro, no, sir, mean power in the tongue. I know my woman. Sister Young used to be one woman and never left me out. But when I got divorced,
6: the party, when I married, me and my wife out at lunch, Yeah.
0: And a lot of people, like, let me go like an example. Like, me and my wife, me and Flavor no chat, right? I will not chat because of big man thing. But my wife and Flavor talk every day. Every day. One Kevin, my wife called him last night. She said, Brother G, she said, Babes, you want Kevin, a best friend, okay, I'm making make Vibes Cartel give you a drops. I said, I don't know. I don't know want to go like me and a Vibes Cartel, Ketano. Yeah, so the lady name. The lady name, Bishop would just write in her name or she name. Somebody just want me, you know, a lot of people mad at you because of the choices you make. A few people did kind of mix while they're doing Caribbean radio. Some people did mad. Mad because we cut some people. And if they really respect and rate me, they might say, yo, I know him cut them. Now, there's nobody who leave a good man. There's nobody who go leave a good man. Am I wrong or right, ladies and gentlemen? Sometimes God do what he have to do. And one of the greatest things happened in my life, two good things happened in my life. One, my mother dead. Two, I got through a divorce. I'm going to report this to everybody. One of the greatest things in my life, two of the greatest things in my life since I started radio. One, my mom died. Two, I get a divorce. God have everything in store waiting for me when I went through my divorce. I learned so much about divorce. I learned so much about women. I learned so much about everything. And God bring that woman in my life. And I did some radio career change. I did so everything for me change. I did some have a woman where fight me for the right. Because remember all of my life, you know. You don't know me. Me, I do certain kind of station. And my wife looked at me and said, yo, me can't, to the kind of woman me is, and to the kind of position me hold in my company, me can't make you there. Because me put her antenna up on her roof one day and she come back and when our police friend called her and said, do you know what kind of antenna that come? I tell her, I say, I want radio antenna. I'm not class here, no.
7: Mm-hmm.
0: I come there. I said to her, I say, she said, what kind of antenna is that? I said, it's for the phone to pick up better. She said, okay. And then she come home and then she called me and she said, can I talk to you? I said, what? She said, my police friend came here a couple of days ago. And the last barbecue she got, the police was there to him, a big police detective. At the barbecue, he come and see the antenna, you know. And she called me and said, why do I hear says a radio station antenna? I said, nah. She said, do me a favor. Because of who I am in my job, and I don't want the feds to antagonize me. I've never been to jail in my life. Take it down. Because I don't want any problem. And she said, if you want to go into... If you and then she start to come now, so I realized that the policeman start give her all of the information about me. She said, do you know your husband is one of the biggest thing in radio? He do this kind of radio. And she come one and she said, are you a pirate? I said, Lord, somebody I tell her things to back foot. I said, somebody I tell her. Somebody just want to tell you, sometime you meet a woman, they change your life. Sometime you meet a man, they change their life. Divorce is not death. Bad man, man of us, did say this one day. No, I better Errol Hall. A Bishop Errol Hall. Not no, they no call it, one of them no call it dopey. Some of us want to tell the people what they who go through them divorce. And some people might not chat too, no? Cross my head, car. When me just say, my heart look wild. Mo, take it back. When me just say, my heart myself. Go for go tell him, myself, tell him. Fee. Let me go talk to my sponsor and come back. Hello. Sa passe?
8: Hello, hello, brother girl. When you tell her,
0: me
8: and my wife is out for lunch.
0: You are not. No, you say it. You know, regular old people. Yeah, she does.
8: That's just a bitch.
0: Whatever.
8: Yes.
0: Good morning. Then busy. Ring then busy. Like she's a bitch, whatever. But I'm a girl. I'm your guitar back on. and them are call us good morning. Let me do this and come right back now and go talk to the most talk about company who help us. 825, good morning.
6: I'm glad you encouraged me to take the Alphapus Green. Sir, may I tell you, God bless you. Mighty God of Daniel, I never see us. I have 3 hours and I get an extra hour today. And I never have energy in my life. So I take P84, but that never work like for you. May I tell you, man, I can tell you about this Alphapus Green. My God in heaven. And I have, they said that I have nerve problem, and it all helped me. I'm telling you, sister, it's good. I never walk so strong and have energy. Sir, I just come home and I would do a lot of work. I can recommend people. I'm recommend people to eat at church. I tell you, man, there is a church, sister, church, take it to, and she tell people about it. So, powerful product, man. Man, this product powerful, man. I'm glad you did send it. I did make up nice and say, you should have sent it. Man, may I tell you, God bless you. I never have energy in my life, so. Energy, man. Fit. And even the numbness. Leg. Good, man. Your product, good, man. Powerful. I may say, when I get it, may I say, you send it to me, I don't have money, but boy, God make you send it. God make you send it in the mail. I feel good, man.
0: That's by your life. Hello, good morning.
7: Good morning. Testimonies like that make it worth it, Brother Gary.
0: 100%. 100%. Are you going to be the one I'll be talking to all morning?
7: Oh, no. You know, I guess in extenuating circumstances, some extenuating situation.
0: No, I'm just, I want to have my mindset. That means I know I can beg you. Cause no. I know I can get things from you. I know what to say. I got to get the right way to say it to you to get free stuff.
7: Let's see. Why not? What are you thinking, Brother Gary?
0: I would love to get something for the nerves formula for the people this morning, sir. The nerves. The nerves. Explain to them, how do you know you have nerves issue?
7: I mean, okay. Well, one of the most telling tales is you're going to have this numbness or tingling. It's going to feel like you have on a glove or a sock. You don't have on a glove or a sock. It's pins and needles prickling in your skin. Sharp stabbing pains, having shaky hands where you can't button up buttons. You'll feel it and you'll definitely know it.
0: Want to hear that? And this morning, what's on your mind?
7: Well, you know what, Brother Gary, I'm very petty, so I will not be outdone. If you want to give them away the neural formula, I'll do a little bit better. I will offer any product, obviously, with the exception of the big three, but I will give you any product free this morning. Any illness you're dealing with, heart disease, cancer, lung issues, metabolism issues, neurology, blind, glaucoma, eye issues, whatever it is. Now, one thing too, also, Brother Gary, this is a new virus going around coming off the cruise ship. And if we notice the pattern and the signs of what happened last time, I think people need to be proactive again as well. Don't wait till something do you to do something. Grab some of the immune formula right now. Get your immune system built up before this virus starts spreading again. Because we saw how the world got locked down before. Let's not be blind to the signs.
0: Want to hear that? All right. What? So you said they can't get any product this morning?
7: Any product free? With the exception of the big three. And what I will do, since I do want people to get help, I'll take 75% off of the big three. So what am I talking
0: about?
7: The BioLife Supreme,
0: wow.
7: Alpha Greens, or the Healthy Cell. Take 75% off of any of the big three products. And any other product is absolutely free.
0: Ladies and gentlemen, try the product. When Brian dear, me know you at the shop. Anybody, what's the phone number, sir?
7: 844-276-4279. That's 844-276-4279. 844-276-4279.
0: Ladies and gentlemen, when Brian did, hey, listen, no time for no call. I swear to God, when Brian did he give you everything. Call him up and beg him a product. Any fine where you have diabetes, high blood pressure, high cholesterol, any sick you have, call him and tell him, Brother Gary, say, forget any product, yo. May I tell you if I'm now? Everybody, 844-276-4279. So I'm going to say, I wait on this morning for only a little reason with her because we, for let our older people, we go through the kind of issue there and think this your location. Yeah, me know that. Nothing wrong with this something. And this morning, may I beg everybody to go over YouTube right now. And wife, I have one little shiver early some video this morning. Meaning it start at 8 o'clock. And then, yo, as I was talking about this girl where Richie Rich big up herself, you know. Richie Rich, you still play a son? From what they asked, if you still play a son, you know, pay me no mind, you know. Yeah. So, this is what me I reason with the item about this morning. And I just want to tell people, and for those who out there, I know, whenever you go to a divorce, there is two sides. There is the man's side and the woman's side. And there are some people in your life who they are just in the middle. The one who is doing better, they will stick to that one. You know that? Did the guys know that? For those who go to a divorce, let me teach you now. Sister Yvette, good morning to you. Yvette Tinker. Two things happened in my life were the best, greatest thing happened. I thank God when him allow it to happen to me. One is when my mother dead. I've never been so hurt in my life when my mother died. Yeah, I've never been so hurt. Me hurt till me turn idiot. Me hurt till me dehydrate. Me end up at the hospital one at a time. Cause one, me no ball. Me no ball public, me no ball private, me no ball no. Me just no ball, me just I deal with it in my system. So it messed me up. And then the second one is when I go through my divorce. Because if I never lose those two women, I would not. Hey, gotta have to take some things out here to make a gain some good things, you know. If I never lose that woman, God wouldn't come through in my life and say, youth, me will give you one solid woman. One solid woman. One solid woman. And it was just God, me I telling you that. Honest. So sometimes God allows some things to happen in your life. Don't fight with God, I do. God know what's best. The first time I see myself on billboard, you know, and my wife have a link, you know, where she knows somebody, and I make up on a billboard, and I take a picture of it every day, you know. I go on there and pass and see myself on, you know, in New York, you know. And then one time I see myself on Florida, you know. My wife make me go up on billboard. So I just that more answer to people that, and if you ask me, it's one of the roughest marriage I've ever been through in my life. You hear me say? It's one of the roughest marriage I have ever. This marriage make me get to know all family, friends, and everybody. The marriage that teach me, friends and family, who is for you and who is not with you. That marriage. Honest. So it's just a level in life where you go up, I have to face it. And if me never have, honest to God, if me never have a strong mindset, I wouldn't be here today. I mean, just want to encourage people out there who are do and believe in yourself and believe in what God called you to do. And remember one thing. This is one scripture I walk. I don't know it. I hear me it. I just take it up and say, I use it. I am the head and not the tail. I never forget that scripture there.

0: it's a whole bunch of people who promote. And me and I meet sit down. Whole bunch of people, man. All who promote gospel concert. You remember Brother Errol? And I said to the man in the meeting, I said, guys, who are the leader? I don't know if Brother Errol remember that meeting there. Brother Errol said, who are the lead? I said to them, who are the leader for that meeting here? And somebody turned and said, yo, we're all a big man. No bad enough for being a leader. No bad enough for being a leader. And I said, me? I just said to them, say, guys, I can't be a part of this. Them said, why? Me say, me can't make anybody lead me. Me can't make anybody lead me. And a lot of us, enough time we going to one job, you know. And the boss here lead you a fool, a idiot, but because of the money. And let me tell family, don't enough to you know some job and some boy and some girl we are lead you. Don't you look at them and say, what this man? What can I idiot this man? Me see my wife's son got one job one time, you know. And you to a manager over him. Don't have fame education level. No, have nothing fame. And the man say, yo, me a cool look at the boy, you can talk to me like, and then I have my education level, you know. Because me look at him background, he never finished high school. And me call him and me say, come here, let me teach you something. Don't worry about, you know you want the job. You know what you want to do. You know where you want to go. As a matter of fact, when he spoke to his mom said, yeah, I don't think you should make Ray. I mean, I say, I'm call him and I say, yo, Charlie, hear me now. Me have a reason for 2 minutes. Sit down in the job. Do what you do. Don't worry about who I talk to you. You know where you want out of the job. And ladies and gentlemen, now, me hear the man look and tell me what you say, the best thing to happen to him. Everything he want in life, the job I give him. He can do what he want to. He can go where he want to. He can do everything we want. So sometimes you have to understand and know, say, oh, that guy they were saying, I'm a leader. Me don't worry about him. I know I'm at a job before. You know, we use job too, you know. Have you ever used a job before? We all use job. I never use job. Me use job. Remember me tell you, say, me work for Home Depot. They used to have a company named 3P, ask Brother Errol. Me drive trailer for them and deliver. Big stuff. Me work for Office Max. Me work for Office Depot. Me work for Sears. Me work for Enterprise. Me work for everything driving. Everything driving me work for. Because I know what I want. But me know, say, I really saw me a go player because I did call America near Love Child. So I may say to the idea, when you make a choice in life, don't think say everybody are going to agree with your choice. But you have to know what you want. You have to know who you want in your life and why. Everybody in your life have a purpose. Some of us have followers for no purpose. Everybody in your life have a purpose. One, you need three kind of people in your life. The one that will love you. The one that will believe in you. And the one that don't love you. And you see one that don't love you? They will act like they are all for you. You understand what I mean? So this morning, I just want to encourage the item. Don't worry about the three people in your life. Worry about who you are. Worry about is what you believe in, who you believe in. Yeah, we never know that. I was telling my wife this couple days ago. She said to me, "Me know a reason about somebody." And me, I said, "Mama, let me say this to you. Do you know, say, 'cause my wife is so innocent, honest. That girl is so innocent. That me have to teach her some dirty things." And I said, "My girl, enough people hate her, although them love you, you know." She said, "What are you saying?" Me, I say, "Of course." Me say, "My girl, when we meet you, you have a little box where you're in. All in the box is you, your job, your two sons, your mother, your father, and your sister. That's it. Nobody has the night box. And may I tell you? Yes. I said, me and my wife in one little box. And those are the only people in the box. I mean, I said, she not a man. But when I say the box, one little square box, those are the only people in that box. And she does in there every day, work, son, work, work. And then my wife work from home. You know, so my wife work from home more than 25 years now before COVID. She going to the office once a week to New York, and then she go to different cities. And I learned so much from she. Because she will give me some things that I can use to connect to other radio and connect. She said, why don't you try this? I see my company using it and use it to connect to people. And I say, yeah. She said, try that something in StreamYard. I start to try StreamYard. And StreamYard, I can connect anyway to anything and anywhere. A whole thing she showed me. So I want to encourage our community this morning. Don't allow no people to make choices for you. Make choice where you can deal with the consequence. If you allow somebody to make choices, hi, Brother Gary, can you repeat that, please? Because I have never seen nobody eat me like my mother. It happened. The people who love you the most, they eat you quick, honest. Ladies and gentlemen, some people will love you and they eat you in a second because of your choices. Because of your choices. Let me go now, all time days. Mommy and daddy eat you because their man will not choose. Did you guys know that? They eat you because of the man who your mother or your father choose. And in complexion, most of the time, are the issue. My man, when I'm a boy, I'm not going to school, I talk from experience, you know. Everything I talk to about experience, you know, I'm not school, I'm going, you know. Those experience I talk to about, been there and done that. I did a Canada one day, and me to a girl, she are Italian. They control all part of business down at Eglinton. And the girl said she couldn't care me go over her yard. She are Italian. And big back girl. That me I tell you no. So me just want the them for no. Don't wait. People will hate you, but don't allow their hate to initiate no form of hate in your system. Use me as an example. People not hate you because you are the body no. Did you guys know that? People don't hate you because you are doing bad, especially in our community. People hate you because you are doing good. Bust a laugh. People dislike you because, my mommy can't produce, you know, success carry grudge. Everybody, Jamaica can have a look of style with we. We want somebody to do good, but not better than them, you know. We want somebody to do good, but not better than them. We want somebody like Tamika. They want you to... Yes! People want you to do good, but they don't want you to do better than them. May I tell you the truth? Hello, good morning.
1: Good morning, Brother Gary.
0: Good morning.
1: You know, Thank you, sir.
0: You know, say, anytime I reason, so I always get your attention, though.
1: Listen... Thank you. Boy, you don't know how much I needed this conversation this morning.
0: Wow.
1: You just don't know.
0: Wow. Thank you, Jesus. Come, could I come and play more music and go on? But God is a turn me out, because I want me out sometime, not all the while. And
1: okay.
0: He said me for a reason. And when the lady called me yesterday, she, I noticed from my divorce, she don't bother with me. Because ladies and gentlemen, and I teach my wife this every day, Mr. Babes, you have to know when people cut you off. She said, what you mean? I said, for you, they don't call you one or two times after the situation. I done, they done with you. She said, maybe they're not in them. I said, nope. Especially we in Jamaica, we know who we are, you know. We know who we are, you know. So, good morning to you, my baby. Thank you for I really reach over here this morning. Evangelist. evangelist. So this morning, I just want to encourage people out there. Say, people will hate you because of you are doing good. Family and friends, you go for everybody. Don't think you go for you alone. Let me go and look. Let me go and do something with you. Do. Good morning, evangelist. Let me run fast. Hello? Yeah, people will hate you because you are doing good. And they don't want to see you do good, you know. But as you reach up at the top, then cut you off. I'm not an evangelist, you know. Somebody just want to encourage you. Do me a beg, you know, to go on our world now. Find peace to yourself. No fight, no people.
2: Jerry, good morning. Don't I tell you already that some people in life, they're not going anywhere, but they don't want you to pass them. Remember that.
0: I like that. I like that. I like that. Me say this one time. Me say this one time. And I love when my wife, when she talk, and if you hear me call my wife, name a lot of me and her par, and me and her do, we do a lot of conversation. We sit down and chat in the house, and, why did she go somewhere and she say, my youth, stop calling me and tell me if you care food for you, cook for yourself. I mean, I think that, you know, she said, me just leave here and go meet some people. And you call me and say, care food for me. I say, my girl, cop your crap. You're going to say, you're the only friend me have. And she come on with the food, cut her meat and come on with the food. But what I want to say this to you, ladies and gentlemen, let me say this to you. The man is annoying sometimes. See. Hello, good morning.
3: Brother Hello? Gary.
0: Yes, sir.
3: Power in your tongue this morning, man.
0: Thank you, sir. Tell them for me again, this,
3: sir. Every word that you speak is true. People hate you whenever time you do good. You see what they do with Jesus? Because you were doing good.
0: Great. Thank you, sir. Thank you.
3: Yes, sir.
0: And so, I could have leave the argument, but let me say, I'm bring out the conversation I'm going to hear. Moan, bring out the conversation and make on the ear say, I know people, especially women. Me not study man, you know. Me study woman. Me study woman. Me dare on woman all of my life. My failure is woman. My elevation is woman. Me have to just know when to use, when not to use. Yeah. My life is going up is woman. My tearing down is woman. Me have to just know, grow up, and be smart and know when not to observe tearing down. Did you say the same woman they put you out and the same woman mash you up? Did the guys know that? The same woman will elevate you, that same woman will mash tear you down. Go to a divorce, you see something. Bring one of your sister family, you see something. Me and my wife look for say something last week to our two youth them. And me, I say, yo, I'm not going to say me not teach bright people. And so me, I say, I'm not going to let me not teach bright people. Here are, guys. She says, sons, it's not the family where you come from, it's the family you create. And me, I say, oh, she never say, I better give her favorite word. Because I mean, they want to have to give me props to her, because I mean, teach her that. Yeah, I mean, they want to have to say, boys, I better give me get this from. Sometimes you say it. I know the family where you come from and the family where you create. Can you see family where you come from? Them bad mind you fenny. Them bad mind you fenny. I can't tell you. Been there and done that. The family where you come from, them don't want to see you elevate. Oh, you done for them pick me and somebody pick me about. 1, 2, 3, 4. Let me calm down. You never know that. The family where you come from. If you study the family where you come from, you will see that somewhere, especially me, I talk about me. I'm from a black. My mother have 5 boy picnic, and we are the worst thing in our family. But we decided, man, we're gonna take it to a next level. And we now make nobody more. You know the thing I'm tell them more to go after me, you know. And I tell them more to go after me, you know, but me not make more to hold me down. And I get to realize 10, 15 years ago, 20 years ago that the right way to go and more care when you follow Jesus Christ.
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0: Yeah, man. And let me tell you something. 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Hello, good morning.
5: Good morning, Brother Gary. 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I want to say a big thank you to you. 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
7: The time is now 9 a.m.
5: So I do as I was told, and I want to say a big thank you to you. Reason being, when I went to the parish council, I speak to one of the supervisors. So he was saying to me that the land is owned by SCJ, and SCJ would have given persons leasing the land to person for farming. But he said, we are the company, we are the sugar company control, because no sugar is in progress now. I'm calling from St. Thomas.
0: Yeah.
5: No sugar is in progress now. The land is being leased for farming. But like the persons who have, the small farmers who have the 2 acres and 3 acres, what they do, they are selling out the land to people. To do housing. Some even lease it and sell it back to people to housing. So SCJ find out about it. So I was referred to a community that I have to pass to come to where I live. And some house was being built there, Brother Gary, the house them big like up at Beverly Hills. Mm. So what SCJ do, they go in and they place a stop order on them.
0: My God.
5: And they ask the people them to come in, farmer group and come in, because I'm from the Duckensville era. So, and the office is in Golden Grove, St. Thomas. So they ask the people them to come in and farmer group and come in to them, and they do that. So when they do that, they was told to pay some money for registration. So when you tell me yesterday to go
0: see that
5: to the parish council, a meeting was being held with those persons.
0: Wow.
5: So what happened now, the stop order was lifted for those people yesterday, and they are going in now to regularize them so that they can hand them over, that they can get to start pay for their houses, the land where they are building on.
0: You see,
5: so I was informed that I should try and reach the meeting, but I did not get to reach the meeting because when I come back, when I reach up at the meeting,
0: so that the man, so the man who gave you money, did you see him nowhere?
5: The man, no, the man when we give my money to, he owned. I think it's a 3 acre he owned. So it is me and I think 3 more persons who buy land from him. So, and he said he want the rest of his land to do farming because that is what the land is for. But because he was a small cane farmer.
0: Yeah.
5: That land, he owned that land. So what he do, he sell couple persons lot and deer where they can build their house.
0: So you are said to me then. So in my opinion, I mean here, you have to go to the right process.
5: Jesus
0: have
5: my
0: mercy.
5: My right process is now, Brother Gary. The 26th of this month, all persons who are building out where I get that piece of land to buy,
0: have to stop.
5: They will be having, no, they don't have to stop. They will be having a meeting with us on the 26th of this month.
0: Right, but suppose when they have a meeting, they say, listen, uno can uno have to get the right documents from parish council.
5: No, it's not parish council.
0: Ah, which part them? Which part? So the thing where I said, the good news that me get, I'm happy about, and you do the right thing. No, don't do nothing for the land.
5: SCJ is not stopping persons from building, you know. They are regularizing people because the land is sugar, is the sugar company
0: Mama,
5: of Jamaica land.
0: Mama, no, yes, don't more till then give away you forget. Please, I beg you. No, do nothing more. All right? And when you get your call, wait until you get feel.
5: The 26 will be the meeting.
0: All right, baby. When you call me, 26. Yes. Look at me, boy. Look at me, boy. I'm not follow people, you know. I don't read so well, but me have sense because I used to sell land. I like that, Brother Paul. Yeah, look at me. I don't read so well, but me used to sell. God have to bring me through some things for me can guide people. You think if I never go to sit and know, say, land can't sell, me wouldn't guide her the right way? Anybody see me, I say? I don't know about Jamaica rule, but me know, say, how she get it too easy. Me no go to school like some way, but me know. Me no hear that. And as I'm sitting there, Jesus bring me through, me can tell you, say, my girl, me sell land already. Big up Styles FM. If you have me on the radio, that me could have saved that one day. Because you don't know what got me 26. Learn this. Whenever things are going to happen, people are going to tell you where they assume. If they didn't know the right thing, tell you where you bring, where you get, they are just assuming. Yeah, me tell you that. Nobody know what got me. You're right, brother. Don't do anything pan it yet. Because let me say this to you when we don't know. You see, when you want a man, me only can't put man in it or a woman. You see, when you want a woman or a man, and you see one with all a 1 foot, you have a foot piece already, a cell foot, you know. Girl look good, you know, and girl all right, you know. All girl want a foot, you know, so you have a place already, a cell foot. You know if power foot sell already. When you are in the position, you know where to get where you want. Did you guys know that? When you are in a position, you know where to get the situation fixed. So because mentally now she won't build Pandilan because she has been left by certain times, everything is going to look right. That's original ship going on. How you think some of them, Lord forgive me and ladies and gentlemen, I talk for now. How you think some of them prophet here? Trick people. Been there and done it again. Me never prophet it yet, but me can't tell you now. They use our experience. They use what they know every black person want. All of us want a house. All of us want a man. All of us want a car. All of us have 3 pitney. I see you have 2 pitney. I see you have this. I see you have that. They use our lifestyle. So this morning, God did something good for you, you know. But because of that, they use our lifestyle. So this morning, God did something good for you, you know. But because of her flesh, she ain't gonna make. You understand what I mean? And I saw enemy go after the flesh. In go after her flesh because her flesh weak, you know. And her flesh weak. And he say, when this girl run this up, and the enemy comes and says, look on this up, Brother G. So when this girl, she have 2 foot, but here up now. A girl hot. And the man say, yo, don't go draw for that 1 foot girl there, you know. But the 1 foot girl a better girl, you know. Because she know if you juggle upon the 1 foot. All she want is one prostitute foot. And she all right. And you go draw for that 2 foot girl there. And boom, a peer problem this a girl I get here now. Peer problem. So this mom, I just want to encourage the item. And the reason, yeah, have to help you go over the little bridge there where you reach. Push where you want. And not listen to people. Not listen to what people say about you. Because the most naysayers is the one them who think that they love you. The one them who think that they're better than you. The one them who think because of you make them rich is part of your reach. Hey, some people still say no. Let me say it again. The one them who think that they are better than you, the one them who think they are more educated than you, the one them who think that they are more knowledgeable than you, they are the one who will say crap. So this morning, I'm going to play that song here. See the next song here? For all of my people out there who understand what I talk about. See it here. Good morning.

0: man in charge. Why go on, boss?
1: Let me tell you something. This man here, not because when you see this man can't scratch the pen, but in the wisdom we God give him. You take the man we can't flash the pen, no, the wisdom we got.
0: See there. Yeah, man.
1: The wisdom.
0: Yeah, man.
1: But here, let me tell you something. The man had dropped the truth right, like when you know Christ departed, and I do the wine with.
0: Thank you.
1: The truth.
0: Thank you, sir.
1: I might tell you the good, I might tell you the good, and I tell you the bad.
0: Thank you.
1: Yeah. See there, you see there, you didn't tell the woman, say, must go. Go look about, go to the kids. Let man buy this woman, this man and the woman come back to him and come tell him the truth and see what's going on. But you hear him say yesterday, near here, he said, look too easy.
0: You look too easy.
1: Yeah, you understand?
0: Thank you, my boss. Good morning. See it, yeah? Yo! I've never seen Jesus give you anything that's easy. You go through some fire, you go through some beat, you go through some kick. And I can tell you one thing. I've been there. Let's go. I've been through everything you can think of. The only thing we never got through yet, I'm going to go through it.

0: God Almighty. Hello, good morning.
1: Good morning, Brother G, DJ Kojak. Let me tell you something, man. You're talking about you didn't go to school. Can you imagine if you had gone to school?
0: Melaton, white collar thief. Melaton,
1: yo, let me tell you something, man. You are blessed. You are blessed. When I tell you, you have a gift. And the gift you have there, they cannot teach that in school, man.
0: Wow.
1: They cannot teach that in school.
0: Wow.
1: Nobody can teach you. That you are listening to it, and I see when and everything you're saying there is the truth.
0: My
1: from
0: God.
1: The prophets to everything, man. And you know
0: thank
1: what?
0: You.
1: That's why you're going to replace it because you're gifted, and no man can take that for you out of there, man.
0: Thank you, my blessed. Boss. We love you. Man, hey, let me ask a question. Everybody in a radio, in a dance, in a music, everybody, then can point and say that man that bust me. Everybody now read it today. You can't say other man above the man there. Other man above the man there. How come God put me in a position? You see, God powerful. No boy, no girl can say them boss, Brother Gary. Talk it out. We know what you say. We sent by God. If we don't see it by now, we don't get the one there. Nobody can say them boss me. Nobody can say them do this. Me, God.

0: Hello, good morning.
1: Good morning. Can I go pull up on that song, please, and thanks?
0: That song. Oh, yes, we drink PN. We eat it for lunch. Yeah. We eat it for dinner. We eat it for breakfast.
1: Minister, no.
0: Talk please. To me now. Do this and win me. Do this and win me. Me drink PN, nyam PN, sleep PN, wake up PN, and still standing. Everything PN. Big up all the people who don't know what pain mean. Pain mean elevate. But pain the better give it.
2: Everybody smiling ain't
0: from me.
2: Pain. Everybody clapping ain't proud to see me win. Pain told me some doors gotta close in my face.
0: All of the Uber they do say, yo.
2: It's the

Caribbean beauty, one Caribbean beauty. In a them fierce. When I just started radio, I used to sew on my

people, and I thought they would be here for me until I die. But I didn't know that God now think that. God say, I will move them before you die. Good morning. Good morning.

0: got more power.
1: Yes.
2: Morning, bossy.
1: You let me tell you something. They had a guy, a Rasta guy. We don't know when he's a Cutty name. Cutty.
2: Cutty Pang. Cutty Pang.
1: Cutty Pang. All right. Let me tell you something. All right. Is he Cutty Pang?
2: Yes, sir.
1: Cutty Pang and a chicken, you know.
2: Wow.
1: Certain people, what I understand you, certain people born from the mother womb as a prophet.
2: My God. My God.
1: And God put them upon the earth as a prophet. And they see things and they know things. For God speaks to them. For that, and nobody tell them that God said, you come from the womb, the descendants where you come from.
2: My God.
1: This are what go on.
2: Thank
1: these
2: you, boss.
1: These are the problems.
2: Thank you, sir.
1: You hear what I tell you?
2: I just want people to know, man. God have us here to direct his community. Hello, good morning.
3: Brother Gary.
2: Morning.
3: The Bible said, "Pain purify you." Remember Paul and the turning in himself. Pain purify you and get you ready for God.
2: I want to play something where just the Christian people only. Those who know Jesus, I know the Bible. This is for all I know. Reverend said to me, I play something for you. All the pastor, they may listen to me, I play something for you. We know never hear before. Listen to this. We now got shock.
4: I was dying laughing after listen I heard this. The Lazarus listen story this. Told like this.
5: How does it go? Lazarus died. Jesus called him back to life. It's a miracle,
2: yeah.
5: Right?
2: Everyone, yeah.
5: Like Jesus looks like the hero. It's great, right? Inspirational story. All the loved ones are sad. They're happy again. It's a miracle for everyone involved except Lazarus. Read the story. He was dead for 4 days in heaven.
2: Yes. Hello, good morning.
6: Good morning, Brother Gary. Brother Gary, what's the name of that song you were playing?
2: Pain told me.
6: Pain told me.
2: No, oh, that's okay. What... Let me say it to you, Payo. It's called That What Pain Taught Me.
6: Okay, that's what pain
2: yeah, man.
6: Taught me.
2: Yeah, man. We are talking about... And then we go to pain. Pain is... Hey, let me tell you something people don't know. Jesus used pain for a building. Now, if I tell you go to some pain, if you really look how we are going to pain, find out, I said, yo, you see it? Good morning. Let me tell you something here. For all the people in my we are church, Kete.
5: Just up there decorating his mansion. Okay.
4: Even if you don't believe, I was dying laughing after I heard the Lazarus story told like this.
5: How does it go? Lazarus died.
2: Mm-hmm.
5: Jesus called him back to life. It's a miracle, mm-hmm. Right? Everyone, like, Jesus looks like the hero. It's great, right? Inspirational story. All the loved ones are sad. They're happy again. It's a miracle for everyone involved except Lazarus. Read the story. He was dead for 4 days in heaven.
2: Yes.
5: Just up there decorating his mansion. Okay, this is awesome. I can't believe we're finally here. This is great. He had a bum knee. That was fixed. He's walking better, feeling good. You know what I'm saying? Shooting hoops to the disciples. What's up, fellas? Y'all chill? Not the disciples. They weren't there yet. Noah, Abraham. What's up? Yeah, I can't believe it. Streets of gold. Mansions is incredible. We're in paradise with God forever. Worshiping. No more pain. No more suffering. We finally made it. Just in the mansion. Just... Excuse me. Is Lazarus here? He comes around the corner. Yeah. Oh, man. Listen, we don't normally do this, but, we gotta send you back. Back to the Middle East with no air conditioning, sorry.
4: Honestly, Lazarus might be the only character in history who's disappointed to hear Jesus calling his name. It's really moments like this where I just stop my...
2: Lazarus dead and in Ghana, heaven and in Ghana enjoying life and he might enjoy everything. And Jesus said, yo, brother, the man dead 40. Yo, if you are the Christian, you know, you're laughing, you know? Nothing wrong. Evangelist, yeah, the man dead. In Ghana, heaven. The man had the good. And Jesus knocked the door and said, yo, Charlie, we are going to bring him back to the yard there, you know? I got bring it back, I got polished, you know, go face, don't know, sorry, what I do, you know. Good morning. I don't know about nobody, man, but I love what I do, and I do what I love.

Hi, Brother Gary, good morning. You are the person who teach me. Yeah, she said, Brother Gary, good morning. This is such and such. You are the one who teach me that people love you and they will do bad same way. And that's just reality. Have you ever experienced, have anybody listening, if you've experienced it before, somebody love you and do bad to you? All of you experience it, right, number one. If you experience somebody love you and then do bad to you, right, number one. Let me see if you have you ever experienced somebody love you and know the person love you but then do bad to you? Anybody ever experienced that yet? Them love you. Love you going to bed. Now the public, they love you. They do everything. Public, they do everything for you. But right, number one, if you experienced that before, you know the person love you, you know. And your head take you and say, Jesus and peace. How you do that to me? Mrs. Someone, I go up. You have experienced somebody love you, but they do wrong to you. And you know, in your heart and love you, you know. You know in your heart they love you, you know. You know in your heart say they love you, but yet still they do wrong. And this morning, I tell everybody this morning, if you have never experienced it, because I know everybody may say, it's only 2, 4, 5, 6, 7 people writing one on YouTube. Let me see more people writing on TikTok. Must say 3. So, no experience, nothing. We no live no life yet then. We no live no life yet. Jobless, good morning. We no live no life yet. Wait until you experience that. People who love you hurt the hell out of you. Dr. Salalan, good morning again. You don't live the life if you don't experience people will love you. And you know in your heart they love you. Prince Fabulous, morning, Jenna. You don't think you understand me, I say. I'm saying, anybody out there who have experienced persons love you and a them hurt you, a them mash up your head, and them make you look in at the sky and say, God, where you there? Yeah, hello them for do this to me. These are some things that me fierce, I may been through, I may deal with. I may deal with it good. The people on earth are going to surprise the hell out of you. The people that are going to hurt you, you're going to surprise. Especially who left my earth now. Oh my God, the one that left my earth now, it's crazy. Just be keep, just believe. Yo, let me say this to you. You would even know Rasta, my sister, big time. Wow. Can you play that song again? See it, yeah. Make pain. Again. From once you are yard people, big up all the people from other island. Big up my friend, Sister Nicole. The people who are going to hurt you, going to surprise you. If you don't get it hurt yet. If you don't get it yet, they're going to surprise you when they hurt you. Because you don't get it, they're going to hurt you. My two picked them hurt me, Brother Gary. One stab me, one rob me. Welcome. You're going to be surprised by who hurt you. But Brother Gary, this is how you deal with the situation. Use the earth for medicine. Use it for building block. Use it for building block. See it here. Jump it again. Ladies and gentlemen, don't forget starting Saturday. We have a new brand radio station. Marvin Sapp, Liz Black is a part of that.

0: up again. 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Good morning.
1: Pain told me everybody smiling ain't for me.
0: Yo, hear me now. When me say it, some people vex. I think they love me, but they are fake as hell. Let me tell this to you. If you can whine, slow whine. 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I make the enemy know, so you're still standing strong. You still care.

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Look at the pain that I've been through. Look at the pain we're not going through. Are you a better person today? Are you making the same mistake? My wife is too, she's my coach. She look for money and say, you can't do the same thing and expect different result. Ladies, yeah. Ladies, you can't do the same thing and expect different result. Gentlemen, you can't do the same thing and expect different result. Clean up yourself and see what happened to you. Good morning. If me follow some guy and sit down and a bill and sinking son, you won't reach me reach today. You won't reach me reach today. 5 years ago, I tell myself, say, certain thing me now, but I do no more. Me I let go that I do this. Lady Fab, good morning, girl. I just let me call your name, you know.

Wow. Let me read it. Somebody does write. Put the music. Play the music, no man. Message is in the music. Good morning. Somebody write in and say, my family hurt me, right? Now I am feeling the pain when a mother hurt you, but this something, it's but good morning. Definitely insane doing the own thing, doing the same thing over and over, but expect a different. Yo, I first me a Scarlet say so. Scarlet, I get out of hand from what you know. Scarlet, I get rough. The real Scarlet, I come out from what you know. Scarlet says insane. When you do the same thing and I expect different result. Ladies and gentlemen, good morning. Breaking news, you cannot do the same thing and expect different result. It's not going to work. Too much we are doing the same thing after and expect different result. I can testify and say, if you continue doing the same thing, you're not going to get no new result. Pain taught me that. And teach me that. PN teach me so me can continue same thing and expect different results. So what me do? Me just go through. And if you love me love you. And if you don't love me just still love you. But me not love you. Me love you on paper. Because me not put myself out of my way for show you love. Straight. That's just me. Seen. So this why I encourage everybody this morning and tell you, say, it is going to be what it is going to be. I just see them, me and one of my brethren up on the phone, and I say, Chargy, you know, I'm going to mash up relationship that next 2 years, yeah? Him say, what? Him say, what better give? Me say, people, I move the O off of the I. If you can have less, you're better off now. And the man say, what that mean? Me say, like you say, came on girl, you know, say, the buckle green, came on girl, call you and say, brother Gary say, the whole world are green. She not bring the whole message and say, brother Gary, so, you have to be careful. Brother Gary, I am thanking you so I could bust a wine with this song. What you mean? Why not mean say nothing slack yard? You know, it means say just happy. When my wife happy, she dance. When my wife happy, she just bust dance, bust wine. Come on, wife can dance, you know. Me tell you for now. That the girl, a dance, you know. Remember say a lady say ever come from, you know. If my wife have some dance there. Right now, me can't see her. Me say if I'm meeting done it. She a meeting for 8 o'clock this morning. I'm waiting on my life to come. No, hold on. Yeah, man, bust a wine panda song, yeah, man. Tell yourself, say you feel proud, you feel good. Your body good, regardless what's going on in your body. You think me now bust a wine?

0: about me. Everybody from the neighbor, why not think I intercourse that? Why mean say I tell yourself say you feel good? But me call her back and say me get her. Me tell her no. Me say the lady never inna me, and me know she not inna me. And me just say let me call her and me couldn't hear. Can I say me come tell her no? Only that say a lie, brother Gary, I tell the woman. Me know say she not inna me. She not inna me. Whenever you hear the conversation this morning, I saw things go. More ladies should bust a wine so they can feel better. Can I get over that bump there? Me not call her when me done. I'm sure where I'm going to hear pain taught me. Good morning.
1: Brother, I went back to the doctor today, and trust me, the man checked me eye, Gary, checked me eye. Go back for 1:13, I'm just get you now because I'm busy, all right? When him done, him said, Leroy, let me know your eye should be like 10. I mean, they're 11, like 11, I mean, they're 10. He said, there's no more liquid on my eye, no more liquid here. All of the pressure gone. Let me G. Brother G, me said, make squeeze, no. Says Ezekiel from Cayman, say. The man work like a clockwork. It might say my eyes are built like the eyes are built up, but properly now my eyes are built up. If I come back, I'm back to 3 months time. The man, if I give 2 weeks, you know, I'm starting with about, you know, Gary. 2 weeks, we're going to have 2 weeks, you know, we go twice a month. And by me starting the pill with his medicine, man said, Leroy, come back 3 months time. Gary, the thing dropped. It was 30, then it got 20. Now it say pass, where if it go, because he said, if they like 11, maybe they're 10, my eye pressure. Party. I tell you, see, I squeeze, one of the boss. I tell you, it work. The eye family work. The eye family work. God bless both of you. Thanks for the assistance with the pill that might work. I said, I left them. It's like 2 days, 2 nights. I'm going to tell you, the man said, Leroy, come back in 3 months' time. So the pill are working. I tell the eye family, you know, normal. I'm trust God. I need to work because I take them the time and it work, brother. I said, so I tell you, thanks for your squeeze, for the blessing you give me. I'm just stopping us up in front of you guys, okay? So from Ezekiel, please God bless you, brother. God bless you. Thanks again. You assist me. I need to work. Thank God for you guys, okay? God bless you. Have a good evening, sir. Take care, boss. Bless you.
0: Good morning.
2: Good morning, sir.
0: Good morning. How are you?
2: Sir, how are you?
0: I'm doing great. How is the morning so far?
2: The morning is going, sir. You know, I've been letting the lieutenants do their thing. I've been extremely busy with clients in the behind the scene. But it's good to be here. I squeeze to the nutritionist for the people. So, Brother Gary.
0: Yes, sir.
2: I'm going to extend to all of our listeners, seeing that it's the middle of the week. It's that time where I extend just about all of the products for free. Now, it's only one bottle, and it gives everybody the chance of trying the products, seeing what they can do. All right? And as you all know, people, many of us who are over the age of 35, we have some kind of illness, some kind of ailment, and some of us think that we don't have anything wrong with us, and that's good, because then you can take one of our products that will help to maintain that good. But the people I want to focus on this morning, people with eye problems, you need to get the eye formula, and we're giving it to you for free. Now, what could be causing the eye formula, Brother Gary, is blood sugar problems, too much sugar in the blood. It will create glaucoma, cataracts, blurry vision, and even you will end up having surgery. But when you take the eye formula, regardless of those situations, you're going to find out that your eyes improve. Guaranteed, or I'll change my name. That's one. The next thing I want to focus on is joint issues. Many of us think that our joints are going to be okay forever. Every single one of us at some point will have joint problems, and they will keep getting worse. However, the people who take the BioLife joint formula will realize that their joint pain eventually, slowly but surely, starts get reducing. That product that we have, the joint formula, works wonders. Joint pain is a part of aging, people. Get the products that we have designed for you who's aging. Very important. The blood sugar support, which is a diabetic formula, I would also like to extend that to anyone who went to the doctor and the doctor told them that they're borderline diabetic. Any one of you, or you are diabetic, or you're an insulin, And if you dip on metformin, God help you. Because it's going to mess you up. It's going to mess up your liver. It's going to mess up your kidney. A lot of people I've spoken with over the years have ended up on dialysis because they were on the metformin. Listen to me. Call me up. Cholesterol. We've got the exclusive berberine formula, not like the others in the store out there, all right, which will help you with your cholesterol. So these are just some of the products that we're giving you for free. We have the cleanse. We have the vitamin D3, the magnesium, the deep sleep formula, the ultra memory formula. 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
2: 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Thank you so much for interjecting that, Brother Gary. And we'll speak again soon. All right?
0: Thank you very much. And good morning. That was Mr. David Squeeze, Anaki, Andrea, Andre. Good morning to everybody. In a minute or two, I'll be talking to my good friend, Andre, from the Home Department. Good morning. And do me a favor, if you're up on TikTok this morning, go over YouTube. TikTok will go off in around 5%. I thought that we have. Do you have an iPhone? Do you have an iPhone? Anybody have an iPhone this morning on TikTok? Let me know if you have an iPhone. No? You know, someone has something for me always. Me, I will make Andre find somebody for me. We'll put that something up on the floor. I need one of them, man, but I forgive him a free promotion and him do it for my house free. Yeah, Andre, don't nobody. If you have an iPhone, write number one, please. Anybody on TikTok have an iPhone, write number one for me now, please. More hook up some people this morning. More to go over YouTube. That also I sure no can't see us. Desi. Desreen, can you please download our iPhone app right now? It's called Caribbean Radio HD. See there? That's something I see in my back. spell it. Go pan it something writing Caribbean Radio HD. Pamela Mattis, St. James, good morning. Anybody there on TikTok have an iPhone? This Friday, me I invite out everybody to the big launching. I'm going to invite Andre to, you know, my new wife can go hang out this Friday night. And me see where I bring you food. Hey, Brother Paul, how this something going in my car? Or where they are going, Brother Paul? Or it clean? Give me an update, let me know now. Big up all of the driver, them a drive truck, you know what I mean? Thank you, boss. You tell some more people about it. Big up all the Amazon driver, them in Florida. Big up on yourself, all of the Amazon driver who are listening to 103.3 HD3. We not come on panny yet, but on the street music. Or the music at the time. Yeah, I love it. Big up my general. Good morning. Let me go say my friend Andre. Everybody, go over YouTube. Download the app for me now, Caribbean Radio HD. We don't have the iPhone, the Android app not ready yet. So no wait here. I just iPhone we are working on right now. I don't know where they might do. But they are working. Showing some Georgia new construction. Good morning. Yeah. Ready when you're ready. Anybody go download the new iPhone app for me right now. Just look on the antenna and think. Let me go talk to Mr. Andre. Andre, good morning, sir. How are you?
3: Good morning, Brother Gary. I'm doing well.
0: How are you?
3: Glad the week, you know.
0: Eh?
3: Me glad the week, you have to energize about yourself, you finish strong, you know?
0: Oh, no. My me glad the week start when Tuesday.
3: Okay, it works out there, actually.
0: Yeah, so Tuesday, me just pump up myself and just go crazy. But what's new? What's going on? Give me a rundown now.
3: Well, all right. Well, good morning, everybody. My name is Andre Reed. Brother Gary called me the houseman, and I cover real estate in all 50 United States and also in Jamaica. And this morning, actually, I want to bring a little bit of news. I don't do it often, but for I'm glad that Speeds actually mentioned credit repair today, because if most of you know, when you pull your credit to get a loan, it's usually lower than when you go on like Credit Karma and so on, it's usually higher. You know that, Brother Gary, right? When you check it out,
0: 100, yeah.
3: You look higher, but when they pull it, it's called a FICO, and they have a Vantage score. So if you look on Credit Karma right now, it show about 20, 30 points higher. Now, FHA is saying that they will use that score. So for the people who did it at, say, 580, we couldn't buy a house because they need 30, 40 more points, now you have an opportunity to use that lower score to buy a house. So I have no more excuse when I can't talk about another work on credit and so on, right? And then more also speak about something that you're talking about this morning, Brother Gary, with people feeling stuck and doing the same thing. And, you know, personally, you know what I do, Brother Gary, when I feel stuck or I feel like, hey, I'm in this cycle doing the same thing, I'm not going nowhere, I just fast, Brother Gary. And, you know, I'm not the most spiritual person. I'm not the holiest. But the one thing God showed me for do is for fast. For do anything, my mind, my household, my finances, anything you want to shift up. Sometimes I also don't treat them and it's water alone, Brother Gary.
0: Wow.
3: And you focus on what you focus on. So that's my little thing today. So I could go to the house now, all right? So we're showcasing a house today in Georgia. These are townhouses, brand new. They range from 300 to 400,000. So it depends on what size you want. And when we say a $300,000 house, we are talking about you are coming out of pocket with less than $15,000 to own one. So again, you know, I have no excuse. That's our two partner job, Brother G, or one partner job. How your partner set up?
0: $12,000
3: John, and you save an extra grand on it, and you can own a house. We really don't have an excuse, people. Real estate is the number one way how people build wealth in America. Hands down, you can look left, right, or center, watch the news. People with barnier, with them family barnier and so on, them buy a house because they know that so it figure. And we come here and we hear them spread news, say rates high and this are gonna happen and that are gonna happen. And we hold on power local money and rent the house from them. That's what they know. We hold on power local money and we give them the money and them get the mortgage and them build the wealth and we pay them rent. We cannot do that anymore. We're wiser now. We're educated. I'm here to tell you, try get a house. So if you're interested, it doesn't matter the state that you're in, Georgia, if you're in Massachusetts right now, Connecticut, one of my favorite places to sell, Florida, Jamaica, listen, you reach out to me. 954-607-9304. That's 954-607-9304. You can call me or you can text me if you don't get me, right? 954-607-9304. You have any questions for my brother G?
0: And let me ask you a question, because I always have question. Always have question. And where in Georgia is this?
3: Oh my gosh. Snellville.
0: Snellville, good place. Because people are asking, is there a number to call about the house? Give me number one more time again, slowly, please.
3: 954-607-9304. 954-607-9304. One more time. 954-607-9304. Preferably you text me, because if one call come in, I'm on it, I might miss the next calls.
0: Give me number again.
3: 954-607-9304. 954-607-9304. This is in Georgia. So if you're thinking about Georgia, Florida too far, you're afraid of lizard. You're afraid of alligator, like Brother Gary.
0: Hey, hold on. You know me not afraid of alligator?
3: You're not afraid of, they think I say you don't want it there
0: no
3: leave.
0: No, me just not living, cause them not speak English. So me just not in a conversation with them.
3: Brother G, talking about, you know, say, me see a news this morning, me I read look up. Come and try to read look a bit that morning time. The one woman sued the HOA, never fence up the place, and one alligator near one woman. And the family win must have $30 million. I'm gonna look it up good. You serious up, you know?
0: I lie.
3: But yeah, all right, me understand. They don't speak English, so you and them can't communicate and make them.
0: No, me not have nothing. Me just can't get along with the conversation with them. For them conversation on me, just nah work or charge.
3: Yeah,
0: it just some do.
3: You want to set your boundaries and then nah listen.
0: Yo, brother, me just stay in my zone. Give me number one more time now.
3: It's 954-607-9304. That's 954-607-9304. Before I go, Brother G, you had asked something about flooring. And yes, we do a lot of renovation, you know. We do a lot of bill. We have a client. I have a client that we're going to talk about her in the future. Her name is Shelly Ann Clark and Damian Maitland. Ask Brother Gary, so they love you. Make every time I got them yard, them are listening to something. They love Tilly. Talk.
0: Oh, yeah,
3: they love. They're building a house in Claremont. So we do things behind the scenes I want to talk about. They're building their house from scratch. And we organize the builder.
0: Hear me a look, Andre. I mean, I tell you first, I mean, I give you till the end of this month if you see if you can't find one. If you can't find them, I'm going to find one. I'm looking for an AC company where we can recommend.
3: Have somebody in Port St. Lucie.
0: You have somebody?
3: Yeah, man, a reliable guy.
0: Do they go to Palm Beach? Do they go to Fort Pierce?
3: Yeah, because they live at Port St. Lucie, so easy.
0: All right. I'm looking for the man here where did that something up on the floor. And may I give him 2 months free if he do my room, my one free, I make me sit and can't talk about it.
3: That's the office? You want him to?
0: No, man.
3: The house?
0: My garage.
3: The garage. Oh, that are the epoxy.
0: Yeah.
3: All right. So my epoxy guy now, may have to reach out to the man, see. But I'll work on that for you.
0: So I need an AC guy. Bad. Can you wait somebody next week?
3: Oh, man. Everybody is ever brought down. Listen. We need to maintain an image. Make sure you change the filter every 30 days. And make sure every time you change your filter, you pour your 1 cup of white vinegar down that little drain.
0: Andre, listen that text here. 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
4: app look clean. Man, in general. Yo, the video on the iPhone app look clean and nice, you see. I just start look on it. I said, Andre, house, the house of myself.
3: You know what
4: clean I've star.
0: But you look pretty weird by your iPhone, Andrew. iPhone, you have, don't?
3: Yeah, iPhone, I have.
0: But Friday night, we are invited in our building here. So they got I just you never tell yet.
3: Yeah.
0: From 7 to 9.
3: Okay.
0: We are going to release the new website then. We are going to release everything this Friday night.
3: 7 to 9.
0: And everything up and running. And we are going to have Michibu cook food. I'm going to make Brother Carney do a little soup for me.
3: All right.
0: What's all right. Eh?
3: What so?
0: Yeah, we don't do nothing else. I got super though. Do we thing.
3: All right. We can't power it, you know, then.
0: No, me don't do nothing else.
3: Yeah, and I could be for power it, man.
0: You know what? You know me I gotta do? Just see a joke. I'm gonna cook a soup myself.
3: No, not do that. All right, me can't power it, you know, then.
0: No, me don't do nothing else.
3: Yeah, and I could be for power it, man.
0: You know what? You know me I gotta do? Just see a joke. I'm gonna cook a soup myself.
3: No, not do that. I'm experiment Bonifa.
0: Yeah.
3: Like you soup. No. I pull out there like cook one bad soup. But she out there, but say hello.
0: She dead. She not dead, man.
3: I lie, is she?
0: All I can see her now.
3: No, me to talk to her. Yeah, some people used to just call me and say and chat on the phone.
0: She dead.
3: A long time I hear from her. Oh,
0: she dead.
3: Gosh.
0: You never know.
3: No, never know. So she dead.
0: She dead.
3: You me busy, then can't get you to me no more because I'm so busy.
0: No, it's not busy.
3: I said probably enough time to sit down and chat.
0: No feel no way. Let me call me Soupy. Say me get my Soupy car. I'm the soup man. Let me see if me get him. Yeah. Give me a number again, brother Andre. Somebody ask your number, please.
3: It's 954-607-9304. That's 954-607-9304. One more time. 954-607-9304.
0: Thank you very much, sir. Thank you very much. And Andre just did me this me look quiet and say nothing. Anybody if you don't have the iPhone app here, send me a text right now. 305-305-6494. Hello, good morning.
5: Mano.
0: Good morning.
5: So I wanted to ask Andre a question because I wanted to more ask him in terms of the house in Connecticut if a bathtub is really required, because I just want, I can't use the word, so I'm going to say knock down and take out the tub and just make it be that one stand-up shower with a sitting granite seat like the one he was just showing just now in that house. I'm going to agree. If I'm like this woman, I never cook for you, because I talk about saying she cook this and that and that. And then no, you have got to cook again. And no, don't cook your soup. Ain't nobody want it. Nope.
0: Girl, I became you never try my soup.
5: No, sir. Did I mix up that? No.
0: Me have red pea soup with chicken foot and... Listen up. No. Me have red pea soup. Hold on there, man. Hold on, let me call. You don't know rate me, you know? You don't know rate me, you know?
5: No, not with the soup. Not with the soup, sir. We love you, but not with the soup.
0: Yo!
5: We'll call it soup, guys.
0: Michibu! Bye. Michibu, can you give me a call right now? Let me see if you can flap me, Michibu.
3: Whatever, so that's why you raise me, brother G. Me here, baddest DJ, baddest gospel DJ, baddest radio host, good friend.
0: Let me ask that man. Let me ask. Hold on then. Hold on, let me call one man. Michibu, you going to answer that to me? Michibu, you're going to answer that to me, Michibu. No, Michibu, you can't sit down there and do this to me, mama. Yeah, girl, no part of my soup thing there.
6: Your call has been forwarded to voicemail.
0: Let me call Rev and see if them people here. You know, I play bad mind with me this morning. Hold on, the man. H-O. Brother, yo. No, man, the man ain't give me that what you say. Yo, I hear the soup, you know.
3: Yeah, well, let me try. Where should you want to try Friday night, though? You know, a one-on-one setting, man. You bring me one cup.
0: Yeah, you know, brother. Good man.
3: But to answer the lady question, I don't believe there's any rules to having a bathtub. It just functions a lot of times. You want to have one tub in your house and one shower. But I think she can do what she wants to do. There's no rules.
0: I think, see, Michibu will write it in. Let me see what she said. Michibu, let me see, Big Ten. China, me care, me say, Michibu, what you mean I want to call her? Yo, when they come to see Christmas, and me. Reverend Sentop, good morning. You're live on the radio. Oh, you want to say hang up. You don't want to, they don't want to talk the truth. Yeah, I can't believe.
3: Man, I had them ahead for giving an honest response, brother. Man,
0: yeah. Good morning. Ladies and gentlemen. Well, on the yes, sir. Ladies and gentlemen, let me say I can do something. Anybody out there, this brother, give you your soup. Tastes good. Call him by yourself, Michibu. No, beg if you call me and talk about the soup. You can write him. But, yo, me have a, anybody out there this morning, the next 10 people call by your life, hear me have a go now. Tell Squeeze, say, brother Gary, say, must go to the deal. Let me ask him about last night. Any three product, ask about the nurse formula, ask about the eye formula, and ask about the joint formula. Tell us about that gear, sir, must give you any one of them three formula there for $199. You can't get that nowhere else. 844. Hold on there, yes, sir. Ladies and gentlemen, let me say me can do something. Anybody out there, this brother Gary, your soup tastes good. Call him by yourself, Mitchibo. No, I beg if you call me and talk about the soup. Yeah, I can write him. But, brother, yo, me have a, anybody out there this morning, the next 10 people call by your life, hear me, I go now. Tell Squeeze, say, brother Gary, say, must go to the deal, let me ask him about last night. Three product, any three product. Ask about the nurse formula, ask about the eye formula, and ask about the joint formula. Tell us about that gear, sir, must give you any one of them three formula there for $199. You can't get that nowhere else. 844. Hold on there, yes, sir. Ladies and gentlemen, let me say if I can do something. Anybody out there, this brother Gary, your soup tastes good. Call him by yourself, Mitchibo. No, I beg if you call me and talk about the soup. Yeah, I can write him, but brother, yo, me have a, anybody

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2: 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Good morning to Adoration Gospel FM in New York City. Good morning to International Bread of Life Ministries. Good morning to Church Without Walls Global. Good morning to Servant Leader. Good morning to Uncle Wayne G.
1: Riding, yes, Lord. Riding. Come in, Emmanuel.
2: This is the voice of Anika Salmon Crossley, one of our very own. Big up yourself, Emmanuel Hart.

I will refresh your memory today with our artist. So you don't have to worry, and you have voting up until Thursday at 8:59 a.m.

I hope you're feeling blessed this morning. I hope you're feeling so wonderful to be alive and well. So many people want to be alive and well today and don't have the chance to. So you must give God thanks.

I wonder if this is a song that our artists are singing this morning. I wonder if you guys are singing to God to ask him to help your cup to full up, because you need some votes. You need some votes to be hot tonight. You need some votes. Come on, guys, get those votes in. And remember, you can always leave a message. You can leave a voice note, or you can give us a call. And the number is 876-347-4201. Up, because you need some votes. You need some votes to be hot tonight. You need some votes. Come on, guys, get those votes in. And remember, you can always leave a message. You can leave a voice note, or you can give us a call. And the number is 876

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And I'll review your song and have it earplayed. Alrighty, let's go, guys.

Guys, remember you cannot vote more than once with a specific phone number. So you have to ask persons to vote for you. Or you can use different SIM card if you have but one vote per phone number.

And the time is currently 9:15 a.m. Alrighty. Thank you.

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The voting number is 876-347-4201. And it's on WhatsApp. Yes, it is. So it's 876-347-4201.

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1: It won't make sense to everybody.

Is any of my artists here? If you're here, just let me know. Let me know by sending a message in on WhatsApp, or you can type in it on TikTok. Alrighty, I want to see my artists here because I'll drop the song soon. Alrighty.

Remember now, if you win Artist of the Week for this week, you'd go up against Artist of the Week from last week and Artist of the Week for next week. Alrighty? So try to win, alright? So you can go up for Artist of the Month. Alright, artists? Let's go. Get those votes in, guys.

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One Gingerbread Man Pani app. Thank you guys for tapping. Thank you so much. Remember to go over and follow Central 96.3 FM Jamaica TikTok page. And we're also on Facebook and Instagram. And follow our YouTube page as well, guys.

All right, it's 9:30 half of the hour, and I'm going to play our artist. We're going to start off with artist number one, which is D Gifted with Lead Me, Lord.

Wow. Alrighty. That was D Gifted with the voices of a Virtue and a Joshua McDonald. And I really love their song, and persons love it as well. They are from Mandeville, Manchester. That's a very, very good one. All right, so we're moving now on to Janoy J. Davis with We Shall Be All Right.

I said, guys, you know, we don't want some ear so I listen to like every little punch, like you know, every little punch, because it just sound like a little. If Bob Marley was a Christian type of vibe, this is what he would sing, you know, righteous, little conscious. I love it so much, and I hope you guys love it as well. That was the voice of Janoy Davis, and he is from Mavis Bank. Okay, Mavis Bank in the hills of St. Andrew. I never remember seeing him come from St. Andrew. Yes, yes, yes. I love it, love it, love it. Get voting, guys. All right, so now we're going to move on to artist number three, which is Kadeem Malik, and his song is End Times.

All right. So I hope you heard the message that Malik is sending. He is reminding us that we're living in end times. And I must say, brethren, it is true. Malik not telling a lie. And that is why you should vote for Malik. Vote for Malik. Vote for D-Gifted. And also, you should definitely vote for Janoy Davis. Alrighty. So, we're looking forward for some phone calls coming on in and some text message. 876-347-4201. And I'll repeat, 876-347-4201. These artists really need your votes. Alrighty. You can always give us a message, call, or leave a voice note. Alrighty. Here we go with some other music.

Anybody out there going through that? They're waiting on God. They're waiting. And they feel like giving up. Well, this song is reminding you, never give up, guys, because God is going to come through for you.

0: You hear that, guys? He is still on time. So, for those artists who are now worrying and saying, oh, me not getting a vote, me not getting a vote, what go on? Don't worry, because God will get through there. God will get you there. God will get you to become Artist of the Week. All right, I see a caller coming in. I don't know if they're voting. Let me check and see. Good morning, you're live.
1: Good morning. I'm voting for The Gifted.
0: The Gifted. All right, let me get that right down. So, where are you calling from?
1: I'm calling from St. Gertrude.
0: All right. Thank you so much. Thank you so much. Take care.
1: Sure.
0: All right. So, guys, me say, the one D Gifted get some vote there now. Where are my other artists? Come on, get your people to call. Get your people to call. You need to get the 30 votes to be hot. Remember, all righty?

0: All right, caller, you're live. Go ahead.
1: Good morning. I'm voting for the gifted.
0: Good morning. All right. Thank you so much. Where are you calling from?
1: I'm calling from St. Catherine, Old Harbor.
0: All right. Big up yourself, mama. Later.
1: Blessings. Thank you.
0: You're welcome.

0: Good morning. Who are you voting for?
1: Good morning. I'm voting for number one.
0: And that's D-Gifted. Where are you calling from?
1: Yes. Cascading St. Anne.
0: All right. Thank you so much. Take care.
1: All right.

Don't give up, my artist. Don't give up. Remember, God is standing by. So somebody is hot and two persons are not. But don't give up, because God is standing by.

So with my 6 minutes remaining this morning, I want to thank all the voters who participated today. And I want to remind you that you have time to vote. You still have time. You have up until Thursday at age 59 a.m. to vote for your favorite artist.

Big up to Uncle Wayne G. Thank you for so much for the opportunity. Thank you for being a good boss, servant leader. Thank you so much for being here as well. Big up to Adoration Gospel FM in New York City. Big up to International Bread of Life Ministries and the Church Without Walls Global.

leaving you with this one from Wayne Marshall. See you again tomorrow at 9 a.m. It has been a wonderful On Central Stage, and we look forward for so much more fun. Remember to join me tomorrow, all right? Remember to vote, vote, vote, all righty?

0: is. Are you a- Stay tuned for Central Energy Tower with DSense. DSense, are you in the building? DSense, are you in the building? Just check it, just check it, just check it.
1: Why you feel like you always have to ask me if I'm in the building?
0: But I have to check. Your eyes off. No. My eyes are good enough, but I have to check if you're here and you're ready. And you can't dance as long as there, you know, say you can't dance as long as there. Oh, it's the same thing. I'm good to me check.
1: I'm here, but I just want to
0: see. Oh, wow.
1: I wish I could do another hour or two.
0: Oh, Lord. Time is going. We got to get going.

0: It's 2 minutes to the hour and I don't want to leave you guys. I want to play all day, but I can't. So I am just waiting patiently until 9 a.m. tomorrow when we will know who is artist of the week for On Center Stage for this week. I'm so excited to know. I think there is a leader because that person is the only hot person, but anything can go on, you know. Landslide can go on, you know, and something go on and turn around, you know. Yeah, so we might never know. But anyway, keep voting, guys. Keep voting. See you tomorrow.
1: God has forgiven us of our sins. Likewise, we must forgive those who have hurt us. Come on, people. God is love, and love covers a multitude of sin. Let love flow. Let

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Let me say good morning to Central 96.3 FM Jamaica family. Of course, gotta say good morning to Adoration Gospel FM over there in New York City. Gotta say good morning to International Bread of Life Ministries and the Church Without Walls Global, to the entire body. We're switching on the lights, Central 963. So good morning to you. Good morning to you, to the all the leaders in your respective offices. Good morning to you. Fridays we're tuning in, you'll feel the move. A great track playing, interesting talks, it's where the magic. 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You can log in, tune in, listen live as we go through together. You know your company is highly appreciated. We don't take it for granted, not even for a minute, much less a second. We appreciate you, we value you, we value your time given to us, so we don't take it lightly, all right?

0: right, so as we kickstart the morning, it is, of course, again, it's what we call it now, Fasting Wednesday. No, but a serious level, I would do well with another minute or two of sleep, you know. Like, I'm getting up so early in the mornings, and then I'm not really sleeping much. I kind of find that I'm having bags under my eyes these days. Like, what is going on? Gotta fix that. Feel the joy, let the vibe. Which means I'm not getting enough rest. Not true. That's what they say. If you're not, bags under your eyes, it means that you're not getting enough rest. Yeah. All right, so 10:30, we'll be having, of course, the weather update. Also, we will be chit-chatting with our Central 96.3 FM Jamaica representative from the Mineralites Primary School, and the first place, second place, and the winner. We'll be chit-chatting with them out of Mineralites Primary later on this morning. Yeah, they're going to chit-chat with us and tell us about their experience and, you know, what it feels like, what it looks like, what it is like, you know. Yeah. You know, feeling all of that. So, yeah, that's what's happening going on today. Coming up at 12 noon, we will be having Jamming 5-1-15. We go into your food, your health, and we keep it going for you, structured nice. So, you know, as you know, it is Fasting Wednesday. So we're going to be taking the music. We're going into praise and worship. You know the drill. Praise and worship all the way through. Let me see if all is well with this thing now. Let's go.
1: It's so important, people of God.
0: So we're going to take it like this right about now.
1: Get into the very
0: we're getting into worship.
1: Essence of God.
0: Into the very essence of God, right?
1: Nothing else matters now. In fact, I want you to find yourself.
0: So tell your neighbor, tell your friends, tell everybody. It's time. Let's get into worship. Yeah, it's fasting service begins.
1: I'm in his presence.
0: We start with worship.
1: While I'm there,
0: setting the atmosphere.
1: I have a right.
0: And today we're going to look at what we're going to be sharing, right?
1: Whatever I need.
0: And while I'm at it, let us look at...
1: somebody just wants him to open up the window.
0: A Wednesday Spiritual Motivational Initiative, okay? And we're going to just look at that a little bit.
1: Lord.
0: So we focus on leveraging the hump day to reset. To reset focus, renew energy, and infuse purpose into the rest of the week. It emphasizes that Wednesday is not just a day to survive. And we said that last week.

0: but a turning point to thrive, transforming routine into a meaningful journey.
1: Let it rain.
0: So we look at the midweek morning reset, and of course we say reflection. Purpose. What's the purpose? So we pause before the workday begins and align with spiritual intentions. We look at action. We dedicate the first 10 minutes to prayer, meditation, or reading encouraging scriptures such as Psalms 118 verse 24. This is one that says, "This is the day that the Lord has made. Let us rejoice and be glad in it." And then we look at affirmation. I am built for this. I have enough strength for today. We affirm ourselves in this notion. We affirm ourselves having this understanding that I am built for this. I have enough strength for today. Number two, we look at Wisdom Wednesday. Growth. And the purpose for this, to shift from mere productivity to purposeful living. The action, therefore, we focus on cultivating patience, inner strength, and resilience. Perspective. We view obstacles not as roadblocks, but as opportunities for growth. And of course, we look at the focus. Choose to act with integrity and grace rather than acting out of stress. And you do know that from time to time, we would act out of stress because we are pressured. But today, this Wednesday, in our spiritual mindset and our spiritual meditation, we are choosing to act with integrity and grace rather than acting out of stress.

must we look at those things or these for today, Wednesday? I want to leave you again with the affirmation that you are built for this. I am built for this. We are built for this. What this is, whatever challenge that you're facing, whatever circumstances that you are going through, you are built for this. Whatever job or tasks that are laid before you, you are built for this. You are built to overcome. Rejoice knowing that this is the day that the Lord hath made, and one that we will rejoice and be glad in.

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0: gates of heaven and let it rain. 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
1: You feel the rain.
0: And it is that time for us to get with the weather update.

0: All right, so now it is time for with an update. A weak ridge across Jamaica. By today, a trough is projected to develop across the island and persist into the weekend. Additionally, a low-level jet stream is forecast to move into the vicinity of Jamaica on Friday and Saturday. This morning, partly cloudy across eastern parishes, otherwise mostly sunny. This afternoon, isolated showers across western parishes, otherwise mostly cloudy. Maximum temperature expected for Kingston today, 31 degrees Celsius. Maximum temperature expected for Montego Bay, 30 degrees Celsius. Maximum temperature expected for Mape and Clarendon, 31 degrees Celsius. And maximum temperature expected for Mandeville is 26 degrees Celsius. 3 days of forecast starting tomorrow, Thursday, Friday, and Saturday. Mornings, partly cloudy across eastern parishes, otherwise mostly sunny. Afternoon, isolated showers across western and north central parishes, as well as some hilly areas elsewhere, otherwise partly cloudy. Windy conditions, becoming windy on Friday and Saturday, especially across southern parishes and hilly areas. Other current regional weather feature. Cold front currently situated across the central Gulf of Mexico and a tropical wave approaching the central tropical Atlantic. And that is your weather update right here on Central 96.3 FM Jamaica. You shall
1: rise again. 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

0: Hey there, my friend. Where are you heading to now?
1: Well, I'm heading to Church Without Walls. Have you ever heard about Church Without Walls?
0: Church Without Walls? What's that?
1: A place to worship. A place to give thanks unto the Lord. A place to be exalted, where you can be lifted up.
0: Really? So how do I know about this Church Without Walls?
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0: Well, I think I might take that opportunity and listen to Church Without Walls this Sunday. 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
1: 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Yes, that's Church Without Walls. That's an invitation I'm extending to each and every one. See you there!

Thank you, Jesus. You are wiser than the wisest. You are stronger than the strongest. Yes, God, you are richer than the richest. You're clothed with majesty. You're clothed with power. You're clothed with strength. The heavens declare the glory of the Lord. The earth belongs to you. The heaven belongs to you. Father, we give you glory. Because of you, I will

Taking this one from Cheval Franklin, No Foreign God. And that is what we declare. We declare it. We declare it and we speak it. No. That there's no foreign God will take. Nah, take my place. No, sorry. But I don't know about that. Nah, take him my place. Mm-mm. Foreign God can take. But do you know really that sometimes we do have foreign gods that take our place and we don't even realize it? We cause things to become idols and not even paying attention. Without even realizing that we are setting ourselves up in that form where something starts to take the place of God and you don't even know. Come the man, make we do a rain check and look now, make we look now, make we see it now, man. Let us look at it for a little bit. And then, of course, you know, we're going to get into some whole heap of nice. It's like one student. No, we have to look at that. Jesus.

0: will take my place. Gotta pull this up from the top for you. Just pay attention just a little bit in yourselves, in your mind. Just go into your mind a little bit and think, what is it that I am putting before the Almighty God? What is it that I am putting before Him? How about that short movie? How about that short shorts that we've been watching? And we are invested in it so much. Don't you know that can be a God for you? What about that? We call it now. You have one next to something there. When the audio books. When the audio book get for kicking and you take them telling you all about the nice story them and them something there. And you know, you, I mean, in times when you're supposed to be praying and reading the word, you're invested in the audio book, and you're invested in TikTok, you're invested on Facebook, you're invested on Instagram. And I'm based, you know, we gotta look, these things slightly creeping in to become a God in your life, a foreign God. It look like me, I touched some corn in here today. What could have caused this? Anyway, so of course, I did say to you that we'll be talking with the students from Mineralites Primary School. No foreign. Can I tell you? If you want to see what's going on in a studio today, and the teachers are with us, Miss said, then come out. You know, them uniform and them burgundy shirt and with them, no, me say. And of course, them look good. And the girls, they are in their crowns. First place, second place, so the winner, Mini Miss Mineralites. Can I tell you, we were there last week Thursday, we were giving you the broadcast, and so now, what a pleasure it is to have them sitting here with us at Central 96.3 FM Jamaica, the big bad Central 96.3 FM Jamaica. And of course, our Central girl is here. She wore our sash, and of course, you know, she represented well. She's a head girl. What, gonna be a business? You see how people just come in at them something. Okay. All right, and she's in grade 5. Okay, now, so we're gonna be talking first and foremost. We want to talk with the winner of the competition, Mini Miss Mineralites. Okay, so you're which number, Mike? No, let me see. Say good morning, let them hear you.
1: Good morning.
0: Good morning. Okay, so now you're going to tell us your name. What is your name? What grade are you in? And then we're going to talk about the pageantality. So tell us.
1: My name is Demisha Miller, and I am 12 years old, and I am from the class. I am from the class 6H1.
0: 6H1. All right. So tell us now. You being a part of Mini Miss Mineralites, what was it like for you at the start when you were nominated? And tell me a little bit about the process of the nomination. How them go by picking the students? How it go? Tell us about that. You know. You have any idea how they start the picking? You had to audition? You had to come out and show yourself and stuff? How you do it? Tell us a little bit about it, the audition.
1: We had to come out and show ourselves.
0: And then what else you do? So you model and all them type of something,
1: yes,
0: there? And what else you do? Tell me, what else did you do? What else did you do? You show your talent piece. What did you do? Sing, dance, what did you do?
1: Singing.
0: You sang? Oh my God, so that's what you did for your piece as well?
1: Yes.
0: Sing something for me. You know you have to go do it. So go ahead, sing something for us. Sing us your winning song. Sing, man. I think she's shy. She getting shy now? Okay, go ahead.

0: Okay. So, all right. So tell us, how do you feel when you were called out among the top five? Was it the top five? And then, so tell us, how do you feel? Did you feel like you were the winner? Tell us what the excitement is like. Tell us about that.
1: I had a feeling that I was going to win, but I didn't really want to say I was going to win. But I had that feeling in my heart.
0: That you were going to? Because, you know, you put out the 100, you put out what to make you be the winner.
1: Yes.
0: So how does that make you feel when you were crowned Mini Miss Mineralites for 2026? How did that make you feel?
1: I was so excited and I felt confident.
0: Yeah, she was so excited and she felt confident. You hear that? Okay, so let me move on now to our first runner-up. Who is our first runner-up? You are there? Okay, so we're going to talk to our first runner-up to see how, you know, you felt. No, but she, you know, she did a dance for her piece. And can I tell you, that girl raised her legs so high. I mean, it was profound, her action that day out there on Thursday. I was blown away. So, all right, so you're going to tell us now. You talk to me. What's your name? Identify yourself for us.
2: My name is Amelia Simpson, and I'm from the class 6B Positive.
0: Your strength is perfected. All right, so tell us, you know, coming down to being the top five, how do you feel? I mean, as a matter of fact, how did you feel throughout the entire competition? How did you feel about the competition itself?
2: I feel confidence.
0: You felt confidence?
2: Yes.
0: And yeah. And then, okay, so you felt the confident. You at any point thought that you would have come up as the first runner-up?
2: Yes, I thought that.
0: You thought that?
2: Yeah.
0: Okay. So how do you feel?
2: I feel very excited. I know that I was going to come in the top five.
0: You knew we were coming in? Because, yeah. I mean, no, but you see, you children, they talk like... No, I want over Mineralites. There's no ounce of shyness in these children, really. They're like talking up how they really feel about themselves and what they're doing. All right. So you felt you felt that you were coming up in the top five. And okay, seeing that you are being crowned, what that moment felt like when they put in the crown on your head? What was the feeling like?
2: The feeling was like,
0: she's thinking about it. She's still thinking about it.
2: The feeling was excited. I feel that all the hard work paid off.
0: True. Man, listen to her. She said she felt like the hard work paid off, even though she didn't get the crown as the Mini Miss Mineralites, but whatever hard work she put in, you know, made her feel that way. Okay, so we're going to talk to now the second runner-up. Come, second runner-up, you're going to tell us your name. Tell us your name and tell us how you feel. You've got to talk strong enough so we can't hear you. I don't know if you're talking. Come now.
3: I am Samuel.
0: Why? I didn't say she's a talk strong, but she's very strong. Okay, come. Talk to us. What's your name?
3: I am Tabiana Russell. I'm from 5M1 and I am 10 years old.
0: You're 10 years old. Repeat the name for me again.
3: Tabiana Russell.
0: Tabiana Russell.
3: Yeah.
0: So, Tabiana, you tell us now, how did you feel throughout the competition? And I want to bring you a little bit back. Let's go back to the start of it, you being nominated to be a part of the competition. Tell us a little bit about that experience.
3: I was happy because I always wanted to be a model. Like, when I'm walking, I sometimes, like, model while walking and I don't even realize it.
0: Oh wow.
3: And then it's like I was so happy. I started preparing for the pageant and yeah.
0: Yeah. So when you got nominated, when you told teacher, did you tell the teacher that you wanted to be a part of it, or the teachers just decided to say, okay, because me see you walking up and down at the school company, you look like you can model, and then just chose you, or you told them that you wanted to do it?
3: I told them I wanted to model.
0: You wanted to model.
3: Yeah.
0: All right. So tell us now, after you were being nominated, tell us a little bit about the preparation that you had gone through.
3: The preparation, it was okay. Even when I'm at home, I practiced, and when it was coming to the pageant, I practiced so much. Like, my bedtime is usually like 9:30, and that day I was practicing, I went to my bed after 10 because I was practicing so much. I really wanted to be the winner. Yeah.
0: And I do believe that everybody wanted to be the winner. All right. Yeah. So when you were called up in the top five, how did that make you feel?
3: I was so excited. I was happy. I was so glad. My mom hugged me. And when I went on stage, I felt confident.
0: All right. So, coming down, boiling down from the top five, it is boiling down to the gravy now, where they're going to choose the first runner-up, and they're going to choose the second runner-up, and they're going to choose. So at that moment, tell us how you feel. Were you anxious? What was the whole feeling like? Jittering and all them something. Wagwan, how you feel? Were you still at that point confident that you're going to become either in the top or the second place or the first place or even to be the winner? How did you feel during that time?
3: That time, the nerve hit me. Because during the pageant, I wasn't really that nervous. I was confident. But when they called up the top three, I was so nervous. And then when I heard I came third place, I was so happy. I was going to cry. But I didn't. Because my makeup was like too pretty.
0: Oh, my dear God. Oh. Okay, so her makeup was just too pretty to get. Look here, we ain't smudging that makeup, and they were looking absolutely gorgeous. All right, what was your piece that you entered with as your talent?
3: I did a praise and worship talent, praise and worship dance.
0: What was the title of the song that you used?
3: Holy Forever.
0: Oh, Holy Forever. Wow, wow, wow, wow. So, listeners, we are talking to the students of the Mineralites Primary School. They were a part of the Mini Miss Mineralites. We have the first place, the second place. We have the Mini Miss Mineralites. She was the very first one we spoke to. And we're going to be talking now with, of course, our brand representative. And I feel so proud of Central. Listen to me. I feel proud of Central 96.3 FM Jamaica, because we were able to have a student wearing our sash, whether she won, whether she never win none at all, but she came up and she did her piece and she made us proud. I feel like a proud Central mama right now, can I tell you? So let's talk to her, the proud ambassador for Central 96.3 FM Jamaica. All right, so identify yourself.
4: My name is Sherika Smith, and I am from the class 5A.
0: All right, so hold on and now. You have got to talk up a little bit more. All right, tell her what you do for me. Can you just put the mic up a little bit more to her mouth so that we can hear her? All right. So you can talk up a little bit now, and then let's hear it.
4: My name is Sherika Smith, and I am from the class 5H Superstars. I am 10 years old.
0: I should talk with this tongue. She's cutie, man. And you can hear. Oh, my God. So tell us now. You now getting ready for the pageant. You heard about it. You were nominated. When you got nominated for the pageant, tell us, how did that make you feel? And tell us a little bit about your preparation for it.
4: I was so happy to join it because I felt confidence was coming in me. And also I spent time at home practicing. so that if I didn't maybe not come first, I would at least come a nice place. So I tried my best.
0: Oh, oh my God. Wonderful. Wonderful. So, okay. So you wore the sash, Central 96.3 FM Jamaica. Tell us, how did that make you feel, knowing that you're representing a radio station and a radio brand?
4: I felt nice because I know that I would maybe be on radio that people could get to hear my voice and other of my other competitors.
0: Ooh, yes, girl. Yeah, you. Yeah, you. Okay. All right. So I know you didn't get to win. Okay, you didn't come first, you didn't come second. But tell us, how did the entire thing made you feel?
4: Even though I didn't get to win, I still felt happy because that's how life goes. If whether you win or not, it's okay. You can try back another time.
0: True. Look here, listen to me. Well, I'm having to take a break. Well, I know, man. Listen to me now. Well, I know, let me play the music. No, what you say? Lexi Queen B.
5: Yes.
0: Lexi, you hear? Did you hear what that young woman said just now?
5: I heard, and I'm super proud of her.
6: I am too.
0: Liz, look here, listen, Mr. Thomas, and everybody can talk. So you know, you have big people who can talk. So you know, sir. Listen, Wolande, you give me goosebumps. Let me play some music. Wolande, me love. Let me play some music. No, sir. You run chills on me just now by saying what you say. Just now. I'm not joking. Girl, you give me goosebumps. Goosebumps. Not many people can speak this profoundly like you. Where you get the mindset from? Where? Huh? That you can say, even though, she said, even though I did not win. It didn't matter. She can go at it another time. Girl. Girl. I am absolutely proud of you.
7: Declare the glory of the Lord.
0: Let me take a quick break. Now I'm going to ease off the one a little bit.
7: Father, we give you glory. Because of you, I will flourish like the palm tree.
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0: Can I tell you this?
1: No foreign God can.
0: For a young girl, little girl, how old are you again?
2: 10 years old.
0: She's 10 years old, Lexi Queen B. She is 10 years old, and at 10 years old, she says, that's how life is. That's how life is. And when you go to, is who this a call now? Lord have mercy. Auntie Jazz.
3: Auntie Saint. Good morning, Auntie Saint. We really and truly have to disturb you. You know why? That, like, those children that you have there, oh my God. Oh my God. They make most people come upon me like wildfire. Auntie Saint, oh my God. If I was dear, I would hug them so tight.
0: Can I tell you?
3: Mighty God. Me can't talk like them, you know? Me no Billy say me can't talk like that little, those little children.
0: Wow.
3: Big them up to me, Auntie Saint. Big them up
0: to
3: me.
0: They are hearing.
3: Big hug from.
0: Say good morning to Auntie Jazz. All of you just shout good morning to Auntie Jazz.
4: Good morning.
3: Good morning, my sweetie. Good morning. How are you doing?
4: I'm fine.
3: I know you are a blessed girl. Auntie Saint, please, may I beg you, big up Carmen for me on her birthday today, please. I'm rushing to fasting, right, and I'm late.
0: All right. No problem. We got you. All right. No problem. All right.
3: All right.
0: So, that is Auntie Jazz, and all the commentators are the comments. Coming in. Oh boy. Ooh, no problem. All right. So I am proud of you. I am proud of you, ladies. I am proud of you. And I must tell you that I am looking for greater things coming from you. Before you go. Oh, hold on a minute. Let's take this break. Hold on. Coming back to you.
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2: 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Covering all your property needs with ease.
3: That's right. Covering all your property needs with ease. Okay, so we're going to be asking the students, and of course, Delia, I see D-E, so I think it's Delia. She is saying that, Dear Sense, please give my love to those brilliant kids. God bless them all. All right, from Delia Brown over in Freedom Street, Mount Maria, St. Anne. You see all four people I listen to right now, Ota St. Anne. Okay, so what I want you to do, I'm going to start with our central representative. I want you to tell us your aspirations.
4: What I thought was that it felt nice and it was good. I thought I could maybe win, but not everything comes the easy way. Sometimes it comes the hard way.
3: All right, so what do you aspire to be? What is it you want to be when you grow up, when you graduate from high school or probably college? What is it that you foresee yourself as?
4: I really want to become a doctor so that I can help people in need. So anything they want, I could maybe like try to help them.
3: Wow. All right, so she would love to become a doctor. So you work hard. I mean, I don't think I need to tell you that. With the mindset that you have, I don't think I need to tell you all that. So I'm going to move on to runner-up number one. She's going to tell us now about her aspiration. What is it that she would like to become or would love to become, in the future? Put the mic closer to her mouth for me, because I want to capture. If you can't go no further, all right, draw up a little bit, mommy. All right, there you go. Talk to us now and remind us of your name so they know who is talking.
4: My name is Amila Simpson, and thank you for the question. In the future, if God will, I will become a doctor, and I want to help people and treat them better.
3: Listen, this lady said thank you for that question. I'm not playing. Look here, we make me cry in here, now. I'm not playing. Okay, let's go over to runner-up number two. Tell us, what are your aspirations, or what is your aspiration? Just in case it's one, talk to us.
5: I would love to become a doctor. It just inspires me to help people. I actually love helping. Like, when my mom is doing something like planting or anything, I would ask, "Mommy, do you need help? I would love to help you." So that's why I would become a doctor when I grow up, because I love helping people.
3: Wow. Wow. So we have three aspired doctors in the house. Listen, no? Let us now go to the Miss Mineral Heights with her crown, looking lovely, girl. But yeah, we're after the crown, and oh, Jesus, looking so fabulous. Tell us, remind us of your name again and your aspiration.
6: My name is Dumisha Miller, and thank you for that question. What I really aspire to be, well, I don't know if I will be it in the future, but I'm hoping like me, because sometimes when you're in primary school, you think about what you want to be, but when you grow up, you become something else.
3: True that. Truth, and that's the whole truth. That's true. Okay, so let's hear it.
6: So I wanted to be like a fashion designer. Mm-hmm. So, because certain people, they're not comfortable with the clothes they're getting. Mm-hmm. Certain people, they get, like, if they order things online, and sometimes you look at the material and you're wondering, what is this that you got? So, I would want to design clothes that would really make people comfortable in, and even plus size clothes, any type of clothing, make different creations. I would love to do those things.
7: Wow. Wow. Thank you so very much, ladies. Thank you. Thank you. Thank you. So you hear it for yourselves. We have three aspired doctors, and of course we have one who would want to become a fashion designer. But there is, if you notice, and she said it perfectly well, and I am also a living example, because I believe growing up I said I wanted to become a teacher, but me far from that. Which brought me there? Round the microphone as a broadcaster still is a form of education, because you know when we come on here, you know, we educate as best as possible, but it's still a little way off from what I wanted to become. I wanted to be a teacher, and it never to work out. So I agree with you 100%. And I want to say to you, ladies, you guys, you're sounding so good, positive. You know, and I commend Mineral Heights Primary School. My children, over the years, attended Mineral Heights Primary School. Yes, every Jack Mandora them go Mineral Heights Primary. There is something about Mineral Heights Primary School. They bring out within the children this confidence within themselves. It's not normal. You hear them sitting down here talking. Teachers bring this out into the students, so they are so assertive of what they want to do and how. Whenever they go out, they project themselves, that level of confidence that they come out here with. And I say to you, ladies, grow with it, hold it, own it, let it be a part of your lives. Growing up, doesn't matter the struggles, because I will tell you today, struggles will come, but don't pay attention to the struggles. You always push back, bounce back. You hear what she said earlier? What Sarah Kay says? Sarah Kay said, this is life. And so if it hits you down, you get up and you keep on going and thrive to what you want. Thank you, ladies, for joining me today. I'm going to be talking to the teachers. They're not escape. So could you please let my teachers sit? Where is Lexi Queen B? Lexi Queen B. So we're going to be talking with the teachers now. They're going to be telling us a little bit about set up back. Why teacher one pointing? Are they two on us? Sit down, man. Sit down, my love. And of course, you have something in her, and I'm sure Mrs. Central 96.3 FM mark on it with bow and now play. Hello. Look here, and take picture of that for me, please. Take picture of it and load it up. Wow. Look at you guys. All right. So let's do this. We're going to be talking with the teacher. I do believe one of the teachers here is the guidance counselor, the coordinator of Minimis Mineral Heights. The other teacher, Minato Noir, just yet, she's a part of the team as well. No, then come on, then colors. No, I love it. I love it. What a representation in studio today. I am loving this. All right, so good morning, teacher. Teacher number one, teacher number two, please identify yourselves again. Let me know. Teacher number one, the coordinator.
8: Pleasant morning. I am Sashauna Morgan, one of the guidance counselors at Mineral Heights Primary School and a part of the coordinating team for Minimis Mineral Heights 2026.
7: Awesome. And you are? Talk to me.
9: Rosalie Dixon.
7: She's Rosalie Dixon, and she's a part of
9: the coordinating team.
7: Now, together, listen, I want to say job well done. Personally, I was there. We were on location, and it was a job well done. Now, let me talk to coordinator number one. Tell us about the process, the tell us, how do you feel after everything finished? And, you know, did you foresee your winner at any time? A job well done. Now, let me talk to coordinator number one. Tell us about the process. Tell us, how do you feel after everything?

0: would sign up to audition for the pageant, and we would have gone through the auditions. We had over 80 students who auditioned, but we could have only chosen a dozen, 12, so we ended up with a dozen students. The process is a tedious one. I really, really commend the girls. The late evening rehearsals, the weekend rehearsals, even on Saturdays sometimes, we are there rehearsing with them, practicing, going over the different wears, and just the whole experience was really, really tedious for the young ladies. And so I am so proud of all of them for sticking through it and really, really making Mineral Heights Primary proud with their talents, with their performances, and overall every aspect of the pageant. We had a very, very good team working with, and so we just want to commend, I just want to commend all our young ladies for a job well done. They were so talented. Initially, I could not even think about who the winner would be. That's how talented they are. But we had a great panel of judges, and they really did an amazing job in selecting our top mini miss for 2026.
1: Wow. Miss Dixon, how do you feel? How the whole process, everything? Tell us about that for you. What's the experience like for you?
2: Well, it was a good experience. Tedious, sometimes stressful when you can't get what you want from them. But in the end, it paid off.
1: So who showed them the walk and them? Because them come out with them walking and them you know, they look a twist and turns, and then to show them the queen's wave, they were gone in, you know. Yes. So who did that? What was your doing, or it was so, Miss Dixon?
0: Mr. Shane Lawson.
1: He was the one showing the queen waves and all.
0: Myself and Miss Dixon. Us in particular, three of us in particular, worked with the young ladies with their posture, their poise, their walk, and presentation.
1: Wow.
0: In addition, we had other teachers on board, but the main persons who aided the girls in that way were Mr. Lawson, Ms. Dixon, and myself.
1: Wow. And for them to come out giving their speech so profoundly, with that confidence, who do?
0: All right, so we had the team working with the young ladies, and of course their
1: parents.
0: Me know
1: you said that
0: well.
1: Already. Me know you said the part they already know.
0: So the team is vital in the preparation, and so their parents as well were on board, and so we want to commend the parents as well for supporting this event, for supporting, for not being tired of us when we call on them.
1: Wow.
0: And so we had a great, great team behind the pageant.
1: Wow.
0: Helping with the preparation of the girls.
1: Wow. All right. Thank you. I won't push it any further to ask any more questions. But so lastly, let me ask though, what is it now expecting, you know, for Mineral Heights Primary School? Anything else coming up that you all will be integral in again?
0: All right, so it's Child's Month.
1: Yes, it is.
0: A number of Child Month activities going on. On Friday, we will be celebrating National Children's Day. So we will be having an activity at school where the children will be coming out in their yellow. They will be treated. We'll be having some activities for them to focus on their mental health.
1: As
0: for Child's Month, prioritizing our children's mental health, right? And so we'll be focusing on that. Next week also, we'll be having our Boys Empowerment Day, Girl Empowerment Day. And so for the month of May, it's active. A number of activities focusing on our children's mental health.
1: I see that. All right. Well, wow. So a lot going on there for Mineral Heights Primary School. And I want to say thank you for taking the time out to, you know, stopping by to share with us, to take the children here to, you know, talk with us. And of course, the Wally Pop picture taking, I go on any minute now because we have to load up ourselves. You know, listen,

0: Coffee Lord of himself. When it comes to Central, and I'm almost certain, as a matter of fact, I'm absolutely sure that Uncle Wayne G is listening and he is feeling proud.
1: And I want to say a big thank you to Central 96.3 FM Jamaica for coming on board with Mineralites Primary and yes, being one of our platinum sponsor.
0: Yeah.
1: So that means, you know, big sponsor.
0: Yeah.
1: We appreciate you guys,
0: yes,
1: for the support and for that partnership in helping to empower our young ladies. A big thank you to Uncle Wayne and the team at Central 96.3. Thank you guys so much.
0: You are most welcome, and we look forward to doing it again. And I can say that proudly. I am looking forward, and we are looking forward, to partner and to team up with Mineralites Primary. Thank you so very much again for coming.
1: Thank you for having us.
0: You know, Michelle, I ask if you don't want to big up anybody. Who want to big up anybody? Who wants to say hello to anybody? Come quick now. Come quick. Say it quick. Who we going to shout out? Come, you first. Go ahead, Miss Central.
2: I am glad that I was able to get to come.
0: All right, and who else now? Miss.
2: I big up my mother, cause she was one of them who helped me with the preparation.
0: So, what mommy name?
2: Her name is Latoya Francis.
0: Okay, big up yourself, Latoya Francis. Who next? Come quick.
3: I'm bigging up my mother, my auntie, and my grandma for helping me, and I didn't let them down.
0: Ooh, hello. So then, what grandma, auntie, and mommy name? What could cause
3: my
0: this?
3: My mother's name is Saskia Burke. My auntie name is Tiana Nemard, and my grandmother's name is Judith Butler.
0: All right. Let's go. Next up. Who else?
4: I want to give a shout out to my sister-in-law and my mother for helping me throughout this progress, to help me with my talent piece and my walk to be better.
0: So what's the name of sister-in-law and mommy?
4: My sister-in-law's name is Tatiana and my mother's name is Tabrine.
0: All right, everybody that? So teachers, we don't want to big up now.
1: We just want to big up the staff at Mineral Heights Primary School, the school of choice, right? Big up on yourself, Mineral Heights Primary School. We are striving for excellence.
0: All right, there you go.

0: good morning.
1: Good morning, dear sense.
0: Good morning.
1: I just want to add my little piece. I'm Sister Chung, by the way.
0: I know, Sister Chung.
1: I am so proud of everybody. Everybody who had an input in this competition. I am a retired teacher of the classroom for 39 years. And I, believe you me, I'm so proud. I'm just bubbling. I can see effort. I can see teamwork. I can see not only with the teachers, but with parents, the whole team. And I want to just big up that principal there at Mineral Heights, because you can see that he's working very hard. Everyone is working very hard, and it paid off. I mean, I feel so good about that, because Central representative.
0: Yes!
1: Believe you me.
0: It feels so nice.
1: I mean, I can imagine how OMG is bubbling.
0: What? If I am bubbling, I as it is down here, my God.
1: He can't wait to interview that little girl. I can imagine how he's bubbling.
0: I know.
1: I'm bubbling.
0: I know.
1: And all of us are proud of them. I mean, I would encourage the teachers to just keep an eye on this particular group. They are already paved. We pay for them already, and God is the architect of their lives, and they are cut out for something very important in this country.
0: That's right.
1: And we just have to just hold them together. You can see training already. You can see the input in their lives. The Bible tells us to train up a child in the way he should go. When he grows up, he will not depart from it. And it's sure enough, what I admire is the confidence that they have. And they're so matured in their thinking.
0: Yes,
1: wonderful.
0: Listen.
1: They are so matured. You can't believe that they are the age group that they are.
0: That's what I'm saying.
1: Because when I was that age group, I was so fool.
0: Me fi tell you.
1: I was so fool. I didn't even know what I wanted to be in life.
0: Oh,
1: and when I see the confidence in these children, man,
0: mm-mm.
1: I tell you, yes.
0: Yeah.
1: I mean, there's hope for this country. There's hope for this country.
0: Right.
1: And we just want to just pray for them and hold them together and guide them. You know, be there with them, be there for them, give them support at all times. I mean, the school is doing well. And I just thank God that somebody's carrying on from me, who is a retired teacher now. So, to God be the glory. I retired from 2010. So,
0: oh, wow.
1: Thank God that God still has people there to carry on his work. And we are doing it for God.
0: Yes.
1: So let's continue doing what we are doing. And congratulations, teachers. You have done well in all the preparation and all that you have done, the activities and everything.
0: All
1: God
0: right.
1: bless you all.
0: Thank you, Auntie Chung.
1: Right. Yes, yes.
0: And can I tell you, our little Central 96.3 FM Jamaica representative, she is a sub-prefect. So, you know, I don't look a walk over something, you know, you don't understand what going on in a man. No foreign God can take. She lists down, but she carries weight. You try, no. She lists, me love see how she talk, you see. She is adorable. Uncle Wayne G is going to love it. All right. So we're going to get into it now. 23 minutes after 11 o'clock. Getting into some more praise and worship. It's Fasting Wednesday. You know the thing said. We're going to get into the word and all these things. Prayer and all them something there, right?

Come on, some of y'all been watching us all night. Come on, open up your mouth and give him glory. Come on, now open up your mouth and give him glory.

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1: Pull it up, Selector. I love this one, yeah.

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1: Oh, my friends.
0: That you have won again.
1: You have won again. You have won.
0: I want to remind you, coming up at 12, we will have Jam in 5.

0: Jesus.
1: Also want to remind you that it is Fasting Wednesday. We're taking it easy. As we get into praise and worship, we get into the mix of what's happening, I tell you. Beautiful start.

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Good afternoon, and this is Jam in 5. RG Arglina enters agreement for sale of North Street property. Kingston, Jamaica, the RG Arglina Communications Group has agreed to sell its property located at 7 North Street in Kingston, the former home of the Jamaica Gleaner, to LP Azar Limited. ...4.4 magnitude earthquake recorded in eastern Jamaica. St. Thomas, Jamaica. A 4.4 magnitude earthquake was recorded in eastern Jamaica early Wednesday morning, according to the earthquake unit at the University of the West Indies, UWI. Preliminary reports indicate that the quake struck at approximately 3:20 a.m. and was felt across sections of eastern Jamaica. The epicenter was located approximately 10 kilometers south of Albion, St. Thomas. The earthquake had a focal depth of 11 kilometers. Also coming up, cops escape with minor injuries after service vehicle overturns in Trelawney. Five members of the Jamaica Constabulary Force, JCF, assigned to the Trelawney Division escaped the minor injuries after the service vehicle in which they were traveling overturned along a Foreshore Road on Wednesday morning. A police source said the incident happened about 7:15 as the driver was traveling toward Montego Bay when control of the vehicle was lost on a section of the Foreshore Road in Falmouth. The cops, three men and two women, were reportedly en route to a shooting range when the crash occurred. And that will wrap up the Jam in 5 right here on Central 96.3 FM Jamaica.

0: Hey there, my friend. Where are you heading to now?
1: Well, I'm heading to Church Without Walls. Have you ever heard about Church Without Walls?
0: Church Without Walls? What's that?
1: A place to worship. A place to give thanks unto the Lord. A place to be exalted, where you can be lifted up.
0: Really? So how do I know about this Church Without Walls?
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0: Well, I think I might take that opportunity and listen to Church Without Walls this Sunday. 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

that is a very serious statement. That one we must be careful of, you know. When we say, for your glory, I will do anything. It's a very serious statement. Because when God calls on us to do some things, we tend to say, no, I don't know about you, but I'm guilty. I'm so guilty. Like when the Lord would say, I want you to do this. And I'm like, no, Jesus, no, God. And then I go stand in the kingdom or in the house of the Lord and I sing, for your glory, I will do anything. Lies. We ought to be careful. Come on now. But whenever we get to that place, when we can seriously say, Lord, for your glory, I will do anything. It means that you're serious, you know. Lord, if I... How many are right now saying, ouch? You should be saying, ouch. You're like, ouch, boy, since the one day. Lord, please. How many times you're in church and perhaps the Holy Spirit will nudge at you to go and do something, to go and pray for a sister, or go and pray for a brother, or go tell somebody something that they need to hear.

0: Then when this song starts to play in church and we're all doing praise and worship and they're going with the song for your glory, you put your hands up and you start to sing. For your glory, I will do anything. We gotta be so mindful. I pray. I pray. I'm not trying to crush you here. But I want us to be so absolutely careful as to what we really allow to leave our lips. And we are telling a lie. I sometimes am afraid to sing some songs because I have to check myself really good to see if I am really, really serious about what I am saying. So for me to stand and to say, Lord, for your glory, I will do anything. Is that true essence? Is that true? If the Lord call on you now, said, get up, go into Maplin Town and declare Christ, will you do it? Well, yes, I'll do it. But a couple days ago, probably a couple months ago, or probably a couple years ago, and the Lord should ask me that. I'm like, Wolande, God, Wolande, Wolande, what you saying? I would say, what you saying? What you saying? Really? Me don't know all the part that going on. But yes, I will go. Right now, I would go. But for your glory, I will do anything as long as you are getting the glory, as long as you are getting the praise, as long as it pleases you. For your glory, I will do anything.
1: I want to be where you are. Gotta be where you are.

I want to talk about the afternoon grace break renewal on a Wednesday like today. So one, to avoid a burnout and reconnect with God, inner peace. Just to see. That's the purpose of taking a break. That's the purpose of taking a grace break. To avoid burnout and reconnect with God, or having an inner peace. Peace. And this is what you can do. So you take a short grace break, a quick calming prayer to release anxiety and ask for guidance.

0: for the rest of the day. And of course, you have what is called the gold shift. The goal shift, okay? So here's the goal. Shift your focus from must get this done to I will trust the process. Wow. So, you know, I've got to do this, you know, I've got to try and make this work. I must get this working. I must do this. No. So you're going to switch your focus. You're going to shift gears. You're going to shift your focus from saying all that, I must get this done, to I will trust the process. Lord, Lord. So easy to do, but I tell you.
1: Oh, Lord, yes. I was so empty.
0: And so let me share some more affirmations to you.
1: Who could say?
0: Number one, my faith is stronger than my fear. Come on, open your mouth and say that. My faith is stronger than my fear.
1: Come to you and surrender.
0: Next up, I will turn this obstacle into a stepping stone.
1: I obey them.
0: Come on, let's say it again. Church, whatever that obstacle is, I will turn this obstacle into a stepping stone.
1: I cried, Lord, save me.
0: Number three.
1: I felt the burden slowly.
0: Another affirmation. Wednesday is my opportunity to shine with confidence and grace.

So I want to give you also a spiritual fuel and encouragement, all right? And the purpose of this now is to renew tired spirits and restore faith in one's journey. We're looking at spiritual fuel here and encouragement. Because this is really needful to a lot of us who are spiritually drained and mentally drained from whatever circumstances are there. Spiritually drained, mentally drained, emotionally drained. So we want to fuel and encourage so that we can renew tired spirits and restore faith in one's journey. And here's an action as to how we can do this. So we're going to share uplifting spiritual quotes or Wednesday blessings with our colleagues, friends, or family to create a ripple effect of positivity. And the core message, trust that you are closer to your goals than you think. And your small efforts are adding up to big wins. Yeah.

0: have also wins. What's going on there? So we have what is called Wisdom Wednesday Growth. And the purpose of this is to shift from mere productivity to purposeful living. And how you do that? Focus on cultivating patience, inner strength, and resilience. You know, there are times when we miss our focus and our resilience into, you know, whatever we're doing. You know, sometimes we even lose our inner strength. Now, give you some place where you can't be bothered. So we want to just focus on cultivating that patience, that inner strength, and this is the perspective. We view obstacles not as roadblocks but as opportunities for growth.
1: Friends would tell me,
0: and I said that earlier,
1: come to you,
0: no roadblocks, but just the opportunity to grow.
1: My life was reckless.

My soul says yes to your will, yes to your way, yes, yes, yes, yes. Woo! What a Wednesday this is.

0: Are you saying yes today? Yes to His will. Yes to His way. Yes.
1: You know it. Just sing it with me.
0: Yes, yes, yes, yes. And if you're singing yes, it means that you are serious about His glory. Remember we said earlier, for your glory I will do anything. So yes, my soul says yes.
1: Where you lead.
0: Saying good afternoon to those of you joining in on YouTube. When

0: if you promise to abide with me, Lord, then I will serve you for the rest of my life. If you promise to stay with me through all the darkness in life, just give me a word that you stand by me. You're the helper for the helpless. You're the shelter for the homeless.
1: Worship is extreme obedience. After we've given all, God still wants a yes. Some of us he called a long time ago. And yet we're doing what we want to do. We're picking and choosing.

0: those who are serious, those who want to say yes to God, just lift your hands right now and just begin to tell the Lord, yes. Be careful, because yes might cost you everything. Say, yes, God, I'll forsake my way for your way, God.
1: Yes, Central, God, 96.3 FM, keeping you high and alive.
0: God is speaking to somebody, and he's saying, if I told you what I really need, would you still say yes? Ask the person next to you, would you still say yes?

0: My mind, my soul says yes. Can I tell you? You know, I'm going to share this testimony with you. Just a little bit. Just a little tiny, tiny tubes of testimony here. In 2012, going into 2013, when the Lord was calling me into ministry, I tell you, when the Lord was calling me for ministry, I remember I was invited to, it was my first time preaching out of my country, my hometown. The very, very first time preaching out, that I was in Atlanta, Georgia. And I remember when, you know, that's the first time I was being robed, you know, and I'm smiling about this, you know. I was being robed. The instruction came, and, you know, the people there, the people of God there, they went and they got the robe for me. But I was rejecting the robe. I was rejecting everything because I'm like, the robe wearing of a people like the bishops and... I didn't want to be, okay, I was okay. At some point, I was okay with going to ministering the word because it's not like I'm not really used to it. It's just that I've never done it outside of the country before. And I'm used to it because I grew up with my dad and my mom. Every Sunday morning, we would have to get up at 5 and we sit around that family, in that family circle. And each one of us as children, and everybody had was to select a scripture from whatever was being read. We would select a scripture and we would have to expound on it. Yeah. So, you know, we were groomed from a very, very, very young age, yeah, you know, how to express or expound the word of God. And I used to do a little evangelism every now and then. They would call on me to minister the word, yeah? So I was okay with the preaching, but I was not okay with the wearing of the robe. I just felt like that was just a little too much for me, or it was out of my league, or you know? Yeah, that was not me, period, point blank. No, the robe thing, no way. And I remember I had... this CD with me with this particular song on it. And that day when they brought the robe for me to try on, I was really rejecting the whole thing, because I mean it was going into a direction and I just didn't see myself as that. I didn't see it, you know, I just that look of something there. No, you know, I was just a little person, a little, you know, in a little corner, and I still see myself as such, and not so significant. And I think wearing that makes you significant in a way, and I didn't want that. So I was literally rejecting, you know, the whole thing. And I remember that Saturday evening, say yes, where I was at the time when they come and they put on the robe and they tried it on me. It was a white robe. They tried it on me, and you know, whatever adjustment that they need to go and, you know, do, they went and they did their adjustment. And when they left and I was there in the house by myself, the word of the Lord came to me and asked me, will I say yes? Because there was a different call. It was a call that was coming to me that I was not ready for. And I'm not sure if I'm still ready. But anyways, it was a call that was coming that I was not, you know, I didn't think it was fitting for me. I was not worthy of it. Still don't think I am, but anyways, so the song came to me, will your heart and soul say yes? And I didn't know why, but I went and I looked for the song, This particular song, I looked for it, and I to how the Lord wanted me to hear this song. When I went and I got my CD out and I put it in my player at the time, the Lord told me exactly what CD, because I had more than one CDs in the bag. And he told me what CD, and he told me what number on the CD this song is, and the song number 5 on the track. And when I listened to the song that day, it was that this song pulled me up so badly. I remember falling to my knees and I was crying like crazy. And there's a particular part in the song that says, and I never forget it, it says, "I'm calling you higher. I'm calling you higher. I want you to go. I want you to." And I'm like, oh my God, that song ministered to me that day. That day, this song. And I tell you, we're coming up on a break soon, so we're going to take a break. But let me tell you this. I came home after this song. I went to the church. I ministered the word. And I went back home. Took off the gown, everything, and I laid on my bed and I went into prayer. And I said, "Well, God, I did that. Still not coming to owning up to this what the Lord wanted of me, and He's working on me. Matter of fact, Him don't threaten my life completely. So I gotta do His will. He's calling me into ministry. He's calling me to do it. So when you hear me, come on out here. And I say, look here, y'all need to find me. Somebody need to find me a location. It's because I am really on a very thin line to get on out here to do the word. This song has been ministering to me from then. And the Lord said, look, I'm calling you into a greater work, to greater works. I am calling you higher. And I eventually had to say yes to the call. And I say yes to the call just recently. I fully surrendered. And I say, God, all right, okay. I get you. I'm saying yes. I'm saying yes to the call, yes to the ministry, yes to the work of God. Tell you the truth, I didn't want to own a church, you know. I don't want to know ministry, you know. Because, I mean, this is one of the things I was saying to somebody earlier today, that I grew up as a pastor's child, as a bishop's child. I lived this life so much. I wanted something different. It's one of the things I said, I don't want to marry a man that is a pastor. I don't want to marry to nobody that is in ministry, period. Point blank. I just want a regular life. I didn't want to be a pastor. I don't want to own a church. I don't want to do any of that. I just wanted to have something regular, a regular life. That's all I wanted. But to my God, He will not let me go. I just wanted to be regular. You know, you just grew up as a pastor's child, and that restriction and every little thing as a pastor's child, it was like, come on now, let down my hair a minute. So when I was a backslider, I to be honest with you, but it kind of liked the backsliding state for a while, because the truth is, no, let me tell the truth. Now y'all looking at me like, they all sitting down in here looking at me like, what is wrong with her? I liked it because I had my own way. I had my own way for a minute, for a time. I could just be me and don't care, you know. But then, you know, when you realize that you're not your own and that you belong to God, you could have deal. And that's what God is saying to me. God said, you could have deal. So here am I calling out here to say, look here, now help me find a location for God's ministry. Can you hold for kill me? My soul says yes, Jesus. My soul. Yeah, so, you know, I wanted was to just be myself out there and just... And I enjoyed it. I'm not going to lie to anybody on here. I enjoyed the moment of a backslider. I did. I enjoyed it. It was freedom. It was fun. But then it was not all that good either. While it was good for then, it was not good. Because we had was to come back, resurface, and know that, listen, when God has His hand upon you, there's no two way about it. You got to just do what needs to be done. And here I am saying, okay, yes, God, I am ready. I gotta go. Because it's only fun and enjoyment for a time, you know. But there comes a time when you gotta pull up and know that, So, when I play this song, it means a lot to me, you know. My heart and my soul says yes. Let me tell you something. If God wants your attention, and some of you just hear me talking on this station, you know. When God desires you and wants whatever he has invested in you, he's going to come at you full force. And if it means that he's going to rip your life apart, when I say these things, I'm speaking from experience. He will rip your life apart to get what he wants out of you. I've experienced it. So I don't just talk because I have to talk. I said to you, if I should start testifying and not going down the road of testimony today. Maybe next week I'll testify, but I'm just saying this to you. When God wants what he has invested in you, he will come at you with full force. I've walked it. I know what it is like. So we don't take it lightly. Gonna take a break. Soon come back.
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0: good afternoon to you.
1: Good afternoon, Sergeant.
0: Good afternoon. How are you, sir?
1: We didn't get to talk yesterday at all.
0: Why you feel so?
1: Remember that I called you, but you know, you was gonna get back, but then the break did come and I didn't get to go to come back and finish what we were saying.
0: Yeah, but you have to go talk quick now, do again. You know, check your time where they are called. Talk quick though.
1: Oh, me have another quick break.
0: You have a quick talk for talk.
1: Oh Jesus. Well, I could put it off till another few minutes then.
0: All right,
1: I will call you back.
0: All right then.
2: I need a miracle,
1: yes, ma'am.
2: Tonight.
0: This one says wounded but standing.
2: The doctors gave
0: beautiful. Wounded but still standing. Wow. Planted.

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1: Good afternoon, my sister. Why are you disturbing radio, please?
0: What am I disturbing?
1: You're disturbing my... I'm sorry. You're disturbing my radio.
0: My dear.
1: I am listening to my song and... You just call.
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1: Mm-hmm.
0: And I must say good afternoon to my servant leader, Reverend Melva Carty, Evangelist Carr,
1: mm-hmm.
0: Sister Edward, Sister Maxwell.
1: Mm-hmm.
0: Good afternoon. And big up everybody in the studio. Miss Crassley, good afternoon to you. Yes. Lexi. Man, she did an awesome program. You realize what Lexi just, you don't know.
1: She a go on with herself. I notice her. Me notice. Me...
0: look here, the man. The lady
1: not in that advantage. Not a soul. She sit right in. Loving it.
0: I told her, I said, if you need me, give me a call. No, so she don't get no. Give me a call, so she don't need me at all.
1: Wow.
0: I love it. She doing an awesome job, man. She
1: is picking
0: rightly. Yes.
1: So,
0: and you know. Not so yet. You know.
1: Yes, sir.
0: Man, listen. God have timing for everything he does.
1: Yes, he does.
0: Timing.
1: Mm-hmm.
0: And it's all about timing. No matter how we look at life and we want to, I wake up this morning, I said, I want to do this.
1: Mm-hmm.
0: Now, that's an issue. That's a problem because mm-hmm. I cannot do it on my own.
1: No.
0: So the moment I said, I want to do this, that's a red flag.
1: My dear, wow.
0: Now, we have to say, Lord, I want you to do this for me because I cannot do it on my own.
1: So, Uncle Wendy, make your fizzy have to come out with this trap and beat me, so not do it, man. You can't do this.
0: No,
1: something.
0: I'm not beating you. Because you haven't said nothing yet.
1: Then, sir, if you come out and said that, because me always, then, you know, since I'm in an error, you can't load me up so strong.
0: No, you what? I never said that yet. I want to congratulate you. Then, oh, you're in an error.
1: No, because you said something that is
0: very
1: very profound. Just know very profoundly because we get up and we say I want to do this. It's not I, because if it's not Christ, it's nothing. I want to do this, but it is by the grace of God when we do something. So me have to recheck myself and evaluate myself now, and know say me cannot do it like that. I have to say God by your grace or something like that. So you know it was very profound. You know. That's what I was saying.
0: True. That's
1: say,
0: true.
1: Me know how to say ouch when things lick me, you know. Ouch.
0: I don't get it wrong. It's just because there are some things that we say that we are used to.
1: Right.
0: And sometimes used to the work.
1: Right.
0: We have to sit down and analyze things for ourselves and say, is this, you know, to be honest, when I was about, I know I finished high school. I was about 20 thereabout.
1: Mm-hmm.
0: And I remember going to a convention. And while I was sitting in the seat in the convention, it was testimony time. And then people were going up and they were testifying. And they were like, shall we praise the Lord? I don't know if you used to hear it. Mm-hmm. Shall we praise the Lord? Shall we praise the Lord? And everybody said, praise the Lord, praise the Lord, praise the Lord. No, it dawned on me, and I said, yes, everybody stop it up. I'm saying, yes, to the lady that was saying, shall we praise the Lord? Shall we praise? And everybody said, praise the Lord. But she's actually saying to us, praise the Lord. That is what she's actually saying.
1: Mm-hmm.
0: But she's saying it wrong.
1: She asked a question.
0: Thank you very much, dear saints. So
1: I
0: burst out and said, yes. You know, everybody look at me.
1: Me dear.
0: And me say, what me do? Me say, Lord Jesus, what me do wrong in that people in church?
1: Yes.
0: And then me look around and them say, why you say that? I said, she asked a question. And then everybody start. She say, if you praise the Lord. Me say, oh, I'm sorry. You know what I said? Me not say nothing more.
1: Mm-hmm.
0: When the service was ended, the pastor called me. So I said, Jesus Christ, I never get no beauty in front of her. I said, I'm going to take that one. But I said, yes. And I went to the pastor and he said to me, sir, you did something tonight that I listened all the time people saying, and I did the same.

0: same thing that the brethren. You fix that tonight. As of tonight, when I come to church tomorrow, I am going to correct them that what you said was right, because she's asking a question.
1: And
0: that's what people normally
1: shall
0: do.
1: Shall we praise the Lord? Of course, yes.
0: Yeah, so when, exactly. And you're going to say yes. Why you keep saying praise the Lord, praise the Lord, praise the Lord anywhere? That is that. So I'm saying to you now that you are doing an awesome job for the Lord.
1: Thank you.
0: And I pray that God will continue to lay his hand on you and keep you grounded. That you will continue in his ministry. Not your ministry.
1: His ministry.
0: In his ministry. Because we tend to take away what God deserves for ourselves.
1: Yes, yes.
0: Yes? And
1: yes.
0: The ministry belongs
1: is to God.
0: For God.
1: Yeah, it belongs
0: yes.
1: to God.
0: Yes. This morning, you and the children, them. Let me say good afternoon to the principal and all the teachers. And the children at the Mineral Heights Primary School,
1: yes.
0: they are doing a wonderful job. And may I tell you, say, you and those teachers and the girls turn up the place this morning.
1: Wow.
0: I sat down and I listened to everything, and it was awesome. It was awesome. Great presentation.
1: Thank you.
0: Great presentation.
1: But you know, Uncle Wingy, when
0: yes, ma'am.
1: when the teacher was leaving, she said something to me that I was saying to her, Miss Wu, you wait until after the interview, you tell me that our Central 96.3 FM Jamaica representative, she's a track star. She was among the children there for boys and girls champs.
0: What do you mean?
1: Yes.
0: You mean the little girl?
1: That little girl, she was among the boys and girls champs the other day. She's a track star.
0: In Kingston?
1: In Kingston.
0: Jesus. You know, I'm supposed to interview one of Jamaica Grace's gymnastics. I think she came on the television a few days ago.
1: Wow.
0: On with Neville Bell. Mm-hmm. I'm so supposed to interview her, and you are telling me so we're not the media, we're not the sports thing to
1: yes
0: big up the Big Bad Central 96.3. I'm telling you and I mean, I listened to those little ladies, and I'm telling you, great. I mean, three aspiring doctors,
1: right?
0: And one
1: fashion designer.
0: Designer?
1: Yes.
0: Oh God. And not to mention the rest that had entered the competition.
1: Yes.
0: Every single one of them did great. Because I listened to the actual outside broadcast. Yeah. It was awesome.
1: It was good.
0: Anyway, I am going to disturb you. What time now? 21 minutes after, and I've seen on your program. But I just something that I mean.
1: Oh, Uncle Wingy, before you disturb me, I don't want to forget this again. Before you disturb me, let me do this quickly. Liberty Hall Ministries, HBAC, Woodside Road, Denby, Clarendon, presents their revival conference under the theme Holy Ghost Rest on Us, Acts 2, verse 3. And of course, it started from May 11, and it will be continuing through to the 17th, starting 7 p.m. nightly. Of course, the host pastor is Pastor Josette McKenzie. Guest speakers, Pastor Leslie Conyers out of Texas, USA, and Pastor O'Neill Fisher from out of Toronto, Canada. So make sure you go there, and it's nightly. It started from the 11th. So right up, even so, tonight, tomorrow night, continuing until Sunday, that's when you're having their revival conference under the theme, Holy Ghost, Rest on Us. All right. So Uncle Wingy, back to you.
0: Yes. All right. Good. No, tell me, and I'm just going to say this, and I'm not going to be in your face. I'm just going to ask you just to explain to me. Can you tell me why persons go and do 40 days fasting? I'm just asking. Because I don't know. I just want.
1: All right. So there are, okay.
0: You have any idea?
1: Okay. So people will do 40 days fasting. People will do 21 days fasting. People will do 60 days fasting. Mm. It all depends on what instruction an individual will get from the Holy Spirit. You can be instructed to do even just a 1 day fast, but it's just what you are instructed to do. So I'm just saying it based on an individual's mindset and what they really feel like. If they want to go into a series, like for me the other day, I did 21 days of fast where I spent all that time seeking God concerning whatever, you know, I was talking to the Lord about. So it based on the length of time that you feel like you want to pursue, you know, the face of God or seek the face of God in the manner that what you want to do it, in my opinion. As again, some people are instructed otherwise to do it.
0: So if the person is instructed, for argument's sake, that the whole church, the whole congregation, the whole congregants, the whole church body would be instructed, and this is just by we asking the question, everybody would be instructed or just one person?
1: Okay, so under the leadership, let's say the person, the minister, the pastor who is leading, if the Holy Spirit instruct that individual to say, okay, let the church call a fast for the entire church, and I want you to do this for this length of time. He knows why. So he will say to the church, okay, so they will say to the church, okay, the instruction is this. We're going to do fasting for 40 days, or we're going to do fasting for 20 days or 10 days, whichever. This is the nature of the fast, because I'm learning, you know, different types of fast, you know. And so this is what we're going to be seeking God about, whatever the instruction is. All right. So it all depends on the instruction given. For me, if the Lord tells me personally to do 21 days or do 10 days, it does not necessarily mean that it is for the church. It is for me. It's just for for us to understand the difference. Is it for the church or is it me that he's saying that needs to do that fast? Because whatever he wants to bring out of me during that time or empower me with at that time, it is, you know, it's just his timing of, as I said, you speak about the timing of God's timing. So, yeah, it is just what it is in that moment. The instructions again.
0: So with that said then, a fasting can be an annual thing.
1: Well, that's a no.
0: I'm just asking.
1: Well, it can be. All right, for example, just like how you have been annual synergy, you can do an annual fast. So that, you know, they structure themselves
0: so God
1: to do
0: did,
1: it.
0: God, if you get the instruction one time, God would have to tell you, say it's an annual thing.
1: You don't necessarily have to say it to do it annually, but it can be something that the church wants to do at that time, where they make that as an altar or as a sacrifice to do that during that season, and they know why they're going into it. So, you know, so it can become an annual fast, and that would be good because people need to fast and pray. Not just.
0: Okay, so it can be an annual thing.
1: It can be an annual thing.
0: Okay.
1: Again, the Lord.
0: Sorry. Go ahead. You were about to say something.
1: You go ahead, sir.
0: No, I was just asking. And we other people, I think we think differently, you know. But so if it's an annual fast, then that means it should be that everybody have to be involved. So if the pastor get an annual fasting, say every year he or she should do a fast, then why take the congregation?
1: Again, if the instruction is given to the pastor for the church to fast and do it annually, then the church will have to fast annually.
0: All right, let's say the pastor get the word to do it annually. should another church get involved and go and fast with that church, knowing that it's your denomination? You find
1: I mean, okay, so if
0: are we really following the Bible itself, or are we just come up with some things and just work with it and say God said?
1: I tell you, it's a thin line, Uncle Wayne G. It's a thin line.
0: It should never be a thin line. The gospel cannot be a thin line, you know. The gospel have to be right or wrong.
1: I know why I say it's a thin line. Because here's the thing.
0: Sorry, go ahead.
1: Here's the thing. While we look at the scripture, and the scripture speak about fast and how people naturally fast, it speak about their experience. The word of God, when we read it, tells of one's experience with God and how God deals with things. So if in the word you see where an individual fasted, for example, Daniel, they look at Daniel fast 21 days. Daniel fasted for 21 days because the prince of Persia held the answer, so he didn't get the answer because of that. So he pressed on within that time until, you know, the answer came. Okay, fine. It does not necessarily mean that God in this era and this time will do the same thing. It's not that Daniel was instructed to fast for 21 days. He decided to press and press in into that manner until he gets a response from God. He denied himself of the need of food or whatever the situation, or, you know, whatever it would be that he would deny himself of, to press in to get a response out of God. So now,
0: awesome.
1: Right. So now we're looking at for us here now in this season, in this time. If I have a need and I want and I really and I need God to respond to me about something, if I go in for the first 3 days and I talk to God and I may not get no answer, it's my desire to get an answer from God. Me go press in. Me go in some more, say, all right, God, me go push in some more. Me go do 10 more days. Me go do 5 more days until something happens, until there's a shift. All right. So it's not a concrete thing. For me personally, my understanding, it's not a concrete thing to say, okay, you have to fast this way or fast that way or do whatever. It's your need for God. It's your desire for whatever it is, and the sanctification that you want to go into at that moment as well. And for the church body now, if the church body, who is the leader of the church, all right, let's say that they want to do something, they're planning a convocation coming up, they want to make sure that the church go into sanctification, they're going to call the people into fast, they're going to call the people into a moment of sanctification and preparation, because whatever is going to happen during that convocation, they want a move of God, they want souls to be saved, they want people to renew to renew their vows with God. You need an outpouring of the Spirit of the Lord. And you know the Spirit of God not going to pour into dirty vessels. So then they are going to make sure that they sanctify the church. As always said to Joshua, sanctify the people. Go call a fast. Correct. Sanctify the people. So they go into that. It does not necessarily mean that, okay, God have to instruct you to do it. You know that, okay, this is what we need. We need God. So we sanctify ourselves to get it. So if you have to call everybody into it, and if it's an annual convocation coming up, annual something like at a church I know right now, they call it Blessing Month. May they call it Blessing Month. And during Blessing Month, they fast throughout that entire month. For Blessing Month, May this month. So they call a fast, and all the people of the church coming together and they fast. So I don't know. It's just my take on how fasting really is.
0: No, I know all that you've said, I agree with you. But don't you see where it becoming a fashion statement now? Where we're gonna go to the fast, and then people start to wear different color, to like a color code and different style hat for this team and this. You don't see that,
1: dear.
0: No, to me, it seems like we are losing. No, all that you said is correct.
1: But we are losing in a lot of cases.
0: We're not losing the real reason for fast,
1: Uncle Wayne G. There's a lot. I'm gonna tell you this. I'm going to tell you this. It is sad to say it is very sad to say, but some of our churches are at the place where witches are operating, and the pulpit or the pulpit has become a place where they are so what should I say, they are so they have taken over the pulpit in such a way that these things, when you're talking about the matching ads for certain times and whatever, or to do whatever, and if we're not careful, you know, Uncle Wenji, it becomes a cult. And whether we want to believe it or not, it becomes cultic. When I say it's a thin line, it's a thin line. Because sometimes you can, okay, for example, when I went to Cayman on ministry, and at that time when we were in Cayman for those five nights of meeting, we were instructed by the Holy Spirit to wear red every night. And we wore red, and you understand what the color red symbolizes. On the final night, before the final night, when the warfare came down, and we were in warfare, and everything broke that night, everything broke. We ended up, the instruction that we got to for the very, very last night of the meeting, everybody wore white. Because whatever we were up against, when we wore the red, it symbolizes the blood of Jesus Christ. It symbolized that we're in warfare. And when everything happened, the instruction came, we wear white, and everybody wore white. Because it was over. So sometimes the color coding can come under a spiritual instruction based on what it is happening in the spiritual. As I said it yesterday, things manifest in the spiritual. The war and everything takes place in the spiritual realm, and it manifests in the physical. It all depends on Uncle Benji, because some of these things are done based on pridefulness, based on
0: I know what you mean. Well, I mean, anyway, let me let you go. Let me let you do what you do best. And as I say, congratulations on that awesome time you had with the children. I can't get out of me. Yes, and yes. I should be speaking to the central representatives.
1: Sarah K. You got, remember,
0: Sarah K. Listen, I'm telling you, man.
1: And soon and very soon, I tell you, when anybody come down to central, you're gonna see some things in the central office. I don't need to come by the studio.
0: Pass through
1: the studio and see what I'm going in here. Great things.
0: And like I'm here, I want to also take the opportunity, if you don't mind, to encourage the churches. You know, we have a lot of your time, and the churches is all over Clarendon, all over the world. Take the opportunity to allow your church program to be on the radio, and we carry it on the radio. Whether you're having your convention coming up, your crusade coming up, allow us to come and broadcast from there. We are willing to do that. Just talk to us in the office here at Central 96.3 FM. Come on over to the office there, Pastor. Go on over to the office and make the arrangement, man. Come on, come familiarize yourself with the office, 47 Manchester Avenue. And let's bring your church program. For young businesses, this is the place for you.
1: Yes.
0: Young businesses, business. You're just a start out. You know, have the big billions of dollars for gonna do them whole part thing and the big banana. Come to us. We are willing to work with you.
1: Right.
0: We are here for you in your community. Don't say, oh God, the radio gonna start me how much and how much. No, you don't know that. Come down to the station.
1: Talk
0: because we're
1: us.
0: Not gonna say how much it's gonna be over the radio like that.
1: Yeah.
0: And apart from the talk up
1: for $500
0: the $500 talk up where you have, make use of it. Mm-hmm. Okay, you have a 10 grand to spend and you want to talk up, come down to the office and talk to them and let them know when you want it, how them they can right. work, make it work for you.
1: Right.
0: Yes? Now right. come on over, man. Right. Come on over.
1: And
0: come
1: also,
0: do it. You have your concert coming up. Come on down to talk to us and let us advertise your concert coming up or whatever you're doing. Yes,
1: that's
0: man.
1: Right. That's right. That's right. And also...
0: That's it for me.
1: Mm-hmm. All right, Uncle Wingy. Okay,
0: take
1: sir.
0: Care of yourself. All the best.
1: All good. The best, sir. And you do know that Uncle Wayne G will be, of course, coming on in a few this afternoon. You do know this. Central 96, good afternoon to you. Hello? Hello? All right. Okay. Why, Uncle Wayne G, I'm afraid, you know. So let me just do this quickly. Turmeric. We're going to look at turmeric today. Turmeric. Turmeric is a powerful spice containing curcumin. Curcumin, which acts as a potent natural anti-inflammatory and antioxidant that may improve joint pain, heart health, and digestive function. It is often used to treat conditions like arthritis, metabolic syndrome, and depression. For maximum effect, it is best consumed with fat or black pepper to aid absorption. Now we look at the key health benefits. Reduces inflammation and joint pain. Curcumin is a strong anti-inflammatory compound. Studies suggest it is effective in reducing symptoms of osteoarthritis and rheumatoid arthritis, sometimes performing similarly to or in conjunction with non-steroidal anti-inflammatory drugs. Potent antioxidant. Turmeric increases the body's antioxidant capacity, neutralizing free radicals that cause oxidative damage, aging, and various diseases. It also improves heart health. It may help lower bad LDL cholesterol and triglycerides, reducing risks associated with heart disease. Boost brain function. It may boost brain health by increasing levels of a brain hormone, BDNF, that promotes the growth of new neurons, potentially aiding in treating Alzheimer's and depression. Supports digestive health. It may help alleviate symptoms of IBS and bloating, as well as support liver function. Potential cancer prevention. Some studies indicate that high-dose curcumin can inhibit tumor growth and cancer cell spread, particularly in colorectal cancers. How to maximize benefit? Add black pepper. Okay, so add black pepper. Combine with black pepper, which contains piperine, a substance that enhances curcumin absorption by up to 2,000%. Use healthy fats. Since curcumin is fat soluble, consuming it with healthy fats like olive oil, coconut oil, or avocado helps improve absorption. Daily usage. Consistent, moderate dietary intake or supplementation is recommended to see benefits rather than large, infrequent doses. Now we look at the potential side effects. While safe for most people, high doses of turmeric supplements can cause mild side effects like dizziness, nausea, or diarrhea. Here's a disclaimer. Consult a healthy care or a healthcare professional before adding high dose supplements, as they may interact with medications such as blood thinners. So that is that right there for your turmeric. on Your Food, Your Health, right here on Central 96.3 FM Jamaica. Taking Uncle Wayne G's song again from the top for you. Taking it from the top. It is now what? 1:43. We're counting down by 2 o'clock. We're out of here and giving way to Uncle Wayne G.

0: good afternoon.
1: Hello, good afternoon, Stinson.
0: Good afternoon, Sir Morgan.
1: I said I have to try and give you a call. Because that's how we go.
0: Yeah.
1: The people are enjoying the station. What a lovely station.
0: Wow.
1: Thank God for the CEO. Thank God for Uncle Wendy.
0: Mm-hmm.
1: Uncle Wendy is up. Uncle Wendy will be the voice of God and it's just flowing. Well, we only have a few minutes left. Let me say greetings to Central Family Adoration and Dennis Stream Gospel Chain and each and everyone, Caribbean Radio, and all the radio that stand by us. Mm-hmm. Yes, ma'am. And we can see the hands of God is working. I'm coming from the cemetery where people is dying and we have to put in away the remain. And we still don't understand because there's a lot of people crying, Lord, Lord, Lord, Lord, Lord. But people is going to die. Because the scripture says, if my people are called by my name, will humble themselves and seek his face, then he will heal the land and the land becomes polluted. Where people is dying. Because the best of our opportunity is the cares of the world and God is not in it. Our best choice now is to be the best in the world. And the best is in the world, the best thing of the world is to exalt yourself highly and out of the presence of God.
0: Wow.
1: So that is the reason why the brother was playing the song and he said, pain is good. Pain is good to help some of us. And don't Paul the apostle didn't know that. That if he didn't know that, he wouldn't been harassing and killing himself when God put pain upon him. Mm-hmm. So Jesus, God himself, have to tell him that my grace is sufficient to keep you. God, Paul have a thorn within him. I look and I see what's going on over the world. Sometimes God have to put you at a spot and put you in pain that you can able to see him and acknowledge him. And all through the Bible says, that's what I see happen. I see that you have to get low. God have to bring you down low to build you up.
0: So true.
1: And a lot of churches don't understand. We are in the church and we are crying and we displease God because we are ignorant. We are so ignorant just to stay right. And our right is wrong.
0: Wow.
1: Oh, Jesus.
0: Wow.
1: I was listening. And you were talking yesterday. We were talking about the accident in Blackwood.
0: Mm-hmm.
1: When I say Blackwood, by Thompson Town.
0: Yes, Smith. Mm-hmm.
1: And I know a lot of people from my here and all around here. They are wondering what happened. And I have to talk to certain set of people. And I know that they are a set of people that check things. And know that the devil, God leave us to our up to be at mine. And the devil, that's why the devil is using his powers. That's why the church is talking about untimely death. There is some church people saying untimely death. No, they're not going to stop. Most of we are dead off when God not ready for we yet.
0: I beg to differ a bit because based on the fact that if God Almighty is the one who gave life and can take it, even if the devil shows up and wants to kill you, except God gives the permission, then he can't do anything.
1: God did already give the
0: And if it is, I'm not going to stay long with you because we're going to have to be wrapping up soon. So if the Lord said to us that in his words, he said to us that death is an appointment unto man. It's an appointment. What I fail to get is that why do we feel that the way in which one dies determining whether it is untimely or timely.
1: You see, it's an appointment, you know.
0: Yeah.
1: That we have to remember, you know.
0: It's an appointment.
1: Once to live and once to die.
0: Yeah. It's an appointment.
1: And remember the scripture tell you that God is the one that have death in his hand.
0: Precisely.
1: But our transgression, our sin, mm-hmm. is a reproach to us.
0: Mm-hmm.
1: So the same, our reproach can destroy us too, you know.
0: Yeah, but then it wouldn't then be considered untimely. I'm still yet trying to understand that. How do we get it to be untimely when everything is in God's time and God's timing, and if he gives and he takes, how then can it be untimely? It is untimely to us because we feel like this should not be at this time because the person probably is young, and we say, my God, they meet untimely. That's what I think. And me and Ron leave you now. We have to go talk tomorrow when you call back.
1: Yes.
0: But yes. It is what it is.
1: We need to speak on this, God. This is power, man. Power. All right, Sessin. Take care.
0: Bless you. All right. There we go. We've got to wrap it up in a few minutes from now. But I don't know. I'm yet to be educated where that is concerned, where we speak of untimely death. And the next thing that I am hesitant about, and Uncle Wingy can, you know, peradventure I can call Uncle Wingy another time and have him to help me with this, because when somebody said I should pray against death. I don't know, for some reason I waver all the time. I waver. I don't know if it is something that I can actually do. And so with that, I would need a little bit of guidance. So I'm going to ask Uncle Wingy. Next week I will throw that at him. So Uncle Wingy, I know you're listening. I'm going to throw that at you next week. We can look into it that way to find out if I can pray against death, you know. And then something there, you know. I'm this type of person. I just speak the truth about stuff. I'm going to leave it with this song. One of my fave. From the Gators. What are we? We take it down nice and cruising easily today, my dear. So it's almost that time for me to throw it over to Uncle Wayne G coming up at 2 here in Jamaica and 3 p.m. in the U.S.

The name is The Essence. Till we meet tomorrow, Thursday, request a Thursday. Do have yourselves a great, great day. May God bless you and keep you.

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0: 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Dr. Wayne G. Tony Curtis represent. My God is real. My God is real. So real I can feel it. Adoration, Dr. Wayne G. I want to turn it up on him. Tony Curtis said that.
1: Before the

0: you. Yeah, man, Pastor James, bless up every time. Boop, me gone.
1: We and G, them say a them a lot the city, but a you around the world. Hot daddy.
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2: Ladies and gentlemen, the captain has switched the fasten seatbelt sign off. 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

Okay. We are here. Good afternoon to you. In Jamaica, good afternoon. In the United States, good afternoon. Somewhere else, good evening. Or other places, good morning or good night. As a friendly reminder, we are broadcasting live out of New York. 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We say good evening to our radio family in cyberspace. Thank you so much for joining us. Good evening to our radio family in Jamaica, the Caribbean, and the rest of the world. Locked in and the Big Bad Central 96.3 FM. Jamaica, good evening to you. Thank you so much for joining us. Good evening to our servant leader, Reverend Melva Carty. Good evening to you, ma'am. Of course, our global partner, International Bread of Life Ministries, and all the members of Church Without Walls Global. Pleasant and a blessed good afternoon. Let me say good afternoon to the Essence. Of course, taking it all the way up until 2 p.m. this evening. And it's my turn to take you all the way up until 8 p.m. tonight. Are you ready for the ride? Because ready or not, we are moving. Good evening to the staffs over there in the office. Miss Crossley, good evening to you. Lexi, good afternoon to you. Lexi, the Queen Bee. DJ Robert, good evening, sir. Sir Wayne Donalds, good afternoon. I gotta say good afternoon to Brother Gary and Sister Simmet.

everyone joining us. It's great to be here. And I am just happy to be here, man. And I listened to Dear Saints earlier, and she said she want to give her testimony. You know, long me tell herself to come share a testimony with me. I know she want to give it, I know want to come. You have to come and share it with us, Dear Saints. One of these Monday evening. All right? Come share it with me one of the Monday evening, man. Don't just go and give it someone. Come share it with me. One of the Monday evening now. Yeah? All right? That's an invitation. Anyway, I hope and just that everybody is in a good spirit. They're in a good mood. If you're home, thank you so much for joining us. If you're on your way home, you're in the hustling and bustling trying to get home. Hope and trust that you will get home safely. Yeah. And I hope and trust that you will be able to stick and stay. A lot of people celebrating their birthday today, I gather. Gather the Carmen over in Coxswain celebrating her birthday today. Why everybody just on me so? And I said, if you say happy birthday to Carmen, hold on. I saw the love, Carmen. Everybody just on me. Please say happy birthday to Carmen. Carmen, I say you're big. Oh, wait. Hold on a second. I saw Carmen big over Coxswain. Carmen, please take a picture. Let me see how you look today. Somebody tell me, say you have in ponytail. Take a picture. And take a picture of your sister. Come here, say she have in ponytail today. Today is her birthday, so she have in ponytail and all those good things. Yes? Take a picture with her and send it to my phone. Let me see how she look. But anyway, happy birthday to you, Carmen, over in Coxswain. We pray that the Lord will continue. Give you the strength, yes, but happy birthday to you. Later on this evening, we will play your birthday song, all right? Don't know which song is your favorite, but we will definitely play you your birthday song later on this afternoon. Don't forget, coming up at 6 o'clock this evening in Jamaica, the news comes our way, of course. The news comes our way at 6 p.m., 7 o'clock here in New York. Yeah, story from the Bible later on. But don't forget, in another 37 minutes or so, we are heading into Bible studies. Yes, we are back into Bible studies this week. Bible studies starts at 3 p.m. in Jamaica, 4 o'clock here in New York. And we are still studying in the book of John. So we rolled out in the book of John chapter 14 about 2 weeks ago. Last week we couldn't have done it. You know, we weren't, you know, steady for that. So we had to. But don't forget, join us in Bible studies later on this evening, 4 p.m. in New York and 3 o'clock in Jamaica. Call your minister, call your pastor, call your family, tell your friends, come on over as we study the word together. So the new time for Bible studies, it is 3 o'clock in Jamaica and of course 4 o'clock here in New York City.

I tell you, good afternoon, good afternoon. It's about 16 or so minutes before we get to the top of the hour. And I got to say good afternoon to everyone joining us from all over the world. It's great to have you joining us here. Of course, we're coming to you live from New York, the studios of Adoration Gospel FM. 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

All right. Just before we go further, I want to remind you that the Liberty Hall Ministry HBAC Woodside Denby in Clarendon presents their revival conference with the theme Holy Ghost Rest on Us from the book of Acts chapter 2 verse 3. Starts from May 11th and goes straight until May 17. Starting time is 7 p.m. nightly with host pastor, Pastor Jacet McKenzie. With guest speaker is Pastor Leslie Cornier, of course, out of Texas, USA, and Pastor O'Neill Fisher out of Toronto, Canada. So it is going on as of the 11th of May this month. So it is going to be happening tonight. Starting time tonight, it is 7 p.m. Yes, so you can't afford to miss it over there at Woodside in Denby, Clarendon. Of course, the conference continues all the way up until this coming Sunday, of course, 7 p.m. nightly. So don't forget to go on out and show your support at the conference that is going on over there at Woodside. That's the Liberty Hall Ministry HBAC. It is happening. It's all about the conference. So go on out and show your support down there in Denby, Clarendon.

0: When mercy walked in. Good evening, good evening, good evening.
1: When mercy walked in.
0: Mercy walked in.
1: Mercy walked in.
0: I tell you, what a beautiful, beautiful afternoon it is. Of course, it's like 68 degrees here and light rain is happening on the outside here in New York. So in case you are heading outside through the door, make sure you have, take a little umbrella with you. Even one of the little umbrellas, you know, take it with you, because if you go outside and you get back in and you have to turn back in, then it don't make no sense. So we just give you that bit of advice. Rain is kind of drizzling, would I call it, back home, arguing. Good evening to those of you listening to us in the Caribbean island, of course. Good afternoon to you all. I hope and just that you all are doing great. Of course, the Bahamas, Jamaica, wherever you are, thank you so much for joining us. Did you hear what Mr. Trump said about, we're coming up to Bible studies, right? Yeah, almost Bible studies time. So Mr. Trump, they asked, CNN asked Mr. Trump a question, saying, sir, what are you going to do about the economy back home in Jamaica? The gentleman said he's not concerned about the economy. He's more concerned about Iran not having nuclear weapon. Mr. Sir, it's $5 odd for gas. Are you not concerned? Jesus have mercy. And you don't have any concern? $5 mash for gas in the United States. And what that Jamaica can't say too. And Jamaica can't go crazy. What a thing. But no, seriously. $5 plus for gas here in the United States of America. And what are we doing though? What are we doing about it? This is getting out of hand. Jesus have mercy. This is getting out of hand, man. $5 mash for gas. Man, nah, player. Mr. Trump, you have to do better. People are gonna eat you. I'm gonna eat you. Have to do better, man. Have to change up some things. Yeah? Take off some kind of tax or something. You know, reduce something. But you used to say drill, baby, drill. Where that drill, baby, drill? There were all of that gas that you talk about when Biden was in there and you said it can be cheaper, gas shouldn't be. And it was like about $2 something. Now it's $5 odd just in the state of New York. Can you imagine in California? Denver is having a serious problem because they're asking their governor to take the tax off the gas. Wow. It's Bible study time anyway. 4 o'clock in the afternoon here in New York City. 4 o'clock in 3 o'clock in Jamaica. And Evangelist Carr is here with me. Good evening. How are you? Evangelist Carr, good evening. Answer the mic, no man. You're mute? You can't understand your phone? I'm not touch anything because I know someone have the right channel up. Are you muted, Evangelist Scar? I'm not touching anything. I'm wait. Evangelist Scar, is your phone muted, please? Hello? Hello? Evangelist Scar, are you answering me? Hello? All right, let me hang up on her and let she call again. Let she call back. Because I am sure it's the same line. Let me open it and make it ring. Make everybody hear the ring. Because I am sure I opened the right phone line. She don't realize that I hung up already. All right. Okay. Let's see what happened. Is it that she didn't pay her phone bill? Let me touch the line again. Hello? Hello?
2: Good afternoon. Good afternoon, Bishop Dr. Wayne Graham. How are you, sir?
0: Same line. What happened just now, Evangelista?
2: I don't know, you know, sir. I don't know at all. I couldn't hear one thing from you.
0: Oh, well, let's blame it on technology. How about that?
2: Yeah. Not a thing. No, I couldn't
0: I've
2: hear
0: been
2: one
0: saying,
2: thing from you, you know.
0: For real?
2: Nothing at all. And I'm saying to myself, what is going on here?
0: Did they ever get a beating? No, okay. He can't stop Bible study this evening. No. Not this evening. Not today. Not today. We are going to be having Bible studies today. Or today.
2: Today. My joker.
0: Yeah, you better come again. Not you?
2: You might better come again, man.
0: Anyway, how are you, ma'am?
2: I am blessed, sir, giving God thanks for another beautiful day.
0: Awesome. How was Sunday? Sir? Are you hearing me?
2: Yeah, I'm hearing you now.
0: No, man, you got to fix that, man. I don't want to hear me every now and then.
2: I know me, sir.
0: Is what?
2: You know, don't.
0: Oh, go on.
2: All right. You know something?
0: Eh? How
2: are? You're not are you hearing me?
0: I am hearing you loud and clear.
2: All right. Yeah. Okay, sir.
0: Now, I was asking you, how was Sunday? Because I didn't talk to you on Monday. How was Sunday when our servant leader preached on
2: Sunday? Sunday was great, great, great, sir.
0: Awesome.
2: We had a wonderful message from our servant leader Sunday afternoon. I know I was blessed, and I know a lot of people was blessed. Other people was blessed.
0: Yes. My grandmother would have said.
2: Yourself.
0: May I have a walk one post time, man? I mean. I mean, you know, receiving the word from our servant leader was awesome. It was a blessing.
2: Yes.
0: Yes.
2: It was a blessing. It was a blessing. It was a blessing.
0: Yes.
2: And, you know, may God continue to bless her. She did a wonderful job. Wonderful, wonderful, wonderful job on our Mother's Day.
0: Yes, Mother's Day Sunday. Yes.
2: Mother's Day Sunday.
0: Oh. Anyway, today we are back into Bible study. We're not going to waste any time. Let me just ensure that I play this song. I play a song and then we come back. I am going to play, since recently, one of my favorite songs. No, not going to play it. Not going to play it. I'm going to play a song from Sister Bridget Blue Jay. And then we come back and go into Bible studies.

0: I tell you. The sound of Sister Bridget Blue Jeff. I am still here. I am still here. I tell you. Good evening again, and thank you so much for joining us today. It is time for Bible studies, and we are grateful to be here this evening, of course, and we are still in the book of John. So please turn your Bibles to the book of John. Evangelist Scar, are you there with us?
1: Yes, sir, I'm right here.
0: All right, I wish I could tell you that we're going to be going very far in the chapter this evening. But after doing some revision into this passage of chapter, I say to myself, look, I don't think I'll be able to go too far. Yes? So, this evening, we're going to be only reading three verses. But we may spend our attention just on two verses, because there's so much to chew on here in the scripture. So turn your Bibles to the book of John, chapter 14, and Evangelist Scar is going to read from verse 15 through to verse 18, is it? 17? Yes. Yes. Read it for us, Evangelist Scar, let's come back.
1: Yes, sir. John chapter 14 and verse 15 through 17. If you love me, you will keep my commandments, and I will ask the Father, and he will give you another helper to be with you forever. Verse 17, even the Spirit of truth, whom the world cannot receive, because it neither sees him nor knows him. You know him, for he dwells with you and will be in you. Amen.
0: Amen. Amen. Thank you, ma'am. Let us pray. Father, Heavenly Father, we thank you for this evening. We thank you for just a wonderful, such a wonderful evening. Calm and courageous. And as we come this evening to touch your word, to study your word, Father Jesus, we pray that you will speak to our hearts this evening. Minister insight to our hearts this evening. And understanding, so we will be able to know more about you. Jesus, we pray that your grace and your knowledge will overshadow us this evening. I pray, God, it's difficult for us to understand your word without you giving it to us, without you revealing it to us. And we come this evening with an open heart and a made up mind to know more about you. Jesus, I pray this evening that you will explain more to us as believers. Oh God, I ask that you will guide us through these few verses, Lord. Oh God, you are the teacher, and our desire, oh God, is to know more. Help us to press in, Lord, to know more. In your name we pray, Father Jesus. Thank you. Now, the first verse that we read here, if you love me, help us to press in, Lord, to know more. In your name we pray, Father Jesus. Thank you.

goes along with the rest of the verses. Yes? That belong to the rest of this chapter. Here in chapter 14. So next week when we come back, of course, if you join us then, we will deal with that portion. So just rest that for a bit here this evening. But I really want to focus this evening extensively on the other two verses, which is verse 16 and verse 17. And as we do this, just to give you a context for these verses, remember now that this is at the Last Supper, when Jesus has told his disciples that he is going to go away. And they are not going to be able to follow him where he's going. And that to the disciples were very distressing for them to hear. So Jesus has been speaking words of assurance to his disciples as he go along his ministry. But this section is part of the assurances that Jesus is giving to his disciples. And, you know, once again, we want to take a look at these verses 16 and 17. The first one says, "And I will ask the Father, and he will give you another helper to be with you forever. In the spirit of truth, where the world cannot receive, because they neither sees him nor knows him. You know him, for he dwells with you, and he will be in you." Now, what Jesus is doing here is both foretelling and promising the coming of the Holy Spirit. And look, and the Holy Spirit work among his disciples. So that's what we are here to look at this evening. Now, what we're going to be doing here this evening also is break these two verses down into essentially six true statements. So for that, for those of you who love to write, like Auntie Jan, you can get your book and your pencil. Yes? So these six, I narrow it down to six true statements that Jesus gives. So we're going to look into them in that regard. So for those of you who love to write, yes, at the end you can write six true statements about the Holy Spirit. So we can be able to look at where we are going. Yes? So here are the six true statements that we'll be looking at that Jesus gives concerning the Holy Spirit. And one of them is speaking of him as another helper. That's the first one. One who will be with you forever is the other. And another one is the Spirit of Truth. The one whom the world cannot receive is another. And yet he said, you know him. And the final statement is, he will be

0: with you and in you. Yes, he is with you and will be with you. So look at the first statement, true statement that Jesus gives. And it's fine in the verse 16. Jesus said, and I will ask the Father, and he will give you another helper. That's the first true statement that Jesus gives. And immediately we see this beautiful picture if you're anywhere thinking about what we're talking about here this evening. The triune God. Notice that it is Jesus who petitions the Father on our behalf, Christians. Who did he petition? The Father. And what does the Father do in response to the petition on our behalf? Or the petition of the Son? He gives us the Holy Spirit. And so you have all three persons of the Trinity who are visible right there in that initial statement. But I want you all to notice also that Jesus refers here to the Holy Spirit as another helper. Yes? Now, the word another obviously means an additional person. That suggests or infer that there is another helper. And I am going to ask the Father, and he will give you another helper. And of course, Jesus himself has been the first helper. Yes. Of the disciples during his time of ministry, he has been helping his disciples to understand. He has been helping them to walk in the power of the Lord. Yes. So now he is telling them about another helper, who is, quite frankly, is going to be more effective than he, Jesus himself, has been during his earthly ministry. Because this other helper who is coming is not going to be limited. Not by time and not by space. This other helper believers is going to be, are able to be with everyone at the same time, no matter where they go, no matter where they are, neither night or day would be impossible. Any time of the day, any time of the night, this other helper will be there, and that's it, and will be doing his work. So I want you to also notice the word helper, because that's a very significant word to look at. And the Greek word is known as parakletos. I'm going to give you something that you can use anytime you're ready. You can use that. I'm going to explain it to you in detail. Some people just like to say paraclete. But the actual Greek word that is used here is parakletos. And if you at all have the opportunity to read through different translations of the Bible, you're going to learn as you do that Bible translators struggle in order to find the right word with which to render this Greek word parakletos. You'll notice as you read through different translations of the Bible that they use different or lots of different words. And it's not because they aren't sure of what parakletos means. Yes, that is translated here as just helper. But it is because there is no single English word that covers the spectrum of what this single Greek word can mean. The Revised Standard Version, which is the 1984 revision of the NIV, use the word counselor. If you were to look as we are looking at it here this evening, in the NASB, the New American Standard Version, uses the same word, which is helper. The Old King James Version uses the word comforter. But here's the point, though, Bible family, about all these different words that is being used. Yes? They are all accurate. Yes? It's not like one of them got it and then the rest is missing it. No. They are all accurate. Parakletos. Which most often means one call alongside to help. So you use the word helper. It can mean so many things. It can mean even advocate. Yes? It can mean a defense attorney. It can mean a character witness. This word parakletos can also mean an intercessor or a mediator or a spokesman for that matter. It can also mean one who bears witness. There are many shades of meaning to this word parakletos within the context of definition of this single word, parakletos. And because there are no single translation can possible do it all, the same Bible students, I must add, when they come to this word, they will just boast on you. They just speak the Greek word. Yes? And they just say what Jesus said and said, you know, I will send, I am the Father, and I will give you a parakletos. Huh? And they wouldn't be wrong. So they just use the Greek word. Because they can't find the right word to use. Yes? Because it means so much. Because Jesus does so much, believers. The Holy Spirit does so much in our lives. He is the one who teaches us when we pray. Yes, when we are praying, the Holy Spirit is the one who teaches us how to pray. He is the one who comforts us, strengthens us, guides us. He warns us. He convicts us. and he equipped us. The Holy Spirit does so much more for us. He is the Holy Spirit. He is the one who comes alongside. Yes? Paracletus. I don't know if you recognize the first part of that word. Para? Where we get our word parallel. Running alongside. Keeping alongside us. The Holy Spirit is running alongside us. Yes? So the Holy Spirit is alongside you. It is helping you every step of the way. What a beautiful picture to look at here this afternoon. But the next true statement that is found here in the Bible, and right in the verse 16, where Jesus speaks here of the Holy Spirit, he said that he will be with you forever. Now, the reason why Jesus make that statement, because look, this is new to the New Testament. I don't know if you know that, but this is new to the New Testament. Or let me say the New Covenant. Yes? Believers, I hope you understand that under the Old Covenant, yes, first of all, the Holy Spirit never came to indwell in anyone. It never came to indwell in anybody at that time. People weren't indwelled by the Holy Spirit under the Old Covenant. The Holy Spirit came with them, and the Holy Spirit came upon them, but the Holy Spirit did not come in them. I hope you know that, Bible family. We'll talk more about that in a little bit. But here is the other interesting part about this. The work of the Holy Spirit. Or the role, I would add, of the Holy Spirit. In the life of a believer under the old covenant is that he could be with the move. I don't know if you remember King Saul. Started off great. The king of Israel, brilliant. Started off really great. Matter of fact, he started off as a fairly humble man. And then things went sour very quickly. And he walked in terrible disobedience as it relates to the word of the Lord. Let's look at it. From the book of 1 Samuel chapter 6. 1 Samuel chapter 16 and verse 14. The Bible said, "Now the Spirit of the Lord departed from Saul." And let me look at another one here. This is from the book of Psalms chapter 51 and verse 11. And you might remember that Psalms, King David's prayer, yes, of repentance, when he committed adultery with Bathsheba. And look what David cried out to the Lord, saying, "Cast me not away from your presence, and take not your Holy Spirit from me." Oh, gracious me. Hallelujah. You see, that's what could happen back then under the old covenant. Yes? But can I remind you this afternoon, family? That's not the case here today. The question will come to me sometimes. from persons wanted to know something else. That the Holy Spirit, once given believers, will not be taken away from you today. Can I tell you that, believer? If you are born again as a child of God, and you receive the Holy Spirit, you need to understand this. And that's why Jesus said, I will ask the Father, and he will send the Paracletus, the helper, the comforter, the counselor, to be with you forever. Hallelujah.
1: Hallelujah.
0: Let's get to a next true statement here in verse 17. Look in your Bible with us. Notice that Jesus refers to the Holy Spirit as the Spirit of truth. Yes? He looked at this one. Jesus said, he's the Spirit of truth. Now, that's what the Holy Spirit comes to do. Speak truth. Speak what is true. That's what the Holy Spirit comes here to do. To speak what is true. Because he is the Spirit of truth. Yes, you remember our last study? We were talking about the statement that Jesus made related to himself. He said, I am the way and the truth and the life. You remember that one? So Jesus declared himself, yes, to be the truth. He did not say he was a truth. You remember that? He said he was and is the truth. Yes. And one of the tasks of the Holy Spirit believers, yes, is to reveal Jesus in the heart of any believer. He comes to reveal him who is true. Yes. And so he himself, by virtue of that, is the Spirit of truth. He comes to speak truth, reveal truth. And believers, remember this, he also come to confirm the truth in us. Yes. So there we have that confirmation of truth. Huh? Look, let me ask you something. Have you ever hear questions asked of you, and then you think about it, and the Holy Spirit said to you, this is true? Huh? Look. Let me remind you, if you're not getting these things at your church, that's a problem. Hello? If you're getting anything else from your church, that's a problem. If you're not getting that confirmation or that bell ringing in you at your church from the Holy Spirit, there goes a problem. Huh? Have you ever think of a time you are in a conversation with someone else, right? And you're talking about the Lord and, you know, and you might share something and you just have that conviction, that confirmation just said to you, the Holy Spirit just said, yes, that is true. Yes? Or you hear something on the radio, you hear something on your television, in social media, you read something in your newspaper. And there just confirmation come out to you that this is true, the confirmation of the Holy Spirit. So that confirmation that you get, that tells you that this is true, it is from the Holy Spirit. The Holy Spirit confirming that this is true. And you're saying, yes, this is true. Mm-hmm. Yes, so we come to recognize that very idea of the Holy Spirit confirming thing with us Christians. Mm? But there's something else that the Spirit of Truth does that is awesome. And it is that it brings an instant family confirmation. When you're talking to someone else, maybe you never met this person, but you're a perfect stranger. Maybe you're on the train, you're on the bus, or maybe you stand up at the bus stop, you're at church, first time you've seen this person. Yes, whatever your situation is, stand up in a store and you're having a discussion and you begin to have a conversation and you know, yes, that you know, and this confirming you that this is true. Yes. Ah. So you talking there and you talking in the, say, let's say you're going down the street and you stop at the shop to have a conversation. You don't know the individual and you start to have a conversation. And by then, by having the conversation, you realize that this person is speaking truth. And you say, yes, I don't know you, but you are my brother in Christ. Yes. That is awesome. That's the Holy Spirit doing that, guys. Confirming that which is true. This person is a child of God. And that's why the Bible said, by the Spirit we shall know them. Hello?
1: Amen.
0: By the Holy Spirit we shall know them. And we hardly begin to speak, but we are connected to each other by the Holy Spirit. Yes, and we love each other because of the Holy Spirit. So I love you in the Lord. The Holy Spirit is what does that, family. It's one of the coolest things ever happened in our lives. Yes, the Spirit of Truth working in your heart. Yes. So the Spirit will always give you an idea. No, look, here's another part, because the Holy Spirit does it. There's something that you might hear that you know that is not true. And I thank the Lord for that, because guess what? The Holy Spirit also reveals to us what is not true. So sometimes you might be talking to someone else about what they believe. And you get that red alert that this is not true. Somebody, look, it's like a red flag. I said, oh no, I don't think that is true. Because the Holy Spirit revealed that this is not true. Mm-hmm. Because you can say, no, what that person said, it's not true. There are times when you hear things and you know from your heart, the Holy Spirit says, that's not true. So when the Holy Spirit began to do that in your heart, reveal the truth and reveals to you what is not true, that is awesome. So right there, it comes with that discernment about error. Hello? And there are times when I get questions from others, people that said, look, I went to church, I might went there, and I hear somebody said, and sometimes I hear the pastor said this, And I just have this weird feeling when that happened. So why that happened when I hear something come to me? The pastor said something. So you are wondering what? That's the Holy Spirit speaking to your heart. Yes. Listen to the Holy Spirit. Yes. The Holy Spirit is telling you. It might sound weird to you, but that's the Holy Spirit talking to you and letting you know that that is off base. That's not true. And sometimes there is a little bit of truth in it, but it is twisted. So the Holy Spirit will guide you. Yes? The Holy Spirit is so faithful to do all of this to us believers. The Spirit of truth. The next true statement that we see Jesus making here about the Holy Spirit is that he says the world cannot receive him. And you look at that and Jesus goes on to even give the reason as to why that happened. It says, because it neither sees him. And of course, the world itself is so fixated mostly on the time and what they can tune into. Yes. With their 1, 2, 3, 4, 5 senses. And because the Holy Spirit will put people off by telling them the truth or revealing the truth, belief radio off goes off. But Jesus says, the world neither sees him, but they also don't know him. Why don't they know the Spirit of truth, though? Why is it that the world don't know the Spirit of truth? Or why is it that the world cannot know the Spirit of truth? That's your question? Okay. The world that we are living in presently today, the same world that we are forced to interact with on a daily basis, have you ever noticed that they're full of lies? Huh? Have you noticed that the very world that we interact with on a daily basis are full of lies? Yes. They wallow in lies. Yes. Somebody starts saying there's more than 2 genders. And they're all about that. Yes. And it's a lie, believers. It's a flat out lie. But the world, oh my God. God have mercy. They are in on that one. Yes. The world love lies. But when you love lies, you have no room in your heart for the Spirit of truth. Good grief, have you gotten that? When you love to tell lie, there's no room in your heart for the Spirit of truth. Because the Spirit of truth come to speak the truth to the hearts of those who will listen to the truth. To testify, believers. The Spirit comes to testify. Remember what Jesus said to Pilate? After Jesus had been arrested, he talked about the fact that he came to testify to the truth. And of course, Pilate himself said, oh yeah, what's true anyway? Jesus could have said, you are looking at him. Huh? He didn't do that, but he could have said that. Because, you know, when the heart is not ready to receive, the heart is closed. There's no place in your that heart for the Holy Spirit to speak into our lives that which is true. But when you begin to open your heart and allow the Holy Spirit to speak truth, huh? You know what? The first thing that opens the door of somebody's heart, I'm going to shock you this evening. Do you know the first thing that opens somebody's heart to the truth? Eh? When the Holy Spirit wants to speak in that person's heart or that person's life, the very first door, Evangelist Scar, that have to be opened. Eh? In order for us to start listening to the Holy Spirit, has to do with our sinful nature and our sinful condition. Oh yeah. And once we get past, which we call the bad news, you have to get past the bad news, believers, in order to get to the good news. And the bad news is, you are a sinner. And you are on your way to hell. Let's reveal that first. In order to get to the good news, you have to get through the bad news. And the bad news that people don't want to hear is that you are a sinner and you are on your way to hell. Yes, that's the news that we all have to grapple with firstly. At some point in time in our lives, we all have to grapple with that. And what it did, it opens us to the Spirit of truth, speaking into our lives and giving us the good news. So this whole thing, yes, about understanding my sinful condition, it's absolutely critical to the truth. Yes? Let me show you to what the Apostle John wrote in his first letter. Yes? In the book of 1 John chapter 1 and verse 8, it says, if we say we have no sin, we deceive ourselves, and look at this, and the truth is not in us. Good grief. How does the truth get inside of us? Huh? It getting us through the Holy Spirit. And if someone is going around saying, well, I am not so bad, and you know, don't tell me about sin, and they don't want to hear anything more of that. There's no room there. There's not to say, don't get it twisted, there is not to say later on they won't have room. Huh? They might be get some room later on. But that, look, I tell you, look, when somebody comes to you as a Christian, yes, and one of the first things as a Christian, if they want to have a conversation about Christianity and the sinful nature of life, and they want to come to you about talking about Christianity, one of the first questions you should ask: have you prayed to receive Christ as your Lord and Savior. Doesn't matter what church you attend. That's something that we don't run away from. And if you get the person saying, no, I don't think so, then the first thing you have to ask is, do you know and understand that you are a sinner and you need a savior? And if they're kind of saying, well, I don't know, you know, you have a little work to do there. Yes. And usually, when they come to church, there already been some break-ins that going on for them to end up in church. Yes? So, if they say something like, oh yes, believe me, I know I am a sinner, then you can say, oh yes, this is what I need. Oh, sit down, let's talk. Yes, we're going to talk about Jesus. So you get right to the good news, because this person already acknowledged that he or she is a sinner. So you don't have to come now and debate. Huh? And that's why when I will say to ministers of the gospel, when a person come to church, that they already passed one of the hurdles, one of the things you need to do. Just get to the point of encourage them to accept in Jesus. Don't want to preach against them. They already passed the hurdle because they're right there. They believe that there's a Jesus Christ. They believe that they're a sinner, and that's why they're there. So you pass a hurdle. They're past that. Because the Spirit of truth has spoken to their hearts and create a reality of an understanding that I am a sinner and I need Jesus as my personal Savior. Look, it's all over. And that is why when pastors, I mean, convention, crusade, whatever, and you ask person and you said, if you know that you're a sinner and you need Jesus Christ, come to the altar. Look, when a person come to the altar, it's all over. Because you pass the bad news. They already accept that they need Jesus Christ, and that's why they're there. Now, when you ask them, the only thing left for you to do is to encourage them to accept the Lord as their personal Lord and Savior. So the crying is over. Yes? It's like a ripe banana falling in your lap for you to just eat. That's awesome. It's time for you to harvest these individuals. Yes? Look, let me remind you, I am not an evangelist. So because of that, I don't usually go out on the street and evangelize. Do a lot of witnessing and things like those on the outside. Because my gifting in the body of Christ is not to evangelize. You have persons that goes into their gifting, but yet they lead off into what is not their gift. Hallelujah. I am privileged that my gifting is to teach the word of God. So my privilege here of harvesting is when a person accepts what we're teaching. So they will just fall off the vine and just accept Jesus Christ by listening to the truth. Yes? Anyway, let's move on. I just think that the Holy Spirit is awesome when he reveals the Spirit of truth or that condition to people and they accept it. Hallelujah. Yes? So we have two true statements remaining. The fifth statement, very simple. Jesus said, You know him. You know him. And you notice that Jesus said it in a kind of conclusive sort of a way. You know him. Yes. You notice that Jesus didn't even ask the question if you know him. Now, you know the Holy Spirit. And Jesus is saying that to the disciples who haven't had nearly the amount of teaching about the Holy Spirit as you have. I know you're scratching your head. Yes, but not because they are the disciples. Not because they walk with Jesus. I am telling you this afternoon that those disciples haven't had the teaching about the Holy Spirit as we have it here today. Do you know and understand that? Guys, look, the guys that have walked with Jesus for a period of time, these guys have walked with Jesus for maybe 3 years. And the revelation about the Holy Spirit wasn't such a great deal under the old covenant. And Jesus had 3 years to speak to these disciples about the Holy Spirit. They had experienced the Holy Spirit, I must add, probably without knowing on several occasions that it was the Holy Spirit. The Holy Spirit had been operating among them powerfully. Yes. And they were probably mostly, I would add, unaware of the Holy Spirit. Can I tell you today, believers, that you know more today about the Holy Spirit than what they did or know about the Holy Spirit at this particular time in Scripture. And yet Jesus said to them, you know it. Hallelujah. You know him. You know him. There are so many ways that we know that the Holy Spirit is operating in a person's life, but yet we don't even think about it. If you have ever been grieved, believers, and I know you have, by the presence of sin in your life, you know the Holy Spirit. If you ever looked at the world and what is going on in our world today and being grieved by the darkness of this world, you know the Holy Spirit. Because that is the Spirit of God in you. That doesn't happen naturally, believers. Your natural flesh is connected to the world. It is the Spirit of God that is in you, causes you and me to be grieved by the things that we see happening in our world today. If you have ever been stopped short of doing something or saying something because you suddenly got a very unsettled feeling, have that ever happened to you, believers? You're about to do something and you're like, oh, hold on. No, this is not right. Something is pulling you back. Yes. And you're about to say something and you pull back. Hold on. and it just doesn't come out of your mouth. Because you're just kind of, look, this instant kind of, hold on, I can't say that. No. I love this. Because there are persons sitting right now saying, I've been there before. Transcribing this. Yes. You know that you know that you know. That the Holy Spirit just said, oh, girl, shut up. Boy, shut up. You can't say that. Shut up. In a very polite sort of way. Not like what we said. Huh? Because the Holy Spirit is very polite. He's a polite guy, right? But that's just the Holy Spirit. You know him. That's the Holy Spirit. So he is working in our lives. And sometimes we don't know that it is him, but it is him. Now you know it's him, right? Awesome. I just wish I could say, knowing the Holy Spirit and walking with the Holy Spirit is always a perfect exercise. But I'm sure you also know, believers, that it's also possible to mistake our own feelings for the Holy Spirit. Have you ever? Yes, we mistake our own feelings and so many occasions for the Holy Spirit. And then that's why you hear people saying, the Lord tells me this, the Lord tells me that, and they start to do this and do that, mistaking the Holy Spirit for our own feelings. I've been there. God told me this. God told me this to tell you. Huh? Yes. God told me to tell you this. That's your own feeling and not the Holy Spirit. But people take it and run with it. The Lord tell me this to tell you. Huh? Yes. No, the Lord didn't tell you anything. Yes. And so it is possible, yes, to listen to our own feelings and assume that that is the Holy Spirit. And you know what? The fact of the matter is, believers, we can choose also to ignore also what the Holy Spirit is saying to us. We can resist the leading of the Holy Spirit and go our own way. I wish we couldn't do that. Huh? Have you ever tell the Lord, say, look, Lord, look, just allow the Holy Spirit to tell me everything that I need to do. Stop me in whatever I am doing that is not right and allow the Holy Spirit to show me what is right from what is wrong. When I am heading in the wrong direction, Lord, allow the Holy Spirit. Yes, sometimes the Holy Spirit do guide us in the right direction, but sometimes we don't listen. Huh? But the Lord, the Holy Spirit is faithful either way you look at it. Still guide us. I wish I could say that there is no missteps or mishaps. Yes, in the leading of the Holy Spirit, knowingly, that the Holy Spirit is there to guide us. Probably the question that I would get from some people sometimes, how can I know it's the Holy Spirit and not just me talking? That could be number one question I get sometimes. Look, it's one of those questions that you have to use. Just really pull back. And said, look, believer, I think you learn as you go. I really hate to say it that way, but it's the truth. You kind of learn as you go. You learn to listen, and you learn to listen even better. And you learn to understand when you hear his voice. And quite frankly, believers, the more you grow in your understanding of the word of God, the more you're going to have less misstep and miss up as it relates to hearing the Holy Spirit. Because one of the things that you learn as a believer fairly early is that the Holy Spirit will never tell you to do anything that is contrary to the word. And so that becomes this standard by which you can determine, yes, to say, is this me or is this the Holy Spirit? And hugely, believers, if it is something that you really wouldn't want to do, but the Holy Spirit is telling you to do it, that's a good way to know right there. If it goes against your own personal belief or feelings about something, not all, not always. He also gives us the desire when keeping, yes, with the will of the Lord. Because sometimes he tells us to do things and we just don't want to do it. And so we kind of pull back and we start digging a little bit deeper. Yes? So it's not a perfect thing. But as believers, we need to press in and learn to listen either way. Yes? Yes. Look, over the years, if persons ask the question, yes, some, not all of the time, but some of the time, sometimes people trying to bypass the Holy Spirit and they'll ask a pastor question. They're trying, matter of fact, let me say it this way, bypassing listening to the Holy Spirit or even searching out the Holy Spirit. And I understand that because we live in a world, yes, that today you can Google something and you can, you know, get the answer, you know, the result in seconds or less than point whatever seconds, you know. And I get that. And some people want to apply that same searched procedure to the Holy Spirit. Lord, I've got a question and I would like to answer in 0. whatever seconds. Yes? And look, that just doesn't happen. And so we have to press in and we have to spend time, yes, leaning to hear him, know him, understand his will for our life. Enough time, we just don't want to do it because it is hard work. And we have to slow down. Yes, we don't live in a culture that gives us much time to slow down. Huh? And many of the decisions that we have asked to make on a daily basis, we are asked to make it quickly. And that's another question people will ask along the line, what do I do when I need to make a decision that same day? You know what I say to them? Look, I don't know. No, I don't know. I just don't know. I don't have an answer for that. Because that's where you really get into a lot of trouble. Huh? Yes. It's not wise to make those sudden decisions. Wait on the Lord. I don't know how we men do it in supermarket, but when we go to supermarket, look at this. We men will just go into the supermarket. And when we go there, we just pick up what we want. We don't take time out to read the labels like the ladies would. And read and spend time to know what they want. By the time you get home, you buy the wrong thing. The wife said, why did you buy this? Because you make such a switch decision. Huh? You just need to have a rule in your head, just like the ladies. Have a rule in your head. Never buy things with a quick decision. Don't. By the time you get home, you buy the wrong thing. The wife said, why did you buy this? Because you make such a switch decision. Huh? You just need to have a rule in your head, just like.

let me use the word cautiously, probably not going to hear you. Yes. So I want you to bear that in mind. Now, the sixth and last true statement that Jesus makes concerning the Holy Spirit. For he dwells with you and will be in you. Jesus told those 11 men that night that at that time, right there and now, that the Holy Spirit is with them and that he would soon be in them, and talks about the Spirit being in them, he is referring to the indwelling presence of God's Holy Spirit, which again, believers, did not happen under the old covenant. This is a new revelation for the disciples. And I have to even wonder if they really got what Jesus said when Jesus said to them. Yes. And look, really, of a fact, it didn't happen until a few days later. In fact, on the evening of his resurrection, you will remember Jesus came into where the disciples were, and the disciples were meeting there, and Jesus didn't even come through the door. The door was locked. And suddenly, Jesus was just standing there in their midst. And he said, "Peace be with you." And then Jesus said, he breathed on them. And so they received the Holy Spirit. And the Holy Spirit then come to live in them. Very important difference. Our preposition. You know, there are three prepositions for the relationship of the Holy Spirit, believers, related to you and me. With, in, and upon. Three prepositions. We're definitely talking about upon. That's a different work of the Holy Spirit, which Jesus reveals in the book of Acts chapter 1. But here he says, the Holy Spirit is with you, and more importantly, he will be in you. Yes? And can I just tell you here this afternoon, here and now, believers, that it is more important that the Holy Spirit is in you than with you. If all I had to go on is with, I would surely take it. But look, let me tell you here, believers, how much superior of an experience and a relationship it is to being connected to the Holy Spirit using that preposition as the word in. He is in you and me. Yes, as if you are in Christ. And we can see this in the Bible, believers. You know, Jesus has been spending 3 years talking to these guys. These knucklehead disciples, forgive me, about various things. And they weren't getting most of them. Did you know that? They might grappling a little bit here and there, but they weren't getting most of

0: what Jesus was saying to them. Did you know that? Yes. Peter was able to confess, "You are the Christ, the Son of the Most High God." And even then, Jesus said to him, "Well, the Father told you." Peter didn't figure that out on his own. In case you thought that Peter, oh, come on. Peter, hell no. Peter didn't figure that out on his own. You think that Peter was that smart? No. That was revealed to him by the Father in heaven. Yes. But much of what Jesus was saying to these disciples, they did not get much of what he was saying. Matter of fact, they get it, but they didn't understand what Jesus was saying. When did they understand what Jesus was saying? When the Holy Spirit came in, that's when they begin to understand. When they receive the Holy Spirit, they received understanding. In fact, later on, in this very same chapter, I'm not sure if we get it to this week, next week, but skip down to the verse 25 with us here of John chapter 14, 25 and 26. Look, it says, "These things I've spoken to you, that I am still with you, but the Helper," the Paracletos, "the Holy Spirit, the Father will send in my name. He," look at this, "He will teach you all things and bring to your memory all that I have said to you." Oh, God of mercy. Mark that in your Bible. Put it on your fridge door. That doesn't mean that they're going to remember it like that. Oh, yes, he said that. No, they're going to understand. They're going to remember that he said. And they're going to be able to connect the dots. And say, yes, that's why he did that. Or that's why he said that. Because the Holy Spirit comes to do that very thing. Because he comes in. And when he comes in, he communicates to you and me the very nature of God, the very will of God. Yes, the delights of God. Along with those things, of course, which grieves him, he communicates them all. And it's beautiful to know. Look how the Apostle Paul tells us about this when he spoke to the Philippians. Yes. We won't go into another scripture before we get out of here. This in the book of Philippians chapter 2, verse 13. It says, "For it is God who works in you." That's God, the Holy Spirit, who works in you both to will and to work for his good pleasure. You see, God, the Holy Spirit, speaking to you and me about the good pleasure of the Lord. But it doesn't just give us that information, believers. It doesn't just say, this is good pleasure of the Lord. It then gives us the ability to desire the good pleasure of the Lord. That's what Paul is saying in the book of Philippians. Not just to desire it, but also to act it out, to live it out, to walk it out. or as the ESV says here, to work for his good pleasure. He gives you the ability to know that the pleasure and the desire of the good pleasure, to do the good pleasure. And why is that? Because he is now in you and in me. One of the most beautiful verses in the Bible, in the New Testament, that I have ever read. It's in the book of 1 Corinthians. Yes, where Paul talks about he who is joined with the Lord is one with him in spirit. It's a beautiful truth. He who is joined with the Lord is one with him in spirit. I wanted to take a little time out and think about that, believers. As you get the opportunity to think about this before we get to the Bible study next week, just ponder on this a little bit. He who joined with the Lord. Oh, hallelujah. That as you are in Christ, you are one with God in spirit. His spirit lives in you, working in you, striving in you, teaching you, instructing and working and warning us. What is God talking to you about, believers? You know what? When I recognize someone is asking something, a question, like they want to bypass the process, that difficult process of learning to listen, I like to ask the question of them as a response to their question. Just a simple question. Well, what the Holy Spirit says to you? What is the Holy Spirit saying to you? Because often when people ask questions, it's just that they're looking for confirmation. They already know. Yes. Sometimes they already know. Or they need someone else to say it. Or they need to say it, so that it just comes to the forefront of their conscious awareness. Yes. And they hear it and like, oh yeah, that's what the Holy Spirit been speaking and saying to me. And I didn't even realize that what he was saying. But I've been getting these words. Let's ask this question, Evangelist Guy. Have you ever been getting any warning from the Holy Spirit in recent time about possible relationship? Maybe somebody, toxic as it relates to your Christian walk, in walking with the Lord, as the Lord has been speaking to you about this person when you have your quiet time with the Lord. Husband, has the Holy Spirit been speaking to you about the relationship with your wife or your family and angling it more effectively? Wife, has the Holy Spirit been speaking to you about your role as a wife, with your husband, with your children, maybe your grandchildren or your great-grandchildren? Has the Lord been speaking to you about what he wants you to do? Where he wants you to go? Have you ever been fighting with the Holy Spirit about any of those things and resisting that gentle tug that the Lord has, as the Holy Spirit allow to tug you on your heart. Maybe it's an area of service. Maybe it's even the tug to go and invite somebody to know the Lord. Give them the good news of Jesus. Make sure they know the bad news first, that they are a sinner and they need to accept Jesus Christ. Or whatever it may be. Whatever. That tug in your heart. I don't think we should be watching this X-rated movie at all. That tug. When you get that tug, turn it off. Don't resist. Because if you don't get up or turn that off, when the Holy Spirit tugged you on your heart and said, this is not good for you. This isn't good for you to put in your heart. Then what you're doing there is resisting the Holy Spirit. And yes, you may ask the question, can Christian resist the Holy Spirit? Of course. Christian can resist the Holy Spirit. We do it all the time. Often when we don't even aware of it. Yes. So what is the Holy Spirit speaking to you about this evening, this morning, this afternoon? That tug. Listen to the Holy Spirit. And it's the most beautiful thing in the world to do. When a Christian begins to surrender their hearts to what the Spirit is saying and said, yes, Lord, speak. Your servant is listening. I want to hear your voice, Lord. Hallelujah. I want to obey what the Holy Spirit is saying. Give me the strength, Lord. Give me the courage to obey. Hallelujah. Glory to his name. Thank you, Jesus, for the leading of the Holy Spirit this evening. Thank you, Lord, for your gift of the Holy Spirit. Allow the Holy Spirit to continue in your people. Great God, hallelujah. We thank you for your words of encouragement this evening. Thank you, Lord, because you have given us your Holy Spirit to live within us. But Lord, I want to ask you, oh God, that if anyone in this audience, Lord, to the sound of our voice, that have not yet responded to accepting you as their personal Lord and Savior, I ask that they would do it right now, Jesus. Accept you as their personal Lord and Savior. Right now, as we pray, dear God, that in their heart, they will say, Jesus, I believe that you died for me. Say that prayer. You died for me on the cross. And I accept what you did. And I receive your Holy Spirit and the forgiveness that comes along with faith. Faith in what you did, Jesus. Hallelujah. Lord, if there's anybody here this afternoon who had just prayed that prayer, I ask you, Lord, to overwhelm them, mighty God, with your Holy Spirit. Speak to their heart. Minister grace, Lord. and get them on the path of listening to you and digging into the word, growing in the grace and the knowledge of who you are and what you have for their life, Lord. And Father Jesus, for the rest of us, I pray, dear Lord, that we will learn to listen, but also, Lord, learn to surrender, to not resist your Holy Spirit. God, Lord, help us to heal ourselves, Jesus, every single day of our lives to the Holy Spirit. Lord, speak to us.
1: Hallelujah.
0: Your servant is listening. We ask that you will do this, mighty God, continuously. In the name of Jesus Christ, our Lord and Savior, and our King, as we seal this teaching and we seal this prayer, in the name of Jesus. Evangelist Scar.
1: Hallelujah. Glory to God. We give God thanks and praise this evening. Hallelujah. Hallelujah. We worship him. Hallelujah. Holy Spirit, we love you. Praise God. Bible family, we studied from John chapter 14, verses 15 through 17. Praise God. And the scripture for this evening is 1 Samuel 16 and verse 14, Psalm 51 and verse 11, 1 John 1 and verse 8, and Philippians chapter 2 and verse 13. Let me go back over the scriptures one more time. 1 Samuel 16 and verse 14. Psalm 51 and verse 11. 1 John 1 verse 8. And Philippians chapter 2 and verse 13. Oh, we had John 14, 25 to 26 also. All right? One more time. 1 Samuel 16 and verse 14. Psalm 51 and verse 11. 1 John 1 and verse 8. John chapter 14, verses 25 to 26. And Philippians chapter 2 and verse 13. And this evening we give God thanks. Praise God for his servant again, Bishop Dr. Wayne Graham. People of God, believe you me, it is a very, very good study this evening, as always. But we ask the Holy Spirit of God to continue to be with his servants and to continue to use him. Let us continue to pray for him and his family. God bless you, Bishop.
0: Thank you, ma'am.
1: Thank you, sir.
0: Thank you, too. God bless you, too. Thank you so much.
1: God bless you. Yes. Bible family, good evening and good night.
0: Bless you, ma'am.
1: God bless you all.
0: Have a good one. Yes. All right. That was Bible studies. Yes, that was Bible studies. We say good evening to the family. Good evening, good evening, good evening, good evening. All right, it's almost that time of the evening when we go to story from the Bible, and it comes to us from, let me say good evening to Mr. Perry. Hey, let me say good evening to everybody joining us. Carmen, good evening, happy birthday to you. Yes, I'm going to play this song for Carmen. Yes, I'm going to play this song for you, Carmen. Pick up yourself and your earth strong. And for anyone else celebrating their birthday today, we say good evening to you. And we hope and trust that you all will have a glorious time with your birthday. Yes? I don't know. No. What is this? Try to figure something out here. Yeah. I'm just... Why is this happening? What happened? All right. Well, we say good evening to everybody. Good evening to everybody. Let's play the song for Carmen celebrating her birthday.

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2: Rabbi, when camest thou hither?
3: Verily, verily, I say unto you, ye seek me not because ye saw the miracles, but because ye did eat of the loaves and were filled. Labor not for the meat which perisheth, but labor for that meat which endureth unto everlasting life, which the Son of Man shall give unto you. For him hath God the Father sealed.
4: What shall we do that we might work the works of God?
3: This is the work of God, that ye believe on him whom he hath sent.
5: What sign shewest thou then, that we may see and believe thee? What dost thou work? Our fathers did eat manna in the desert. As it is written, he gave them bread from heaven to eat.
3: Verily, verily, I say unto you, Moses gave you not that bread from heaven. But my Father giveth you the true bread from heaven. For the bread of God is he which cometh down from heaven and giveth life unto the world.
2: Lord, evermore give us this bread.
3: I am the bread of life. He that cometh to me shall never hunger, and he that believeth on me shall never thirst. But I said unto you that ye also have seen me and believe not. All that the Father giveth me shall come to me, and him that cometh to me I will in no wise cast out. For I came down from heaven, not to do mine own will, but the will of him that sent me. And this is the Father's will which hath sent me, that of all which he hath given me I should lose nothing, but should raise it up again at the last day. And this is the will of him that sent me, that every one which seeth the Son and believeth on him may have everlasting life, and I will raise him up at the last day.
6: Is not this Jesus, the son of Joseph, whose father and mother we knew? How is it then that he said, I came down from heaven?
3: Murmur not among yourselves. No man can come to me, except the Father which hath sent me draw him. And I will raise him up at the last day. It is written in the law of the prophets, and they shall all be taught of God. Every man therefore that hath heard and hath learned of the Father cometh unto me. Not that any man hath seen the Father, save he which is of God. He hath seen the Father. Verily, verily, I say unto you, he that believeth on me hath everlasting life. I am that bread of life. Your fathers did eat manna in the wilderness and are dead. This is the bread which cometh down from heaven, that a man may eat thereof and not die. I am the living bread which came down from heaven. If any man eat of this bread, he shall live forever. And the bread that I will give is my flesh, which I will give for the life of the world.
7: How can this man give us his flesh to eat?
3: Verily, verily, I say unto you, except ye eat the flesh of the Son of Man and drink his blood, ye have no life in you. Whoso eateth my flesh and drinketh my blood hath eternal life, and I will raise him up at the last day. For my flesh is meat indeed, and my blood is drink indeed. And he that eateth my flesh and drinketh my blood dwelleth in me, and I in him. As the living Father hath sent me, and I live by the Father, so he that eateth me, even he shall live by me. This is that bread which came down from heaven. Not as your fathers did eat manna in the wilderness and are dead. He that eateth of this bread shall live forever.
6: This is an hard saying. Who can hear it?
3: Doth this offend you? What end if you shall see the Son of Man ascend up where he was before? It is the Spirit that quickeneth. The flesh profiteth nothing. The words that I speak unto you, they are spirit and they are life. But I said unto you, there are some of you that believe not. Therefore said I unto you that no man can come unto me except it were given unto him of my Father.

0: will ye also go away?
1: Lord, to whom shall we go? Thou hast the words of eternal life, and we believe and are sure that thou art that Christ, the Son of the living God.
0: Have I not chosen you 12? And one of you is a devil.
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4: Not satisfied with where you live? Easy fix. Back in the day, the whole village used to show up to help you move house. Literally. And they needed every man. We're talking about moving not just you and your coachmans, but the house too. Don't believe me? Just Google it. I did. A couple button presses away, you will find that house shifting is a traditional Jamaican practice where entire wooden houses are lifted from their foundations and transported on trucks to new locations. Talk about community. Now, this practice was common in rural areas, especially Westmoreland. This cultural phenomenon involves lifting the homes that were built on stilts or blocks and is often a communal effort with historical roots in the early 1900s. Well, old time something come back again. After Melissa, we find with roots. Kinda. You see, the government is looking at a different way of doing things with modular housing. Yeah, man, some of you hit up Google again. If you don't know, I'll tell you. Modular housing is a method of construction where homes are pre-built in sections called modules. Now, Google will tell you that these are built inside a special climate-controlled factory, then transported and assembled on a permanent foundation at the final location. And I'll tell you something, these homes comply with local building codes, they offer high energy efficiency, and of course they're much faster to build than traditional on-site homes. And guess what? A good number of them are already on Jamaican soil, ready to offer an alternative. More than 900 modular container houses procured by the government to address housing shortages in the aftermath of Hurricane Melissa have arrived on the island. State Minister in the Office of the Prime Minister, Senator Abka Fitz-Henley, made the disclosure in the Senate just last Friday while making his contribution to the debate on the National Reconstruction and Resilience Authority, NARA Act.
6: Prime Minister, the Most Honourable Dr. Andrew Holness called various agencies to a meeting, including the NHT, the new social housing program, and ODPEM, and we were advised that thousands of houses have been purchased.
7: 924 modular houses are in fact in Jamaica, an additional 700 are underway, and 700 additional will follow. The administration will fulfill its commitment to make whole Jamaicans who have been dislocated by the ravages of Hurricane Melissa.
4: The units will comprise 2-bedroom models, approximately 400 square feet, complete with bathroom, kitchen, and living area. Deployment of the units is part of initiatives being implemented by the government under the umbrella of the Shelter Recovery Program, SRP. Senator Fitz-Henley reiterated the administration's commitment to accountability and integrity, noting that the modular houses program is subject to rigorous oversight. Now, all of this brings to mind another tried and true saying, where there's a will, There's a way. One with a modular home prefabricated for an appreciative Jamaican. Continue to watch this space for updates as, houses in hand, the government gets ready for execution.
8: Do not use your cell phone while driving, please. That call or text can wait. Do you really have to stream that video while driving? It's not worth your life, nor that of other road users. Stay alert, stay off your phone, and arrive alive.
4: That's it for today's program. Join us next time when we'll highlight happenings round about JA. Until then, I'm Joy Kelly with studio engineer Joel Samuels. Walk good.
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10: From NPR News in Washington, I'm Ryland Barton. President Trump arrived in Beijing today for a summit with Chinese leader Xi Jinping. Trump was greeted by a military honor guard, a military band, and hundreds of young Chinese people waving flags and chanting warm welcome. The greeters were decked out in white and robin's egg blue outfits that matched the paint job of the iconic presidential plane. The main part of the summit with President Xi starts tomorrow when they hold bilateral talks, visit the Temple of Heaven, and take part in a formal banquet. The talks are expected to focus on the Iran war, trade, and U.S. arms sales to Taiwan. The Senate once again narrowly defeated a war powers resolution that would have forced President Trump to end the war in Iran. Three Republicans joined almost all Senate Democrats to vote in support of the bill. NPR's Ava Berger is at the Capitol.
11: The vote is the seventh in an effort largely led by Democrats to constrain Trump's ability to continue to engage in the conflict with Iran. The resolution was defeated 49-50. Senators Lisa Murkowski, Rand Paul, and Susan Collins voted with Democrats, while Senator John Fetterman, the Pennsylvania Democrat, joined with Republicans to defeat the bill. The vote came one day after Secretary of Defense Pete Hegseth told Congress that the cost of the conflict had risen to nearly $30 billion. He asked lawmakers for a record $1.5 trillion to fund the Pentagon next year. Ava Berger, NPR News, The Capitol.
10: 1 year after President Trump's executive order to shelter 6,000 homeless veterans, NPR's Quil Lawrence reports Democrats and Republicans say they've seen little progress.
12: The president's order aimed to create what he called a Center for Warrior Independence on the sprawling VA campus in West Los Angeles. But at a hearing, Republican Congressman Mike Boss said the administration has blocked oversight with non-disclosure agreements.
13: If agreements, planning decisions, or delay are hiding behind NDAs, the American taxpayers and our veterans deserve to know how the land is being used and why progress has been so slow.
12: Ongoing construction at the campus has taken decades. The secrecy also worries LA veterans advocate Rob Reynolds.
14: I want to see President Trump's executive order be successful. But again, we need to get rid of these non-disclosure agreements.
12: The administration's budget request funds minimal new housing on the campus. Quil Lawrence, NPR News.
10: The Trump administration is expanding its fraud-busting initiative in federal health programs. Vice President J.D. Vance today announced a $1.3 billion pause in Medicaid reimbursements to California. The administration's also imposing a six-month freeze on some new Medicare enrollments and warning states to investigate Medicaid fraud or risk losing funding. States have acknowledged it's a legitimate concern, but some have pushed back on the administration's aggressive tactics. A rebound for tech stocks today led Wall Street to new records, even though the majority of U.S. stocks fell following another discouraging update on inflation. You're listening to NPR News from Washington. Florida Republican Attorney General James Uthmeyer says he has issued an investigative subpoena to the NFL regarding the Rooney Rule. That's the rule that requires teams to interview at least two minority candidates for head coach, general manager, and coordinator positions. Uthmeyer sent a letter to NFL Commissioner Roger Goodell in March saying the rule amounts to blatant race and sex discrimination. Obesity is rising faster in poorer countries than in wealthier ones, according to a new study. NPR's Jonathan Lambert reports.
15: Around the 1980s, obesity started ticking up in many parts of the world. Back then, it was mostly a problem for wealthy countries. But as time went on, it grew into a global phenomenon. Now, a new analysis finds that obesity levels are plateauing in most wealthy countries. A few, including France and Portugal, are even seeing declines. But across many low- and middle-income countries, rates are accelerating. Some of those countries, including many Pacific Island nations, now have some of the highest obesity levels of any country. The study can't say for sure why this is happening. Increased availability of sugary drinks and processed foods could be a factor, the authors say, and laxer food regulations may also be contributing. Jonathan Lambert, NPR News.
10: The usually colorful packaging on some Japanese snacks is turning a somber black and white as the war in Iran disrupts the supply of an ingredient in colored ink. Calbee, which normally makes potato chips in a bright orange bag, says what's inside remains the same, even though new packaging just has monochrome lettering. It's the latest impact of the closure of the Strait of Hormuz due to the war in the Middle East. This is NPR News.
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1: All right, we say good evening again to you. And thank you so much for joining us. We're moving up along, man. We're moving along. It's like 17 minutes after the hour. We're going to open the phone lines, yes? And if you wish to call us, yes, you can. The numbers to call is 718-725-8890. That is 718. I don't know why I said the number so slow. And person said they can't catch it. I really don't understand that. 718-725-8890. Our WhatsApp line is 347-213-4250. That's 347-213-4250. We're going to take some calls, so if you wish to call, this is a good time for you to reach out to us. Give us a call. Let us know where you're calling from and what you want to talk about here this evening. So the phone lines are open, all right? So give us a call, man. Give us a call. Sister Pauline, you're good? I hope you're doing great, you know. A long time I don't hear from you. Rose Donna Parks, good evening to you.

0: Hello, good evening.
1: Good evening, Mr. Wingy.
0: Good evening, Sister Imogene.
1: Good evening, Mr. Wingy.
0: Hey, how you do, Sister Imogene?
1: Mr. Yadel, listen, you're a weak time, sir.
0: Yes, how you feeling?
1: Good day, you're Mr. Wingy. The company's on, man.
0: Huh?
1: The company's on.
0: Yes, yes. Let me ask you, if he was here now, what would you be doing now, if he was here?
1: In that Philippian, sir.
0: In that Philippian? And what would you be saying to him? What would you be saying to him?
1: So what me that say to him, you know?
0: Eh.
1: Me that say to him, sir, you're feeling some pain, you know?
0: Eh. Oh, Jesus.
1: Yes,
0: yes. You must miss him, not you?
1: Me miss him, Mr. Wingy, for me not have cry.
0: Oh God, I know.
1: Not have cry, man. You know, say Miss Sister Chung call me up, pray me, and Miss Jack call me.
0: Oh yeah?
1: Yeah, man, Miss Jack are the first one call me.
0: That is so nice.
1: And then Miss Chung called me after that.
0: Wow, that's great.
1: That's
0: good to know. That's really good to know. Oh my God.
1: Miss Jack, let me know, say, Miss Natalie won't fire there, but Yade is beside me.
0: Yes.
1: So Yade beside me, man.
0: Oh yes, we have a lot of deaths going on. In the family, a lot. But, you know, in spite of, we give God thanks, you know, God know what he's doing, you know.
1: Yes, I mean,
0: God know what he's doing.
1: Mm. Yes, I know. I'm Adu.
0: Yes.
1: You really hit me, sir.
0: Yes.
1: I can do no more.
0: Yes.
1: So, at the 27th funeral.
0: The 20th hour this month?
1: No, June, in a June.
0: Oh, the 20th of June.
1: At the 27th of June, I've been around.

0: Well, and the 20th are the grave digging.
1: Okay. 20th of June and the 27th. Okay, okay. Okay.
0: Yes, Mr. Winby.
1: And where it is? It's going to be in Grants Bailey.
0: Yes, Mr. Winby.
1: Okay. All right. We'll definitely remind the family about it. Yes?
0: Yes, Mr. Winby. Big up to you, sir. And big up Brother Robert and Brother Gary.
1: Yes.
0: And your mother.
1: Yes, ma'am.
0: And Miss Maxwell and Miss Dorothy.
1: Thank you.
0: Miss Edward.
1: Yes.
0: Miss Servant Leader. Me big them up to Brother Mark and Miss Jackson. Miss Strong. Big them up there.
1: Yes.
0: They might hear me, you know.
1: Yes, they are hearing you now. They are listening to you.
0: Yes.
1: Yes.
0: Yes, sir. And Sister Morgan.
1: Yes.
0: Yes. Yeah. I big them up.
1: Yeah, man.
0: And they tell them to remember me in the prayer.
1: Yes, definitely. Definitely.
0: Yes, Mr. Remember me in your prayer.
1: Definitely. We're not going to leave you alone at all. Yes.
0: Yes, Mr.
1: Thanks for calling.
0: You, sir.
1: Yes, ma'am. God bless you.
0: Yes, Miss Irene. Take care. Tell you hear from me again.
1: Yes. Yes, ma'am. That's right.
0: God, I keep this station here, Miss Irene.
1: Yes. Yes. You love what?
0: You love. Them all, they ask me for the number to call you.
1: Hey, enough people are listening now.
0: Yes, Miss Irene. They listen, man. Me tell them to put them read up on 96.2 FM.
1: That's right. Thank you, ma'am. Thank you so much for doing that.
0: May tell him to call, man.
1: Yes, man. Then call, man. We could hear from
0: you. That's the big gospel right around the world.
1: That's right. That's right.
0: Yes, Mr. Winsley, God put upon this station for a purpose.
1: Amen. Amen.
0: I mean, what's the... Well, when my husband, they hear the feel the pain, you know.
1: Yes.
0: He still has listened to you, you know.
1: Oh, God.
0: Let me know inside of the house. He said, I'm a genie, Mr. Wingy, they big you up there.
1: Yes.
0: In the car, me, they tell me, say they big me up.
1: Yes. Bless God. Man. Bless God.
0: I mean, you're saying in the right, in to pursue the listening you right now, far but, in there. Yeah.
1: Yes, yes, yes.
0: And they listen you.
1: Yes, yes.
0: Yes, Mr. Wingy, the Lord will keep me, sir. He's true.
1: Yes, he will keep you. He's not leaving you at all. He's not leaving you at all.
0: He's my provider.
1: Amen. Amen.
0: Yes, thank you. I will confident enough to me, Jesus, thank you and done to me.
1: Amen. Amen.
0: Yes, thank you.
1: Amen.
0: To me, God, our God.
1: Yes.
0: Never fear me yet.
1: Not at all. Not at all.
0: Never fear me. And when people are fighting me, Mr. Wendy, he will respond to me, say, hold your peace and him will fight the battle.
1: Amen.
0: I say we fight against those that fight against me.
1: That's right.
0: Yes, so me believe now the Almighty God for me know. Psalms 35 and Psalms 37 is my favorite, Mr. Wendy.
1: Yes.
0: Them the Psalms that me love.
1: Yes.
0: Yes, Mr. Wendy. So me know for trouble people.
1: Amen. Amen.
0: But God our God.
1: Amen. I love that.
0: God, God, when man not set down, God, I wipe out.
1: That's true.
0: And when them are wipe out, God, they set down.
1: That is so true. So true.
0: Yes, Mr. Lindsay.
1: Mm-hmm.
0: Me coming from afar with my God.
1: Yes.
0: So me not going to make people make me forsake me, Lord, I make God forsake me. No.
1: Yes.
0: Me come from too far.
1: Right.
0: To turn back now.
1: Right.
0: Me work for me husband.
1: Yes.
0: Yes, Mr. Lindsay.
1: Amen.
0: For God our God. God our God, sir. So keep me faith here, Mr. Wingy.
1: I will. Thank you. And keep thank you for calling.
0: Keep on listening to you for some time. When me listen to you, you melt me heart, man.
1: Yes.
0: And Mr. Gary, Brother Robert, and Mr. Long, I'll listen to them, man. Because Mr. Gary, when you're ready, you know.
1: Of course. Then I must, man. Call him, man.
0: Me call him, man.
1: Yes.
0: Call Mr. Gary, I'm going to talk to him.
1: Yes. That's awesome. Awesome.
0: Yeah, man.
1: Yes.
0: Yes, Mr. Wendy. So take care, sir.
1: Thank you for calling.
0: Yes, Mr. Wendy. God bless you.
1: God bless you too.
0: And that invitation.
1: Yes, ma'am. Thank you.
0: Yes, Mr. Wendy.
1: All right.
0: Good night.
1: Good night. Bye bye. All right. All right. Yes, it's like so we are taking your calls. Yes, taking your calls. Going up to what is this now? Okay. Yes. So the phone lines are open, 347-213-4250. Those are the lines, to the numbers to call. 718-725-8890. All right, let's
2: good
1: go to
2: evening,
1: this.
2: Good evening, Mr. Wingy.
1: Good evening. This is who? Sister Jazz? Sister Jazz, are you?
2: Yes, I'm me.
1: What you do?
2: You don't expect me to call you, no.
1: Why not? What you mean? Of course I do. I do expect you to call me. Why I wouldn't? But you call me and you not. And you call me on the phone when I work, Sister Jazz. They're going to chop the line for you, you know. No, they're going to chop the line for you. They're going to chop the line. Hello?
3: Good evening, Uncle NG.
1: Me tell Sister Jazz say somebody going to chop the line for her. Because see there? She called on her phone when she know not work. Good evening. Who is this? Sister.
3: Good evening, Uncle
1: NG. Sister Pauline.
3: Sister, yes, Pauline. Uncle
1: NG. Oh, you, Jesus. How many times I have to tell you, say, don't do that? Why you stay so long to call me, Sister Pauline? Awa. Listen, I go warn you for the last time, you know. Don't take so long to call me, man. I need to hear from you. If you don't call me 1 week, call me the other week. Please.
3: All right. Okay.
1: All right.
3: Okay, Bishop. I will.
1: Good.
3: I will.
1: All right.
3: Don't worry. How are you, sir?
1: I'm
3: still here, and I've been listening to you, but I was in a space where I was using my phone to listen. So.
1: Oh.
3: Okay. I've listened to the online with my phone, so that's why. But you know, I send you a text, so you will know and understand.
1: Okay. When you send me it, no. Yeah. Today?
3: Yes.
1: All right. So when I get off the ring. Yesterday?
3: Yes, sir. No, today.
1: Okay. Well, today. I will check it.
3: Yeah.
1: I will check it.
3: But I will listen to you.
1: Mm-hmm.
3: I will listen to you. And I will listen to you Sunday.
1: Mm-hmm.
3: And Sunday, you know, Sunday, Mother's Day, mash me up.
1: Yes. I'll know it about that holy power. Holy power is still a matter.
3: Imagine you have Uncle Wendy because I think I have been telling you, mm-hmm. No care who if my parents do me Bishop, me can't.
1: Yes.
3: I don't know. No care what me do. I tell my kids them before me turn my back. One for my parents, and that's me talk to them before that. Bishop, before that, me not turn up custom. Before that, me not go with them there.
1: That's true.
3: Yeah. And every Mother's Day, I remember my mother in a sad way, yes. Because she was feeling ill. I need chicken on your time.
1: Mm-hmm.
3: And she was feeling ill, but we never know, so she catch the pneumonia with it.
1: Oh.
3: But I've been visiting her, and I've been looking after her, and
1: mm-hmm.
3: She sent me a message about 2 days before we take her to the hospital that she wanted her hair to wash and comb.
1: Yes.
3: And she was admitted in the hospital, and by the Thursday morning and by the Sunday morning, she died.
1: Wow.
3: And I don't know, Bishop, it just hand me say sometimes when your parents call you, you just move.
1: Yeah.
3: Move same time or if you can do any better, and or if you can even ask somebody to assist you.
1: Yes.
3: But then say, if me know always, no, have no use, and they always come at the wrong time.
1: Last.
3: But yes. But until this day, me sorry, say me never spend more time with my mother.
1: Wow.
3: And a whole. And then my mother died young, so me never.
1: Mm-hmm.
3: Me not feel so me look after her in the right way,
1: mm-hmm.
3: which I should.
1: Mm-hmm.
3: I don't get that feeling until this day of the winter. So,
1: wow.
3: I know my dad, he's alive, and I try to do
1: what
3: I can do.
1: Yeah,
3: try put up my best in what I can do.
1: Yeah.
3: And for me, would break until now, Reggie. It's almost 2 years. I mean, we can't do the things when we used to do hard enough as I used to do them.
1: Yes.
3: And sometimes that their part grieve me too. And I mean, God know what, why make it happen or what's best, but you know.
1: Yes.
3: You know, your mind or your conscience is still bother you if you know.
1: I understand.
3: You still can do certain things.
1: Mm-hmm.
3: You understand, Bishop? So, you see, when that lady called, I don't care who I don't go into. My parents ain't gonna never do me nothing that's me turn me back on them.
1: It's true, man.
3: Or no. Yeah.
1: It's true, yeah. Man. Much real, man.
3: Yeah. Yeah, they can never do nothing. Nothing. I don't know one pitney. You understand me? They can never do nothing. That's because if me not even going away, go where they are. Mm-hmm. Rather, if it's send stuff, go get them then.
1: Right. Right.
3: Or something. You know how it feel, Uncle Wendy, when you go up on the road all meeping. You see some old people walking. They can't even cross the road. They can't even carry a bag.
1: Can't help themselves.
3: And themselves.
1: Them out there, and you know, most of them have their children alive, Sister Pauline, moving about.
3: Oh God!
1: Some of them have it too. Some of them have it moving about, and they don't remember their mother or their grandmother, or their father or grandfather. Jesus, man, it touching, man.
3: When you go by the hospital, and you see some of them, are them alone? Are them alone, Bishop? They not still good.
1: Jesus.
3: Them smell certain way. I don't know. You hear me open and you see some of them, they want to buy something and they don't have enough money. Or,
1: Jesus.
3: You understand me? Me not care what people want. If you say some of them deserve it or what. Me and you don't know.
1: No, we don't know.
3: I don't know.
1: But at least pay attention to your parents, man. You see, the thing about life is, some people, you know, no matter what them, if they don't do that, you know, they have a thing named the karma, you know. The day is coming.
3: They have a thing named karma.
1: Yes.
3: Karma. You know how we feel, Bishop, when my foot break. You know how we feel when you want to get something done. You have somebody can do it, you know, but when them feel pleased.
1: Yes.
3: They might do it.
1: Mm-hmm.
3: And you want to get it done right away.
1: Gosh.
3: You understand me? You know, quarrel with them about the timing, but it get to you. It make you know how important
1: it is.
3: You is to you.
1: Mm-hmm.
3: You understand me? It make you know how important is you is to you. So you see when, I don't know, Bishop. May I tell somebody, says, since me accept the Lord as my personal Lord and Savior, me not feel happiness again, me feel joy.
1: Yes.
3: I feel joy because joy is totally different from happiness.
1: Yes.
3: Happiness you gain from people.
1: People.
3: Joy comes from the Lord.
1: Within. Mm-hmm. And it is within. That within, goes within, man.
3: Within,
1: mm-hmm.
3: Within, mm-hmm. Within. Because when you accept the Lord, Uncle Wenji, you're supposed to have a calmer spirit.
1: Hey.
3: Things are what you used to do. You don't, if you even think of it, a spirit supposed to inner you is supposed to draw you back.
1: That's
3: and
1: right.
3: Get your calmer.
1: That's right. That's right. The truth is going to be there within. Yes.
3: Every time. Yes. I was in a space, Bishop,
1: yes.
3: When me literally used to cry.
1: Yes.
3: Cry almost night and day. If me not cry out, me I cry within. Mm-hmm. If you let me heart sore, Bishop.
1: Mm-hmm.
3: If you let me heart sore. And some things cross my mind when me say, I was thinking of taking revenge in a certain way, Bishop, that's... Me reached to one point where one of the men in my cousin called me and I was saying it to her and she said, no, don't do it. You are going to disgrace yourself.
1: Mm-hmm.
3: You are going to disgrace yourself. And you see, when you do that, things all come round by you like, say, you were the bad one, so don't do it.
1: Wow.
3: And two person mm-hmm. said that to me in the same week, Bishop. You understand me? And the number that I got in my phone when me want to use, You understand me? He let me fall asleep one night, and somebody said to me, say, you know, me sleep, say, delete that number from your phone.
1: Wow.
3: And me delete the number from my phone.
1: Wow.
3: I delete my number from my phone because it's some of the things that were me that thing to do, Bishop.
1: Yes.
3: Because of personal gain or the flesh.
1: Yes.
3: You understand me?
1: Yeah.
3: Me say, somebody, I don't know, somebody, I don't know if I hear my seat, but I don't know literally, but you know, my man, I said, delete that number for your phone and leave everything
1: to God. Yes.
3: To God.
1: That's the best.
3: And since
1: result.
3: I got my water baptism, Bishop.
1: Yes.
3: I fall asleep one day.
1: Yes.
3: I fall asleep one day and I fall asleep and me wake up in the middle of the day. A long time I fall asleep in the middle of the day. Because I was going through. Me literally stressed that sometimes when I hold on by my phone, my hand just a jerk.
1: Mm-hmm.
3: Yes, Bishop. And I fall asleep. And the song coming, they say, I made it through, but I don't know how I did it.
1: Mm-hmm.
3: And from that day until today, Bishop, a calm spirit start come over me. That's,
1: oh, God.
3: I'm telling you, Bishop, let me give thanks to God.
1: Oh,
3: every
1: God.
3: Night and
1: yes.
3: day.
1: Yes.
3: Every night and day, Bishop.
1: Yes.
3: I know. As I go along, it's hard sometimes and it's still very hard what I see where things are falling into place one by one, a little by little.
1: Wow.
3: A little by little.
1: Wow.
3: A little by little, one by one.
1: Mighty God.
3: And I'm giving God thanks to say, when my pastor said to me the day, Sister Pauline, don't make your problem stop you from taking your watery baptism.
1: Yes.
3: Believe me, Bishop. I never call her. I mean, me do the Bible class for the baptism and everything.
1: Yes.
3: And this Sunday morning, not even confirmed to pastor, not even Saturday night, say I was going to baptize this Sunday.
1: Yes.
3: And this Saturday morning, me get up and me pop my clothes. And when they say, how are you going to baptize, stand? And I stand. And I stand.
1: Mm.
3: Yes, and I stand. And I hear a voice within me say, finally.
1: Finally.
3: Say, finally.
1: Bless God.
3: Finally.
1: Wow.
3: Finally, Bishop, finally. Mm. But I know God is real, and I know what he has done for me.
1: Yes.
3: I know what he has done for me, and I know... Me tell you, Bishop, me have a testimony, but I don't ready to give it.
1: You're not ready yet. Okay.
3: No.
1: Yes.
3: When my mind tells me, I
1: That's
3: will
1: right.
3: give it, Bishop.
1: Follow your mind. Follow your mind.
3: And tell you what, oh, the Lord is good to me.
1: Yes.
3: And I'm trying my best to keep it
1: yes.
3: looking
1: yes.
3: in that direction.
1: Yes.
3: Bishop, I'm hanging on. I'm hanging on. I know the road won't be easy, but you know.
1: Yes.
3: God is God. God is
1: That's
3: God.
1: True. That's true.
3: God is God.
1: That's true.
3: God is God, Uncle Wingy. I don't cry. If you even see me cry when me in a church, it's because I'm feeling
1: the
3: light.
1: Joy. The joy.
3: Yes. I'm feeling the joy. Mm. But I don't cry that easy anymore.
1: Oh God. To God be
3: I
1: the glory.
3: I don't cry that easy anymore. To God be the glory. Great
1: yes.
3: things he has been doing.
1: Yes. Yes.
3: He has been done. And awesome. I thank him for what he has done. And I thank him for what he is about to do. And I thank him for what he will do.
1: Yes. Yes.
3: Yes, Bishop.
1: Thank you for calling.
3: That's it.
1: Thank you for sharing.
3: Yes, Bishop.
1: Powerful. Thank you
3: okay,
1: so much.
3: Bishop.
1: And that's why
3: Have
1: I said to you,
3: evening.
1: don't take so long to call me. Every other week, if it's not every week, call me. I need to hear from you, man. All right?
3: All right. Bishop,
1: bless you.
3: Yes,
1: God bless you.
3: Let me say happy birthday to Sister Carmen from Coxwain. Today
1: yes.
3: is her birthday.
1: Yes.
3: Yes.
1: Me yes. say she
3: okay.
1: having me say she having ponytail. I wish one of them named ponytail.
3: She
1: again.
3: Ponytail.
1: Yes, not that me say. So I you know, says it's our sister Anne. put pony. Why she put ponytail in her sister Carmen, Ed? Put your sister.
3: Mother love is here.
1: Tell her to give me that. She met, and she don't want to get. She don't want to give picture and send it to me. A different picture she has sent me. Hey, Carmen. I don't understand that. Send the picture with the ponytail. Hey.
3: And then Sister Rose Brown. And she.
1: We want to see the ponytail picture.
3: Yeah. I want pink baby doll dress.
1: Yes. With her complexion. Of course.
3: Yeah. All right,
1: bless you. Thanks for calling. Enjoy it. Yes. Good, good. I tell you. Yes, Carmen. Let me call her. Hold on. Let me call Carmen. Me not understand. Let me call Carmen, you know. Because me think me want to call Carmen this evening. Hold on a second. Please hold on by the phone call. Let me call. Me find Carmen's number. Let me see if I can find it. Me Carmen's number. Where's Carmen's number? Somebody take your telephone. Somebody take. No, it's still. Well, I'll have the phone call. Let me call Carmen. Carmen, one for you about that. That the ponytail you have. Carmen, I calling you, you know. So nobody trick me, you know. And run. Ah, Jesus. Somebody tell Carmen to call me. All right. Not gonna get her. Let's go back to the phone call. 718-725-8890. 347-213-4250. You know, I am excited when one of the radio family celebrate their birthday, you know. Yeah, man. I am excited. Hold on a second.
4: Good evening.
1: Good evening, Carmen. How you doing? Carmen. Who put ponytail in your ear? Who put ponytail in your ear?
4: I don't know. You get that photograph. I send one come and give you. So I don't know, my friend here. I talk to the radio
1: quiet. Anyway, how you enjoying your birthday so far?
4: Okay.
1: Wonderful. Hey, big up yourself on your birthday, and we pray that God will continue to keep you, all right?
4: Thank you very much, Uncle Rangy. God bless you.
1: You're welcome. Thanks. All right. Bye-bye. Yes, all right. Yes. Okay. Good. All right. I tell you, your man, Carmen, man, the radio family. I tell you, I am excited when the radio family are celebrating their birthday. Really excited. Because when my birthday come, me excited too, you know. So when the radio family accepts, what? Oh, you mean? Good afternoon to you, of course, Carmen, and big up everybody over Coxwin. Enjoy your earth strong. I hope they cook fair today. And I hope she don't do nothing for a man, you know. Oh, I hope Anne and everybody make sure they look about her birthday. Oh, hello, good evening.
5: Good evening, Uncle Angie.
1: Hey, Kiva, how are you?
5: I'm doing fine.
1: Wonderful.
5: And good evening to my radio family.
1: Yes.
5: I just want to say happy birthday to Auntie Carmen.
1: Yes.
5: Wishing her long life and prosperity and many more returns. And tomorrow will be my auntie's birthday.
1: Uh-huh.
5: That's Christine. I'm wishing her a happy birthday as well.
1: Okay.
5: And please play this birthday song for them.
1: Which one?
5: By holy Joseph Chris Adrian. Don't know if I can find that one.
1: Will you say song name?
5: It's a birthday song from Joseph Chris Adrian.
1: Okay. What do you mean if we can't find it? What? Give us, stop it.
5: Miss Peggy says she want to talk to you because you're a radio out here, so.
1: She better turn off the radio, you know. Yeah, if you have any radio, you know, she now get to talk to me. Oh. Okay. Let me talk to her then.
6: Good evening, Uncle Angie.
1: Hey, Auntie Peggy, good evening. How you do?
6: Well, I'm blessed because I'm alive.
1: Wonderful.
6: Thanks for another day.
1: Wonderful, wonderful, wonderful.
6: I just want to, because you're not coming on tomorrow, so I just want to send that.
1: I'm not hearing you. Speak up again. Come again. I'm not hearing you, Auntie Peggy.
6: I just want to send you're not coming on tomorrow, so I just want, and tomorrow is my sister's birthday. I just want to send a special shout out to her on her birthday.
1: Okay. No problem.
6: Christine Brown.
1: Christine Brown, she's celebrating it tomorrow. Yes.
6: And I just want to wish her a blessed day tomorrow when it comes. And the good Lord may keep her to live to see many, many more birthdays. My last sister.
1: Okay. Okay.
6: By my mother's side.
1: Okay. All right. No problem. No problem.
6: And this greetings is coming from our sister Peggy with lots of love.
1: All right, thank you so much.
6: And to that lady, Auntie Carmen.
1: Yes, you know her.
6: We meet her. When we meet her up at Knox College.
1: Oh, so you remember?
6: Yes.
1: You remember? Say, she was a white lady. She was a white lady. You don't know say she white. She a white lady. You remember?
6: Yes, and I just want to tell her happy birthday.
1: Oh, you mean?
6: And hope she lives to see many, many more birthday to come.
1: All right, no problem. Thank you for
6: and
1: calling.
6: Uncle Wendy, yes? I just want to say good evening to Reverend Melva Cotty and all the rest of Radio Listener, DJ Robert. And good evening to Mr. Sparrow wife, hope she holding on and in good spirit. The Lord know everything best.
1: Yes, all right, no problem.
6: And Uncle Angie, I have a sister who is sick too, and I want you to put her on the prayer list. So I'm going to look for her today, and she gone, her head gone, Uncle Angie. I don't know what wrong with my good sister, but I'm going to question the Lord because he know everything.
1: Yes, yes. Yes.
6: So I just want you to put her in the prayer list for me. Not one time. Her name is Eunice Tyndale. I just want, otherwise her pet name is Alone. I just want you to put her on the prayer list for me because I know prayer can't change anything.
1: That's right. Eunice Tyndale. My what you say, our pet name, what do you call her?
6: Alone.
1: Alone, okay.
6: Yeah,
1: okay.
6: Yeah, imagine your sister go and look for you. You don't even recognize her, says your sister.
1: Wow.
6: Yeah.
1: Wow. Sorry to hear that.
6: Yeah. So you too have a blessed evening.
1: Thank you for calling. Thank you, ma'am. God bless. God bless. All right. Wow. Sorry to hear that, man. All right. We can take a few more calls. Yes. 347. 213-4250. So Carmen, when they've come in having a party over there. Eh? I wonder if she have a party. Hello, good evening. Hello. Hello, good evening.
7: Good evening, Bishop Wendy.
1: Hey, good evening, sister. Welcome.
7: How are you doing?
1: I am richly blessed, ma'am. How about you?
7: Just the same here.
1: Awesome. Awesome.
7: Come on. Awesome. Yeah.
1: Happy to hear you.
7: You might not hear me calling often, but I'm always listening.
1: I know. I know you're always listening, man. I know.
7: Yeah, man.
1: Bless you.
7: Mm-hmm. Yeah. Anyways, Monday was my birthday.
1: I was so much on about Nami about. Jesus have mercy. Oh, God. Happy belated birthday to you. How was it?
7: Thanks.
1: You enjoy it?
7: It was good.
1: As long as you see the day, that's awesome. That is awesome.
7: Yeah.
1: Yes.
7: Yeah.
1: All right. No problem.
7: Bless up the listeners.
1: Bless you. Yes. And I am going to play a song for your birthday. Everybody we're born today, tomorrow, and the next day. I'm gonna play a song for everybody's birthday. All right.
7: Okay, thank you.
1: No problem.
7: Okay, thanks.
1: Thanks for calling.
7: All right.
1: All right, good, good. All right, let's go to another call. Hello, good evening. Hello?
8: Hello?
1: Good evening.
9: I'm Bishop.
1: Yes, good afternoon. Hello?
9: Long time, so, Chaban.
1: Yes. Who is this? Oh, like, brother, who is this? Brother Garrett. And a brother Garrett.
9: No, sir.
1: Hold on, let me hear who this again. Brother Linval.
9: Linval.
1: Brother Linval.
9: See you, man.
1: What happened, brother? How you doing, man?
9: What day, man?
1: Oh, God. Happy to hear from you, man.
9: I'm short, but...
1: Yes. Yes, brother Linval. May I hear you, man? Talk to me. Ignore the radio, man. Don't worry about the radio.
9: Hey. Yeah, man.
1: Okay. Happy to hear you, man.
9: Hey, been a year, but I went Gigi.
1: Bishop Cooper?
9: Hey.
1: The funeral?
9: Hey.
1: Oh, they don't plan the date yet. They don't plan the date yet. As soon as they plan the date, I will definitely announce it.
9: Okay.
1: Yes.
9: Because you have a right hand in a man.
1: Yeah, man, I know, right? Yeah, man, as soon as they plan the date, I will definitely announce the date. Yes. That's why you have heard the date.
9: Mm-hmm. Oh, okay.
1: Yeah, man. So, things, all the weather up there? All the weather over the side?
9: Well, man.
1: Eh?
9: The sun hot to get time for my side, man.
1: When you say the sun hot?
9: What?
1: Wow.
9: What degree is sun in the time, man?
1: Oh, yeah? Oh. Never know, say the sun hot over the side. Eh? What?
9: Man, gonna kick, man.
1: So you're not getting any rain?
9: We get like a few more time.
1: Oh.
9: Clarendon, you know, man?
1: Yes, that's true. Clarendon, thing that. All right, well, I saw you go. We still have to just go on, you know? So you go.
9: Yeah. There you go, man.
1: Give God thanks. He knows best.
9: Which is right. You have to give thanks to everything, you know?
1: Yes, man, and he knows best, you know?
9: Right.
1: Yeah, man. All right, thanks for checking in, man. All the best.
9: Yes, man. Yeah, man. You're not with the family, man. I'm still here.
1: All right, man. Bless you, brother Linval. Thanks for calling. Good, good.
9: Okay.
1: All right, good. All right, let's go to this line. Hello, good evening. All right, so should I go back and play some music? All right. Hello, good afternoon.
10: Oh, God. Uncle Wendy?
1: Hello.
10: Am I glad I got you?
1: Sister Chung?
10: I never thought I'd live to hear your voice again.
1: What do you mean, live to hear my voice? What kind of story that?
10: Yeah, God, you don't know what's going on with me, Uncle Wendy.
1: What do you mean? I hear you on the radio, but you're not calling me. You're calling DJ Robert, you're calling me. So I am still happy that you're calling the radio, so we know that you're okay.
10: You don't know how many calls I've made for the past 3 weeks. I couldn't get you.
1: Well, it's kind of different.
10: 3 weeks now you have not spoken to me, and I couldn't get you at all. On Sunday gone, I call, and I just couldn't get you at all.
1: Hold on, listen now. Remember, it's kind of different when I am in studio from DJ Robert and the essence, them, you know. Pretty easy to get them. But when I'm here, it's a different thing.
10: I just don't know. It's difficult to get you these days. Anyway, I'm so glad I got you to see
1: you. Yes, yes,
10: because,
1: ma'am.
10: Uncle Wendy, you could hear that I'm history.
1: What do you mean?
10: God, Uncle Wendy. I've had 3 seizures already with the diabetes. You understand?
1: 3 what?
10: And I've been trying to build the diabetes.
1: Yes.
10: It not been done 3 times already.
1: When you said, take your time. When you said knocked down, what do you mean? What do you refer to as knocked down?
10: All right.
1: Take your time with me.
10: Just throw you down to the ground and you can't move.
1: For real?
10: It is like, let me tell you what it is like.
1: Uh-huh.
10: It's like somebody has a wheel and you and the person has the handle in
1: yeah.
10: his hand.
1: And yes.
10: he's turning that wheel, slowly turning that wheel. Then he speeds up with that handle.
1: Uh-huh.
10: That's what it is like. That's the experience I can best describe. It's like a blender plowing in your legs.
1: Wow.
10: And the first time I experienced that, it started on the right side,
1: uh-huh.
10: the left side, and then it went over to the right side, up to my heart, and uh-huh. it went over to the right side.
1: Jesus.
10: 3 experiences I've had already, Uncle Wengi, and it's terrifying. It's not something nice, but which I'm my worst enemy, believe you me. And I've been trying to be watchful ever since. Sunday gone, you see, Uncle Wengi, I was carrying some water to put in the bathroom. I had checked the sugar earlier, but I don't know how my sugar is out of control. It's just jumping all over the place. 1 minute it is very low, the next minute it's very high. And it's jumping off the chart every minute. That's what's happening to me these days, right? When it's off the chart, there's no reading. It just say hi, no reading, right? So I was carrying the water to the bathroom. Then I put down the pan and I felt my leg, my toes start to curl under. From that start to happen, I know what is coming, Uncle Wengi. I start to plead to God for mercy, mercy, mercy. I was able to just grab hold of the little pouch with my medication and throw some Diavista in my mouth and rush into the hall now to get some water, Uncle Wengi. It thing just threw me down on the ground and it was plowing through my leg. Uncle Wengi, I managed to grab a pan of water that was on the floor and I turned it to my head and I drank water until I felt it stop. Are you there?
1: Yes, but I'm listening to you.
10: Okay, good. So when it stopped now, I waited a while because I had to get to the engine now because of late now I realized what I should do when that happens to me now. Normally, they would rush me to the hospital, but it takes such a long time to get help when you go to the hospital that if you can help yourself, all the better for you. So I learned now that the remedy for me now, whenever it's like that, I just take some insulin and the Diavista and a lot of water, and it will come down, right?
1: Who teach you that trick?
10: I don't know. It's the Spirit of the Lord taught me that in Amkwenji. God. Hmm. God taught me that. And that's how I survive these days. Because it has been off the chart a number of times, especially at night.
1: Yes.
10: Lord, I'm afraid to fall asleep.
1: Oh, God.
10: So I rushed upstairs fast as I could to get the insulin. And I took the insulin and waited and drank a lot of water. Okay. Mm-hmm. It took so long to come down that it came down to about 25. I was listening to you in the night there. And I don't know when I rested my head on the bed. I don't know when I went off to sleep, Uncle Wengi.
1: Mm-hmm.
10: I can't remember. I'm supposed to take the last insulin, which is Lantus, at night. I don't remember if I've taken it. But Uncle Wengi, the next morning, I was in my bed listening to Uncle Gary. That's Monday morning.
1: Right.
10: And Uncle Wengi, suddenly I felt the toes start to curl under again.
1: The toe?
10: Yes. That's when I'm going to have another attack.
1: Oh.
10: I've never had an attack 2 times, one after the other.
1: Yeah.
10: Then, before I come to that.
1: Yes, ma'am.
10: Sunday evening, when I sat on the settee, the Spirit of the Lord said to me, go check your sugar.
1: Yeah.
10: Uncle Wendy, when I checked the sugar dropped to 1.6.
1: Gosh.
10: 1.6 is coma, and Uncle Wendy, that's death. So from one stage to the other, that's what I went through Sunday. And then Monday it started all over again. Uncle Wengi, when that thing come on, you know, it's like somebody holding you down in your on the ground. You can't move. You can't stand, you can't do anything because it's just this vibration in your legs. Anyway, I managed to rock until I fell off the bed. And I was able to reach for the medication, it was in a bag on the floor. And I reached for it, and when I checked it, it was on high of the chart again. I managed to get the diving stand, throw some in my mouth, and more water again. And after that, I rocked myself and rocked myself until I managed to pull myself up a bit and reach for the insulin on the desk.
1: Mm-hmm.
10: And that's how I got to inject myself. Uncle Wendy, it was traumatic. Traumatic. I still remember nobody was there in the house with me, you know, so you can imagine what it was like.
1: Mm.
10: Uncle Wendy, I tried to get to the veranda just to open the door to get somebody to come in. I managed to call two church sisters. They said they were coming. And I had to pull myself on my belly to the doorway to open the door, Uncle Wendy. And that is how I survived.
1: Jesus.
10: My friends came and they took me up off the ground. And I started to stay in the lounge chair and drank a lot of water until it subsided.
1: So you have a crazy... I have a
10: terrible situation with my diabetes, Uncle Wendy.
1: Yes.
10: A while ago, I was waiting to call you. It was at 26, you know? And when I checked it to make sure that I don't... And nothing happens to me when I'm calling you. The thing is gone to 31 point something right here now.
1: So, hold on. So, is it that you're eating something, drinking something, and it's affecting you?
10: No, it's just that something is happening in my body. I don't understand.
1: So, hold on.
10: It's not controlled.
1: You eat... No, but you got... Maybe you got to watch what you're eating. Maybe you eat ice cream and them something there?
10: No, sir.
1: Hmm.
10: All I had a while ago was some chocho and saltfish and some pumpkin. That's all I had a while ago.
1: Hmm. Something is reacting differently on something maybe
10: that
1: you...
10: I don't know what is happening in your body and I need good medical help. I don't know which doctor to go to get some help. Because I've been to a number of doctors before and nobody can seem to help me.
1: Jesus
10: Christ. I heard Uncle Gary advertising a product for diabetes and some testimonies. I said, boy, if I could just get one of those bottles of the diabetic medicine, maybe it would help me. But I'm desperate because, believe you me, I'm afraid to put my head on my pillow.
1: You're afraid to sleep?
10: Stiff of this thing. Yes.
1: I understand.
10: It's traumatizing my mind.
1: I don't.
10: I'm terrified.
1: Wow.
10: Considering what happened to my Monday, I'm terrified right now to even fall asleep from going deep.
1: I know. Oh, Jesus.
10: I tell you, man, I'm going through hell on earth. Believe you me, hell on earth.
1: Mm.
10: I have to be checking it every minute, and that means that the cold strip finished fast.
1: Mm-hmm.
10: Yeah, son? I have to make sure that I have cold strip at all times. So I had to go and get another pack yesterday. But I mean, if I have to check it so often...
1: That is something that a doctor prescribe?
10: What? The cold strip?
1: Uh-huh. What is it?
10: What?
1: The thing you talk about.
10: Is this the pack of strips that you use to take your sugar?
1: Oh, you take... Okay.
10: Yeah.
1: So they don't have a machine that check your sugar? Like
10: yeah,
1: a machine?
10: I have the machine and the cold strips.
1: And you just use it and put it on the... And then put it on the machine? The machine reading?
10: Yes. So I have to make sure that I don't run out of those at all.
1: Well, my mom have sugar, but she control it. My mother will eat all ice cream and them something.
10: No, I don't know why my one is the way it is, Uncle Andrew, because I've had the same people. But hear this, I was warning Sister Bev and said, Sister Bev, please don't.
1: Oh, my God, hold on.
10: Sugar.
1: Hold on a second, Jesus. You know, I'm here and not watching the time. You know what happened?
10: Huh.
1: The news, Jesus.
10: Oh
1: God, they're going to kill me in Jamaica. Let me talk back to your sister Chong. Lord have mercy. Oh God. Mrs. White is going to beat me today. Oh God. My sincere apologies. Mrs. White is going to get me for this. She's going to get me for this. The news. Somebody have to remind me the news at evening time. Lord have mercy. Jesus Christ. Somebody have remind me the news when it comes on to this time of the evening. Lord Jesus. My apology, Mrs. King White. I have to turn it over to her for the news. Lord have mercy. Lord Jesus. Our apology for the news. The news comes up. The news. Let me turn it over to her in Jamaica for the news. Jesus have mercy. Sorry, Sister Chong, that we have to cut this call. I really want to talk to you, but the news should have gone from 6 o'clock. Oh, God. Let's do this and turn it over to Mrs. King White for the news. Jesus have mercy. Sorry.
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I am Alexa King White, and today is Wednesday, May 13th. Coming up in our headlines, early morning earthquake recorded near St. Thomas. Slow spending of hurricane donations flag in audit. Five cops injured in a Trelawney service vehicle crash. Mineralite's primary pageant committee and top finalists share vision following May 7th crowning. In international, baby among four injured in a Chicago collision. New trial ordered for U.S. lawyer murder case. UK government agenda outlined amid political uncertainty. In sports, Jamaican teen bodybuilder impresses in competition debut. Runners invited to sign up for a reggae marathon. In weather, mostly clear skies forecast for Jamaica tonight. Those were the headlines, but do stay with us for the news in details.

0: Welcome back. And now the news in detail. We begin with local news. A 4.4 magnitude earthquake was recorded in eastern Jamaica early Wednesday morning. According to the earthquake unit at the University of the West Indies, the tremor occurred at approximately 3:20 a.m. and was reportedly felt in several sections of eastern Jamaica. Preliminary data indicate that the quake's epicenter was located about 10 kilometers south of Albion in St. Thomas. The earthquake was recorded at a depth of 11 kilometers. The Auditor General has raised concerns about the low use of donations collected for Hurricane Melissa relief efforts. A report tabled in Parliament says the Office of Disaster Preparedness and Emergency Management, ODPEM, had received nearly $1.5 billion in donations by February, but had just spent $26.2 million, or 1.8% of the funds. The audit also flagged weaknesses in financial oversight, procurement practices, and accountability measures linked to the relief program. The Auditor General says the findings highlight the need for stronger transparency and monitoring in disaster recovery efforts. Five police officers assigned to the Trelawney Division escaped with minor injuries after a service vehicle overturned in Falmouth on Wednesday morning. Reports are that the officers were traveling along Foreshore Road toward Montego Bay when the driver reportedly lost control of the vehicle. The officers, the three men and two women, were said to be on their way to a shooting range at the time of the crash. All five were taken to the Falmouth Public General Hospital for treatment. And finally, in local news, the top three finalists of the Mini Miss Mineralites pageant, alongside two representatives from the planning committee, visited Central 96.3 FM today for an exclusive in-studio interview. Newly crowned winner Domitia Miller, first runner-up Amelia Simpson, and second runner-up Tavian Russell were accompanied by Shara K. Smith, the student who wore the Central 96.3 FM sash during the May 7th competition on the school grounds where 12 contestants competed. Highlighting the core mission of the event, Guidance Counselor Sashana Morgan explains why the planning committee continues to host the annual pageant.
1: So the pageant Mini Miss Mineralites has been going on for a number of years, and we will continue to host this pageant because we see the impact that it has on our young ladies. And we just want to thank Central 96.3 FM for coming on board, for being one of our main sponsor, platinum sponsor, in supporting this event, this initiative, and at the same time empowering our young ladies.
0: Reflecting on her crowning moment, the new Mini Miss Mineralites, Domitia Miller, shared what the victory means to her.
2: I feel excited, I feel confident, I feel brave. When it was the night and my name was called, I felt very excited because I wasn't really expecting for me to be the winner, but I am very happy.
0: The visiting delegation expressed gratitude to the parents and the Mineralites community for their support, noting that the platform has significantly boosted the confidence and public speaking skills of all 12 participants. That is it for local news. It is now time for international news.

In international news, a woman and her 9-month-old baby are among 4 people injured following a crash involving a police vehicle in Chicago. Reports say the collision happened Tuesday in the West Chatham area when an SUV collided with a marked police car at an intersection. 2 police officers were also injured in the crash. All 4 individuals were taken to hospital for treatment. Authorities say those injured are in stable conditions as investigations into the crash continue. South Carolina's Supreme Court has overturned the murder conviction of former attorney Alex Murdo and ordered a new trial. The court ruled that Murdo was denied a fair trial after finding that a court clerk improperly influenced jurors during proceedings. Murdo was convicted in 2023 for the murders of his wife and son at the family's South Carolina estate in 2021 and had been serving a life sentence. Despite the ruling, Murdo remains in prison on a separate 40-year sentence linked to financial crimes. And finally, in international news, King Charles III has outlined the British government's legislative agenda as pressure continues to mount on Prime Minister Keir Starmer. During the ceremonial opening of Parliament on Wednesday, the King presented measures focused on cost of living, energy security, national security, and stronger ties with the European Union. The speech comes as Starmer faces growing discontent with his Labour Party following major election setbacks and increasing calls for his resignation. Despite the pressure, the British Prime Minister has indicated he has no plans to step down. That was the international news. Coming up is a sports report.

In this evening's sports report, 17-year-old Antonio Wallace has made an impressive debut on Jamaica's bodybuilding stage. The Arden High School student was the youngest competitor at this year's Jamaica Bodybuilding and Fitness Association Novice and Junior Championships, held on April 25 at the Courtly Auditorium. Competing against older and more experienced athletes, Wallace placed second in the men's physique juniors category and fifth in the men's physique most muscular division. The Portmore resident say he is now focused on future competitions, including a return to the bodybuilding stage next year. Registration is now open for the 26th staging of the Reggae Marathon set for December 6th in Kingston. Organizers say the event will return to the capital for a second consecutive year following the Kingston debut in 2025. Participants can register for the marathon, half marathon, 10K and 5K events online through December 3. Organizers are anticipating another strong turnout from both local and international runners for this year's staging. That is it for sports. It is now time for the weather report.

In today's weather report, the island is currently experiencing sunny conditions with temperatures at 27 degrees Celsius. Skies are expected to remain mostly clear throughout the evening, with temperatures gradually falling to around 22 degrees overnight. The forecast for Thursday calls for mainly sunny. In today's weather report, the island is currently experiencing sunny conditions with temperatures at 27 degrees Celsius. Skies are expected to remain mostly

significant rainfall activity at this time, with precipitation at 0%, humidity at 64%, and light winds moving at 10 kilometers per hour. That concludes the weather report. Now, a recap of the headlines. In local news, early morning earthquake recorded near St. Thomas. Slow spending of hurricane donations flagged in audit. 5 cops injured in Trelawney service vehicle crash. Mineralite's primary pageant committee and top finalists shared vision following May 7th crowning. In international, baby among 4 injured in Chicago collision. New trial ordered for U.S. lawyer murder case. U.K. government agenda outlined amid political uncertainty. In sports, Jamaican teen bodybuilder impresses in competition debut. Runners invited to sign up for reggae marathon. In weather, mostly clear skies forecast for Jamaica tonight. And that is it for the Central Evening News. I am Alexa King White. 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
1: Adoration Gospel FM. Dr. Wayne G, Tony Curtis represent. My God is real. My God is real. So real I can feel it. Adoration, Dr. Wayne G, I want to hear. Turn it up on him, Tony Curtis said that.
2: Before the

0: you. Yeah, man, Pastor Jabez, bless up every time. Boop, me gone.
1: All right, we say good evening again, and thank you so much for joining us. It is 23 minutes after 7 o'clock here in New York, and it is 23 minutes after 6 o'clock in Jamaica. I tell you, the studio was buzzing today. Yes, and you heard it in the news there. We say good evening to all the teachers and the students over there at the Mineral Heights Primary School, the parents. And all, we say good evening to you all over there in Jamaica. It's great to have you at the studio today. Of course, we were buzzing like I don't know what. I get to understand that. A lot of pictures. The next time we visit Central, going to be a lot of pictures inside here. That sounds good. Mm-hmm. And let me say, don't forget to join us every weekday evening at 6 p.m. for Central Evening News, yes, right here on Central 96.3 FM Jamaica, and of course, Adoration Gospel FM New York. We're going to play the song for you, Kiva, for your aunt, and for Auntie Peggy's sister. We're going to play the song for you, don't worry. Kind of change the pace a little bit. Sister Elson, oh, you do.
2: There was a marriage in Cana.
1: This is her song, yeah. There was a marriage
2: in Cana.
1: And by the way, he already booked for next year, Gospel Synergy. You know? He will be back at Gospel Synergy 2027. I'm telling you.

Let us say good evening to you if you're heading home. Hello. And yeah, it's a traffic problem. All you need to do is stick and stay. We'll stay with you. We're going to stay with you all the way up until the top of the hour. And it's 64 degrees here and mostly cloudy on the outside. A little light on the outside, of course.

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1: Hello, good evening.
2: Good evening, Bishop.
1: Why you wake up out of your bed and not call your radio for?
2: Yeah?
1: Why you wake up out of your bed and not call? Why you don't just dance? Why you know me a play for?
2: Me tell you,
1: and you know me a play for, you know? You know sir, you me a play for, you know? How you doing?
2: I don't
1: hear you. Eh? I'm not hearing you clearly. What are you food, so-so? I cannot hear what you're saying.
2: I said, two we share is song, sir.
1: That's right.
2: Yes.
1: All right.
2: So, me
1: here,
2: I call on Sister Hill, so me, I can say you.
1: They're the most. Of course. Thank you so much for checking in. Thank you so much, Sister Elson.
2: Yes, everybody.
1: Yes, ma'am. Thank you.
2: Yes.
1: All right. Good. All right.
2: Happy again.
1: All right. Let me take it from the top again. One more time from the top.

0: All right, let's go to the phone line and say
1: Uncle
0: good evening.
1: Angie.
0: Good evening.
1: Good evening, sir. I know someone to send me a call you.
0: You think so?
1: Yes, man.
0: Okay.
1: If Uncle Wendy called me 100 times, me know. Well, for me, I catch you the number.
0: So who tell you some? Who tell you some? I catch you number.
1: Well, what happened? I agree with you from the mistake last, you know.
0: I don't have a clue what you're talking about. What you mean? I did not make you stay for the last. Voila. You know how many people still a call? Look there. Look at the phone. It's still a ring, brother. You know this
1: still
0: one has stopped. This one has stopped ring, man.
1: They're not a top call, but they different time when me. When you are call a different thing. Me no say Uncle. If you remember call and stomach and look on the phone.
0: Hey.
1: And ask me if me no they ask me come in them say, you know, say Uncle Wajin call.
0: Okay.
1: Then you know, as I go, I'm happy to know that the station is moving.
0: Yes.
1: And I listen to each and every one. Big up Silson. And big up. We don't hear from Deacon Munger a long time.
0: Yes.
1: And you know, some of the time we're not hearing from.
0: But I don't know why we don't hear from him, because him get new phone, you know, him get high tech phone, so he can't be the phone problem.
1: I know. Sometimes I kinda know. Remember the last time what he said to us, you know.
0: What he said? Remind me what he said.
1: Yeah. Based on age, he was talking about the water thing there, you know. So you know, I know that. When your body reaches a certain age.
0: Oh. But you know me that want, but the family still want to hear him, man. The family still want to hear him. If I ever took call and say, man, I am still here. Him. You know him normally You know him normally say, I'm still here, you know. At least you want to hear him, man.
1: You want to
0: hear him voice, man. Of our elder that, you know.
1: Uncle Wendy, most people don't stay like I am, you. and I was listening to Sister Trunk too.
0: Yes.
1: Thank God we can able to reason with her.
0: But
1: there's a set of people on the radio, you know.
0: Sister
1: Trunk. Yes, me?
0: Yes, my brother, I'm hearing. Go ahead.
1: Hearing me?
0: Yes, sir.
1: There's a set of people on the radio that we have to give God thanks, you know, we can able to hear them, you know, because guess what? God ain't gonna give them no break, you know. God is going to hold a tight wrap on them, you know, kind of want to lose them, you know.
0: Yes.
1: And they are good people, you know.
0: Yes.
1: And remember, you know, God says he's going to pour out his affliction and upon those. Did you hear what he said? Isn't that on everybody, you know? Some people not feel no sickness, not nothing, Uncle Wendy. No. Some people ain't going to feel nothing more than heap up the cares of this world, which is not gonna able to help them. So whenever time we find out that there's a set of people that the devil is fighting, because God is the one that give them power to do what they want to do, you know. To give people and sometimes you're going through something. I know sometimes you go through a lot of things too. It might in this cafeteria, but in a different way.
0: We're not human. We are human being, you know, man. We are human, you know.
1: Yes, man. He's a child, you know. He able to keep the station going.
0: You can't
1: able
0: say
1: to
0: that
1: sit
0: again.
1: And listen to somebody saying something that you don't like.
0: Yes, you can say that again, my brother.
1: He's a cafeteria. Yeah. Well, I'm so happy. And let me say greetings to each and everyone. Greetings to Central Adoration Church Without Wall and each and every one of the radio stations. Ministering Gospel Church, Caribbean Radio, Servant Leader, Evangelist Carson, Maxwell, Brother Edwards, and each and every radio. As if you see how God is blessing us, no, it's different. Because the only reason why he's doing it, that I cannot say I didn't hear. Sister Carmen. Oh, someone, I should send a shout out to Sister Carmen.
0: Yes.
1: True, Sister Carmen. Sister Carmen. Yes, birthday.
0: Yes.
1: So, you see, we're at a spot now, sir, and as Paul tells keenly, Paul said, my grace is sufficient to keep you. Because Paul were there, you know, and Paul understand he was a close traveler to God, yet God put a sickness upon him. Sickness, you know, Uncle Andrew. Sometimes I have to wonder about it. I say, why did the writer put it in so plain? He said, I got it. Paul said, I have this torn. Torn is nothing good. But yet God himself come and reinforce it and let us understand that that torn is a torn to keep you. So sometimes we are going through some things that happening. Wife and husband and fight a yard and somebody has said this and said it about them. Some member of family, we don't understand that it's God set it that way. And that's the only way God is going to keep us. So I am here listening to you, and you do an awesome job. I listen to the Bible study and everything. And we had a bad dispute a couple of days ago with the funeral truck. Because the band's truck is going to Thompson Town, and it killed a good friend of mine, and it, you know, it hurt and it mash up so much people and mash up the place, and you know, I have to say God is God.
0: But hold on a second. Where that truck turn over? I am happy it didn't go on the other side. Because did you realize that the opposite side is a gully?
1: Yes, man. Bad place, man. God of God, man.
0: Wow. So sorry to hear about that, though. Really sorry to hear about it. Sorry to hear about it, especially the dead man. Sorry to hear about it.
1: Yes. And Mr. Pennan, I know he's mixed up too, because...
0: Don't call nobody name. Hey, don't call nobody name. Don't call no name.
1: Okay.
0: You know
1: okay,
0: that. We don't call name on this station.
1: Yes.
0: Yeah,
1: man. Yeah.
0: Talk about, you can talk, but don't call nobody name, please. Yeah.
1: Based on what is going on now, Uncle ENG, the devil let loose. And the devil is going to, big up his Sycent. The devil is going to conquer a lot of people. And Uncle ENG, you know that the devil is going to conquer some people in the church too.
0: Yeah, then after we know God. Of course.
1: No, but I'm talking about people that say that they are secure, you know.
0: Then only God the devil can conquer, brother.
1: Eh?
0: Only God the devil can conquer, you know.
1: Hello.
0: You're not listening. I am saying to you. I am saying to you, not because we are Christians. Of course the devil have control. Remember say him control the earth,
1: Jesus.
0: Man. Yeah, man.
1: When you go, you be preaching messenger. I want you to preach a message here. When?
0: I'm not a preacher.
1: I see you from Bible study.
0: I'm not a preacher, sir. I'm not a preacher.
1: I see you in the Bible.
0: Hey.
1: Well, I only you say anything, you know, sir. But that's not what God said. No.
0: Where were you? What do you? What did you say? You listen. What you say about Bible studies? What you say?
1: I listen to you in Bible studies, and I want to tell you something. The only way you could really be able to break down the wisdom and the knowledge so far is just because you fear God.
0: Amen.
1: If you don't fear God, you know. Your mind become frustrated and you start to talk some different things, you know.
0: Amen.
1: And you are doing so well.
0: Bless
1: There's
0: God.
1: A blessing is there, sir.
0: Yes.
1: And I you know, based on where life is, Mama escaped, she helped you all the way till you come that you can't haggle this water for yourself. But I'm up in there.
0: Don't leave me grandmother, man. No, man. How you talk about Mama Esket? I live on Merkler.
1: Are your grandmother?
0: My grandmother, that man.
1: Are your grandmother?
0: That are my grandmother, brother. Me tell my mother that are my grandmother to that. Yeah.
1: What a dopey this a run free, you know.
0: Why you say that?
1: Demons.
0: Why you say that?
1: But remember, you know, It was there from creation. I remember that when Peter want to walk on the water, you know, and Jesus called him off the ship, you know. Mm. He started to walk, and then you hear his reply to Jesus. He said, "Master, I thought it was a ghost. I want a ghost."
0: I mean, I know. Tell me. What is ghost?
1: We as Jamaican
0: know ghost as dopey, not you? We call it dopey.
1: Double.
0: Hey.
1: They're not dopey.
0: Hey.
1: But I am wondering why they are so free now.
0: What you mean free? What you mean dopey not free? What you mean free? What am I do?
1: Yes, man.
0: What you said?
1: They are moving now that they are moving that you can actually look on them now.
0: And we are saying
1: they should. Yes, man. It shouldn't be like that. So I know it's the end of time.
0: What you said? Dopey walk free now that then you see them?
1: Free. And if you indulge, if your mind indulge in them and you started to do the things that displease God, your whole body and soul turn over to them.
0: Mm.
1: And they started to be the ruler for your life.
0: Mm-mm.
1: So they are the ones that get in these guys. This morning I was watching the funeral in over the arena. This man he killed eight babies.
0: Mm-hmm.
1: Over in you know where I'm talking.
0: Yes, here in the United States. Yes, and I remember.
1: Right over me, yes. And I was watching the funeral today, and I said, "Wow, what could in a person that you look and kill eight picnic?
0: Jesus!
1: And you stand up and look at the eight, and then you kill put on the ground."
0: Very sad.
1: Eve. All right, Uncle Wendy.
0: Thank you for calling, man. Thank you so much. Yes, we can take another call. Thank you, Evangelist Morgan. Make way for another call. You see this song that Kiva asked me to play? You see, I want to play that song, you see, but Sister Auntie Peggy tell me about a next one of her sister that is not doing well. Yes? Hello, good evening.
2: Good evening, Bishop.
0: Good evening, Original Bones.
2: Yeah, man, this is Original Blimey.
0: Can't call you Blimey, you know.
2: I have to call you Bones. Yeah, when you send him a email, Blindy
0: sound so disrespectful, Carl talking to you and call you Blindy. What happened? Hey. Bones, what happened to Bones? Somebody distract him. Hello?
2: Hello, good evening, Bishop.
0: Hold on, Evangelist Sky, you're not going to sleep.
2: No, sir.
0: You think you're going to sleep already, man?
2: Mm-mm.
0: Oh?
2: Can't sleep.
0: Are you chopping line, Bambones?
2: Wait. Well, I'm sorry. everyone said
0: what are you sorry for? You're sorry, say you're chopping for him. Are you sorry you never chopping long time? Which one are they? Bones, I imagine this guy chopping line on your man. Come in and know what happened to your phone, brother.
2: And what are they choose, sir?
0: And you know what? You call in the time when his phone get disconnected or something.
2: Oh, okay.
0: Yeah, so he can't blame me.
2: Never leave PSV, man.
0: Oh, okay. You're going to leave PSV?
2: That's what I want to say, because I didn't even remember that Evangelist Morgan had some dating family again. I want to say condolence to him.
0: Oh, yes.
2: Condolence to Sister Elsa.
0: Condolence to Sister Elsa. And the Sister Elsa.
2: It's not Sister Elsa. It's the lady where her husband dead.
0: Oh, that's a grand smelly. Sister. Ah, Jesus. Oh, her name just slipped me someone. And a grand smelly. Let's say grand smelly, yes. Over grand smelly.
2: Yeah.
0: Sister Imogene. Sister Imogene.
2: Me don't know why she.
0: Sister Imogene.
2: Why she put in for my birthday to marry?
0: Sister Imogene. What you say? Why she do? The 27th. Yes.
2: Sister Imogene.
0: The 27th. Not you.
2: Sister Imogene. She put in for my birthday to marry.
0: Lord Jesus. Hey, yeah, that's
2: it. Imogene. Love your sweetheart. Good evening to everybody. Boy, yeah. I'm sorry if I cut it for you, but never let you know, make you get it now.
0: All right. All right. Thanks for checking in. Thank you so much, my sister. God bless you. All right. Buons. Let's can't leave back your space. Take it back. Take back your space, Buons. Call back. Call back, Buons, before me leave out of here. I have one song to play. Kiva not going to play that song, you know. I'm going to play a different song. I'm going to play the song for both sisters. And celebrating her birthday tomorrow. Maybe Friday I'll play that song there. Yes. Yeah. All right. Let's go back to Bones. Hello, Bones.
3: Yes, Ron. You just get chopped up. I don't know what's going on, you know?
0: I don't know. And just as you disconnect to the van, let's call, just chop a line, brother.
3: Yeah, man. No, me nothing find out, man, because me not call back immediately, you know. Yeah, man. You know, me I listen to Sister Tongue, you know.
0: Yes.
3: And I want to tell you something, you know, Bishop. You see, diabetes business there. You see, most of the people that I had have the diabetes. I know really what they might eat, not what they might drink. Send it up most time in our bishop.
0: Is what?
3: Most time I stress and little worry in their head and they don't know say that I do it.
0: Oh, so stress.
3: Yeah, man.
0: So
3: once you are worried over something, you see, bishop, your friend, you see all that jump up in their ear, may I tell you?
0: Oh, so maybe because she.
3: One time, you know, one time, I had to have some grab one talk.
0: Yeah.
3: And it was beginning one at Guinness. And me taste it. And little after me taste it, me stuck me on the fine, me lean on the truck body, you know. And the next thing, you know, I find out the people in that year will grab it, come off, and when a man come look. And if I grab me, see me, I get up out of.
0: Oh, yeah?
3: Yeah, lick me down in that gravel there. Me don't know when me drop, but me know when me get up back.
0: Yeah?
3: Yeah. And when me go check it, it was like 25. And then put on some drip and by about 2, I come down to 10.5. Yeah, man, I found that, you know, Bishop, the highest is going up. And that I found 2014, I tell you.
0: Uh-huh.
3: And the highest never go find that. At 12.
0: So how much is supposed to be?
3: You see what happened? Me tell you something. As long as you're not a world bishop, nothing where you eat nor drink, now go really fling up the sugar because you're limited. You understand?
0: And you know, as you said that, you know, say so you can be worrying and you never realize say so you worry about worry.
3: Yes, man, true, man. May I tell you, Bishop, they're true.
0: Jesus.
3: Because I'm a young girl, you know.
0: Yeah.
3: True. When I family member, must be married and not tell him. And the man put up on his head and nearly dead. He said sugar ran up to must be about 55.
0: You're serious?
3: Nearly kill himself. I worry over people who married and not tell him.
0: Jesus.
3: Yeah, man. So me want Sister Chung to know say sometimes some little people just come up on her and she not even realize say that, you know. Because yeah, she say, it just grew up. You understand?
0: Mm-hmm.
3: Yeah, man, and all right, my sugar come down to her 4.2, you know, when she supposed to go to low, you know. You understand?
0: Mm-hmm.
3: And this some way doctor tell me some enough to eat, I'm enough to drink, they still use them. You see, my sister, I come like him, you stop, the sugar will kill me.
0: What do you mean if you stop?
3: Yeah. If me stop you, somehow they send me use, brother. The sugar will kill me. Either I go too low or something.
0: Okay.
3: But now I go down high. Yeah, family limit, you know. Yes, it's a limited amount, Bishop, may I tell you, man.
0: Wow.
3: So, you know, I think that's something to worry. Worry.
0: Yes, yes, yes.
3: Yeah, man. you see what they are now. I know why he's the guy. And then I tell you something. Yeah, one boost of me drink, you know. Sometimes when we drink, he gone down a fool, you know, one boost named Neem.
0: Neem, oh. Yes.
3: Neem.
0: Emergency. Emergency used to tell us about the Neem. Neem work for everything, do you know? You know that?
3: Yeah, man. Bitter life, bitter guy, man. And then me just drink it to water. Not really tea, just water.
0: And you drink it? And it bitter, you drink it?
3: Eh?
0: It bitter, you drink it?
3: What, the Neem?
0: Yeah, the Neem.
3: Yeah, man, sometimes me drinking, not all the while, you know. In times you let the sugar get bad. Me touch CPR 1, 2, 3 there.
0: Oh.
3: Drink it with water, you know. Put it on the fridge, boil it, put it on the fridge and drink some water.
0: Okay. All right, yeah, one. Them a run me out of the studio, yeah, you know, the time up, you know.
3: Oh, yes, yeah, them a run you out.
0: Yeah, we have to come out there. Yeah. At 3 minutes to 8 o'clock, at 3 minutes to 7. You don't go sleep, so me have to tell you.
3: Yes, Bishop. All right.
0: Bless you, man. Nice yes. Talking to you. Thanks for the support.
3: Yes, sir. Okay.
0: All right. Bless you. Good, good. All right. Yes. It's great to be here this evening again. Yes. So, Sister Chung, as you hear, Bone said, I am not a medical doctor. I have also often said this. My doctorate is in theology. So, I just stick to what I know best. So, Bone said it can be something that you're worrying about. Let's hope that you're not worrying about anything. And sometimes we, you know, we're all human. Every now and then, something might crop up. But don't worry about anything, man. You have to be careful. Be careful. Don't worry about anything and make anything fret you down and all them sitting there. Because when you fret and kill off yourself, you know. You know, you can't, nobody, you can't get your back, you know. So let's not even think about worrying, yeah, man. Yes? So please, Sister Chung, whatever it is, see for that. Check in on yourself and see for it if you have anything worrying about, you know. And if that's the case, you have to make some adjustment as it relates to that. Yes? Let me say thank you all for joining us this evening. And I hope and trust that you have a great time this evening with us. My time is up. I'm going to play a song for Kiva Aunt. We'll be celebrating her birthday tomorrow. Yes. And also another one of her sister, Christine Brown, a Eunice. She knew herself celebrating her birthday today, and the other no, it's sister. Auntie Peggy said her other sister is Jesus. Eunice. Is Eunice? Yes, man. And a Eunice, she said. Turn all or something like that. Something like that, man. Me have good memory, you know. I have good memory. Eunice. Is Eunice, man, the one that is not feeling well? Anyway, everybody take care of yourself until tomorrow. My time expired, but I have to get this song in, you know. Thank you, Evangelist Scar. Thank you so much, you know, reading the word. Bible studies next week, Wednesday, again. And we do it all over again. God bless you all. Sister Terry and Francis Johnny. Hey, good evening. Good evening to Sister Gertrude Harvey. Yes. Paula, you good? How is mommy? Mommy Graham. Yes. Good evening. Good evening to everybody. You know, take care of our good self until the family big, you know. Family, one big family. We are happy. Yes. Have a great night. Don't forget to join Brother Gary in the morning. Gets on at 5 o'clock in Jamaica. And then, Lexi, the Queen Bee. And make sure you all are voting, you know. And if you have a song you want to get it on Central Stage, don't forget to call in or send your song to